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3: You know, here's your 10 bucks. All right. Nick, you know, didn't you get a ticket once for DOK, driving on Kush?
4: What?
3: That's right. You don't have a car, so you were probably walking on Kush. Or you were driving a Chevrolet Legs. I didn't write that. Next time, call Tommy Chong. 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
4: Don't even put
3: me into that category, please.
5: Just be careful when you smoke pot. Make sure you have a co-driver.
6: What?
5: Because when you're driving alone and you're high on pot, man, it's the weirdest thing. Like one time I got pulled over by a caution light. I sat there for a long time, dude. I had my license up, waiting, you know, looking in the mirrors and blinking. Finally, I forgot why I was stopping. I'm thinking, well, as long as I'm here, might as well fire one up. Here we go. So I'm smoking, sure enough, the cops pull up. By that time, I thought I was watching television. Oh, good, cops is on. Then the cop looks at me and goes, hey, you, what are you stopping here for? I said, didn't you pull me over? He looked at me for a long time, yeah. And then he goes, did I?
0: We'll have more 5 o'clock funnies tomorrow at

95.5 KLOS. 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Question! The popular rock combo Foo Fighters, perhaps you've heard of them. Perhaps you know they're playing the Hollywood Bowl on Saturday. Perhaps you know it's totally sold out. Do you know this? Do you know that I have tickets for you? Ah! Kind of want to... Makes you want to treat me with a little more respect now, doesn't it? 540, we'll do it at KLOS.

0: Noon Fiasco Rock and Roll Excursion. I am your host, Nick Carter. Hello, it's 95.5 KLOS. All right, show of hands, who loves a good burger? Really? Yeah? Like to get your lips around a little meat, do you? Come on, it was too easy. All right, listen. Shout out to Irv's. Irv's Burgers at West Hollywood. You know what they're doing? This is nuts. It's 80 years of business, so they're celebrating next week. I'll remind you next week, but I'm just so blown away by this. They're selling their classic roadside original burger for just 80 cents. 80 cents! Next Wednesday, and it's happening, you know, while supplies last. I guarantee you they're going to sell out of this thing. Celebrating the Burger Stand's 80th anniversary. Irv's originally opened in 1946 along historic Route 66 under the name Queen's Burgers. The original stand was known for the sign that said no lobster, just burgers. Irv Gendis bought the business in 1970 and renamed it Irv's Burgers. The current West Hollywood location is 7998 Santa Monica Boulevard, okay? That's Irv, 7998 Santa Monica Boulevard on Wednesday. 80 cents burgers. I'm just saying, I'll remind you next week, but I mean, I'm stunned. 80 cents. You can't even get a cup of coffee for 80 cents. You can't even get, like, French fries for 80 cents, but a burger? Shout out to Irv's.
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a lot of my competitors have a tendency to listen, so I want to just wish everybody listening a happy National Radio Day. Radio! Helping ugly people with great voices get laid for decades now! It's 95.5 KLOS. Check this out. I got another boutique contest! They're sold out! What do you think of that? What the f***? Do you want to critique my singing or you want these stupid tickets? I mean, really, I'm just trying to be original. Foo Fighters. Sold out celebrating Gustavo at the Bowl. Saturday night at Hollywood Bowl. Caller number 95, 818-955-KLOS. Did I mention the show?

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1: Yo, no way. Am I going to Foo Fighters?
0: Who is this?
1: This is Corey.
0: Corey, where you at, man?
1: I'm over at Escovina.
0: Corey, they're playing a sold-out show at the Hollywood Bowl on Saturday night.
1: Oh, my God, Nick. I love you, dude.
0: You know what? I have not given you an appropriate chance to freak out over the fact that you're going to the sold-out show.
1: I've got chills right now. This is amazing.
0: Well, where are my manners? I did not give you an opportunity to freak out over the fact that you're going to the show. You may do that now.
1: Yeah! Oh, my God. I'm so happy.
0: All right, dude. Got two sold-out tickets to Foo Fighters celebrating Gustavo at the Bowl, Foo Fighters with L.A. Phil, and YOLA Youth Orchestra Los Angeles. You're going, brother.
1: Let's go, KLOS. You guys rock.
0: All right, listen, if you didn't win, do not despair, okay? There's still another opportunity. You can also register for a chance to win at 955klos.com/Foo Fighters, because we want you to win!
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18: 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Some of us have kids.

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gotta say, I've been so loaded up with giveaways today, I haven't had time for my usual shenanigans, which is probably a blessing for you. But under normal circumstances, I'd be telling you tomorrow morning, 7:40 a.m. with Heidi and Frank is your next shot to score a 4-pack of Fast and Furious Hollywood Drift tickets at Universal. But I got a 4-pack coming up this hour. Let's do it at 6:40 or around there.

0: my family motto. If it's free and it's flowing, it's me and I'm going. If you ride a bike tomorrow afternoon between 4 and 6, my man Stu is going to be giving away gas to motorcyclists along with Law Tigers at the Chevron in West Covina. 4 to 6 p.m. tomorrow. He'll be checking in, but yeah. You ride a hog, man. Go fill it up for free. Because gas is ridiculous these days. And, you know, I don't want to say the president's out of touch, but Trump says $4 gas is okay. It's okay. He's defending the higher gas prices, saying Americans paying more at the pump is necessary. It's a necessary trade-off in the U.S. fight against Iran. Last Friday at a rally in Garden City, New York. First of all, why is he still doing rallies? Bro, you got the job. Anyway, this is the quote. He said, "For you to pay a tiny little bit more for your gasoline, just remember you're doing it so that a very evil country cannot obtain a nuclear weapon." Trump added, "When you have to pay a little bit more, you're at $4. It's okay. It's okay." Bro! And he made it clear. He's standing behind that decision. He says, "I'll never apologize. I did the right thing." The national average for regular gas now is more than $4.06 a gallon, roughly 30% higher than a year ago. The administration says it's now working with refineries to increase fuel production and bring back gas prices down. I mean, listen, sometimes the right message comes in the wrong messenger. Like, if you're an 80-year-old billionaire who probably hasn't pumped gas or paid for gas for like 60 years now, nobody wants to hear that from you. Yeah, boo if you want. You know I'm right.
1: It's 95.5 KLOS and Stu here with This Day in Classic Rock. And on this day in 2020, we lost the great Francesco Felice Benali, Frankie Benali of Quiet Riot and Wasp and Billy Idol and Faster Pussycat and Steppenwolf. He played with everybody. We raise a toast today to the great Frankie Benali.
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0: 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Now, I'm sure you know that tomorrow morning at 7:40, in the midst of the hilarity that is the Heidi and Frank radio program, radio showgram, if you will, they're going to be giving away a family four-pack of tickets for Fast and Furious Hollywood Drift. 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
1: Bonus prize.
0: Why wait? 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

0: my generic Klaus Meine impression. KLOS.
1: Hello?
0: Who is this?
1: Nicole. Oh, my God. I'm caller number A1.
0: How about...
1: Sorry.
0: How about... I'm hello? So excited. How are you?
1: Hello? How are you?
0: Don't put the cart before the horse there, Nicole. Where are you?
1: I'm sorry. I just finished watching my nephew's football game.
0: Okay, well, where would that be?
1: Santa Clarita.
0: All right. So, you have nephews. Do you have kids yourself?
1: Yes, my nephew.
0: All right. How old is he?
1: He is 14.
0: What? You sound young to have a 14-year-old nephew. How old are you?
1: I'm pretty old. 30.
0: 30? I got suits older than you, 30. What are you talking about, pretty old? Everyone listening right now is giving the finger to the radio. 30 is not old. What's wrong with you? I would like to gift you a family four-pack of tickets to experience the thrill of Fast and Furious Hollywood Drift opening summer 2026, whenever that is, at Universal Studios Hollywood. Do you think your nephew would enjoy that?
1: Yes, he would really want to go.
0: Yeah? All right. Does he have a little girlfriend or anything you can bring along?
1: He does.
0: He does?
1: He does.
0: How old is she?
1: The same age.
0: All right.
1: Yeah.
0: You better bring along a chaperone, because I'm sure you think he's a nice boy, but, you know, I was a 14-year-old boy once upon a time, too, and they're no good.
1: No, he's a gentleman.
0: Yeah. That's what everybody thought about me as well.
1: That's crazy. He won his football game.
0: Really?
1: Yes. And now he's going to freaking Universal Studios?
0: Yeah.
1: Yeah, he's going to be excited.
0: Yeah, he's living his best life. Thanks, Uncle Nick.
1: Thank you.
0: All right. She's pretty old. 30? Shut up. Listen, Greg B. Harrell is up next, and I'm going to talk to you not tomorrow, but Monday. I'm taking tomorrow off. Emo will be here, so I'm going to be home listening. And don't forget, tomorrow, 7:40 a.m. is your next opportunity to score another family four-pack of tickets to Universal and Fast and Furious Hollywood Drift. I mean, come on, man. It's not even open yet. That's crazy to me. I mean, it's going to open eventually, but they keep saying summer 2026. And I'm like, well, when? I don't understand this. Okay. Anyway, let's do this.
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0: How's the dating life going?
1: I'm finding all these
0: Uh-oh. Why are you getting bad eggs? Poor dairy section?
1: You know, maybe I attract them.
0: Huh. What about you attracts jerks?
1: Because I'm a very sweet girl and, you know.
0: Sweet? Wouldn't that mean you attract ants?
1: It's always so funny because, like, all the have all the nice guys. And all the nice girls have
0: I think you just titled the song of the summer.
1: Yes.
0: So you're a nice girl looking for a nice guy.
1: People say I'm really pretty. Whatever.
0: Sorry, that was grammatically confusing. Do they say you're pretty or you're pretty whatever? They're both very different. Side note, Pretty Whatever should have been a Molly Ringwald movie.
1: Shut up.
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25: I had a stroke. I was in a coma for almost 2 months in Los Angeles. Ozzy sent me this cane, one of his own gold-plated canes. It was a complete surprise. It came in this giant box, and I opened it, and I was, what is it? And I pulled it out, and I couldn't believe it was Ozzy's personal cane. That was one of the greatest gifts ever. He was such a passionate guy. He had just an incredible heart. He loved his friends, he loved his family, and he loved rock and roll.

0: It's the Greg B. Harrell Show, and this is pretty cool. Due to the rise of vinyl record sales and cassette tape sales and, well, the renewed interest in CDs, there's been more used record shops opening up, well, shop. The thinking is that people once again want to browse physical media, and some experts are saying there's never been a better time in the last 15 years to open up a used record shop. So if you've watched High Fidelity too many times and you're thinking, hey, maybe I could, yeah, you could.
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0: I'm in my car. I just got home from the gym.
1: Whoa! What did you do at the James?
0: Just arms and shoulders.
1: Oh, I didn't know we were supposed to work those out. So you're telling me the spaghetti bicep is no longer in fashion? So are you ripped?
0: No, hell no.
1: How big are your biceps?
0: I don't know. I've never measured them myself.
1: Okay, well, what fruit do your biceps resemble?
0: Small melons.
1: Can you and I please form a tag team called the Small Melons?
0: Okay. All right, Small Melons. Let's go.
1: Perfect. Our finishing move could be called the juicing, and it'll feel even more awkward than it sounds. Greg B. Harrell Show. Is that still cool to do?
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0: It's the Greg Beharrell Show. You know, if there's one thing that people are always saying to me, it's, Greg, do you believe in ghosts? I believe in ghosts, mostly because I hope there's something more see-through than my personality. Another thing people are saying to me is, Greg Beharrell, you don't have enough news from Fresno on your radio show. And you're thinking, Greg, why would I care what's going on in Fresno? Well, Fresno is a magical place, as we're about to find out when we listen to another actual clip from the Fresno television news.
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0: It's the Greg B. Harrell Show. All right. Top three countries with the most music stores. Starting at three. Germany has about 700 music stores. Then America got about 1,900 music stores. And then Japan has over 6,000 music stores. I know, yeah, physical media still makes up about 70% of all music purchased in Japan. They are single-handedly keeping the shrink wrap business going.
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0: Heidi and Frank.
1: Did you ever sleep with someone you thought you didn't like at first? You didn't like him, but then you had to go hate F him?
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1: 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It's not from your side.
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0: 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I have a couple beers. I unwind from work, and I sit and listen to your show.
1: Ah, we're kindred spirits. Drinking helps me get through this show, too.
0: Man, I really dig you, Greg. You're a good dude.
1: Well, yeah, digging is a must when I drive the show into the ground every day.
0: Yeah, and you stuck around. That's good. That's great.
1: Yeah, finally my stickiness has paid off.
0: You're a kick-ass dude.
1: Oh, well, I mean, I try to kick butt, but it is difficult for someone like me. I've skipped leg day for so long. Even when my mom was pregnant with me, she would always be like, why doesn't he kick? The Gertrude Bennigan Show. 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The Greg B. Harrell Show. Yeah. 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
9: What are you up to?
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0: So when you get the munchies, what's your go-to snack?
1: Oh, I've had the munchies. Oh, geez. So, I mean, the list goes on. I mean, Cheese Whiz and pickle sandwiches are pretty good.
0: Sorry, I'll stop you there. I can only assume you misspoke. Cheese Whiz and pickle sandwiches?
1: You get a pickle, you slather some Cheese Whiz on a hot dog bun, you shove it in, you go to town.
0: I don't want to go to that town. My God, even Thanos is like, that's pretty evil.
1: I mean, another one, too, is you get a bagel with some cinnamon, or a cinnamon raisin bagel with some strawberry cream cheese, slap some bacon in there.
0: Sir, I'm alerting the authorities.
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0: It's the Greg B. Harrell Show. Let me ask you a question. What artist sold the most vinyl records from the year 2000 to the year 2020? Could you hazard a guess? All right, I'm going to tell you. It's David Bowie. Yeah. Nobody sold more vinyl records in that 20-year span than Ziggy. Gives Ground Control some news to share with the major.
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0: What's your worst habit?
1: I would save all of my essays to the night before they were due, and then I would just like read them all, and I'd hand them all in the next day. It's like all 90s across the board.
0: Doing an essay the night before? We need Alfred to give you the "some men just want to watch the world burn" speech.
1: It's all good.
0: So back in school, you would just coast through essays like Beth Harmon through state chess championships?
1: Yeah, I coasted a bit. And
0: wow, they are so going to make a documentary about you.
1: Oh, I'm hardly interesting, but I appreciate the compliment. You, however, someone should do a similar documentary on you and your career.
0: A documentary about a radio DJ? Yeah, because who doesn't want to watch 2 hours of a grown man sitting in a room alone talking to himself?
1: That sounds like it would be amazing.
0: You know what? It does. I actually agree. Yeah, I would stream it. Yeah, it's the Greg Beharrell Show. So, yeah.
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0: Everyone has a vice, right?
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22: 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I would take some weed. Because Huh?
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1: When we would start to do an album, we'd just move in together up at the top of Laurel Canyon. 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

0: I'll have a farm, I'm sure.
1: Oh, your own farm. Repeat viewings of Pauly Shore's son-in-law has taught me that that can be a lot of fun.
0: Yeah.
1: So what would your farm be like?
0: I know exactly what breeds of animals I would have on my fantasy farm.
1: Fantasy farm. That should have been a spin-off of The Sims.
0: Yeah, exactly. The fantasy farm.
1: You could treat your farm like Mad Libs and just fill in whatever animal you want. Cow, pig, manatee.
0: Oh, ducks. Ducks also a good one.
1: Oh, yeah. You know, ducks have become more popular since autocorrect. But seriously, duck is a good call. Hey, you made a duck call.
0: Yeah, I feel like they just make a cuter noise than chickens do.
1: Yeah, quack. It is timeless.
0: I know, especially because chickens can be really mean. They're not to be trifled with.
1: They should write that on the outside of the chicken coop.
0: Yeah, not to be trifled with.
1: The Greg Beharrell Show. Okay. Well, good luck with that.
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0: It's Greg B. Harrell's show. We talk about weird music stuff. This is kind of weird and a little bit fascinating, and it certainly speaks to the human condition. A study says that 48.6% of people who listen to a record will skip to a new song before the current song finishes.
1: Whew! Even skip it would be like, eh, it's too much skipping.

Mike Shinoda and Brad Delson of Linkin Park, proud graduates of Agoura Hills High School, class of 95. Congratulations, guys. 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

0: So what are you up to?
1: Right now, I'm just making some deliveries, you know?
0: Is it ever weird when you deliver?
1: Occasionally.
0: Hmm. In what way? Like weird people or not enough clothes?
1: Not enough clothes. Coming out in boxers and flip-flops.
0: Just boxers and flip-flops?
1: Yeah.
0: Oh, I wonder what my dad had delivered.
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0: So how much alcohol do you drink?
23: I don't drink that much.
0: It's fine. I'm not the bartender cutting you off. What's the most you could drink in one night?
23: Oh, well, if I drink vodka, then I'm going to drink about 3 good strong vodkas and a couple of beers. But that's the max.
0: And what are you like when you drink?
23: Oh, I just get real happy.
0: So, sorry, did you say happy or tappy? Because I'm hoping it's the latter and I can witness that performance.
23: No, happy is like happy, oh. happy.
0: Well, yeah, I mean, I get happy too.
23: That's good. What kind of happy?
0: The kind of happy drunk where I start asking if fancy alcohol is called Alan-cahol. Well, you know what? Since we're both happy when we're drunk, shall we say happiness together on three?
23: Sounds good.
0: All right, let's go. 1, 2, 3. Happiness.
23: Happiness.
0: Okay, now it just sounded like a dirty word.
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0: What's your fave snack?
1: I like the Keebler cookies.
0: Oh, yeah. Keebler cookies are awesome. I just used my forearm to swipe the whole shelf into my grocery cart.
1: The stripes with the fudge in the back?
0: Ooh, fudge stripes. If the cookie is dressed in a slimming fashion, it must be healthy.
1: Yeah, yeah. And I used to like their little commercials because, you know, cute little elves in the tree making cookies. Adorable.
0: Yes. Yeah, I always wanted to hang out with the Keebler elves. Lord knows I had the wardrobe to fit in. I went through a phase.
1: Yeah, yeah, exactly. You were like a kid and you're like, yeah, I totally want to hang out with the Keebler elves. Get an invitation to their, like, tree and their, like, cookie-making devices and secret injection.
0: Secret injection? What is this, Keebler elves after dark?
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0: It's the Greg B. Harrell Show. We talk about bizarre stuff on this show. Last program, we were discussing what types of music make what types of beer taste better. Yeah, this is actually a real thing. They've studied this stuff. For example, if you drink Belgian beer, you gotta listen to fast songs with really strong rhythm and dissonance. Think punk rock or grunge music. Those tunes are gonna make Belgian beer taste better. And bonus points if you dress your beer in a flannel koozie.
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0: Don Henley says, it's time to call it quits.
1: And I'm okay with that. We've been around for a long time. We're some of the last of our generation to still be playing a lot. What makes us happy is that we make other people happy. We say that music is medicine, and people need some medicine right now. But yeah, there are lots of things to do. I have four kids and a grandchild. I don't ever want to have a one-dimensional life. I think this year will probably be it.
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0: Charles in Charge theme song. Huh?
1: Yeah.
0: Yeah. You're a fan of the show as well?
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0: It's the Greg Beharrell Show. You don't realize how many curse words you know until the moment you can't skip the ad in a YouTube video.
1: Yeah.
0: Turns out I know 38. I like to close every show by writing a little something in my diary. So here we go. Dear Diary, Greg Beharrell here. We have grandfather clocks, so why are other furnishings not grandparents? Grandfather futon, grandfather throw pillow, grandfather hot plate. Is no one thinking of this stuff? Thanks for listening, everybody. The Greg Beharrell Show. That's Greg. The eighth G is silent.
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0: It's time once again to escape to another world where The Rock is always just right. And your seasoned host is never short on stories to share. 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
1: Welcome back to Alice's Attic on Thursday, August 20th. I'm still here in the UK with the Hollywood Vampires, wrapping up the British leg of the tour. And in a few days, we cross to mainland Europe. Maybe we'll swim across the channel to France. That would be fun. Except none of us can swim. Bats don't swim, do they? I don't think so. So this hour, Cooper's Countdown takes us back to 1986. Then we got a listener email, and we'll finish the hour off with a birthday bash celebrating one of the greatest singers in rock. But now, let's hear some music.
0: Alice is out on the road.

0: It's all the hits from coast to coast on Cooper's Countdown. And now more from your host.
1: It was August 20th, 1986. The movie Stand By Me was released in theaters. Tina Turner got a star on the Hollywood Walk of Fame. And I was promoting my new song, Man Behind the Mask, from the brand new movie Friday the 13th, Part 6. And the charts look like this. Starting off at number 5, Van Halen had a new singer and their first number 1 album with 5150. And the hit was Love Walks In and Stumbles Out. At number 4, Eurythmics went more rock and less electronic with the single Missionary Man, which I thought was one of the best singles of the year by far. The number 3 slot goes to Eddie Money, who enlisted Ronnie Spector for the classic Take Me Home Tonight. Number 2, Genesis were owning the 80s with their third hit single, Throwing It All Away. And number 1 song in 1986 was featured in one of the most famous movie scenes in the 80s and inspired countless men to hold boomboxes over their heads in the front lawns of their girlfriends. It's Peter Gabriel with In

0: If you really love us, you'll buy everything our sponsors tell you to. More Alice Cooper after this. Alice's Attic with Alice Cooper.
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1: Alice, do you have a favorite part of the world to tour in? You've been everywhere, so just curious if there's a place you enjoy the most. I saw you in the Hollywood Bowl about 10 years ago, and it was one of the best shows I've ever been to in my life. Thanks, Alice, Gary. I always enjoy playing England. England's always fun to play. Germany, everywhere, honestly. There's a few countries that are a little behind technology-wise, and sometimes that's okay. It actually makes it kind of cool because you're a little bit more old school. I couldn't tell you a favorite place. Australia's amazing. There's just so many great places. Well, if you want to tell me your favorite venue, write to me at alice@alicesattic.com. I'll be right back with some birthday bashes, so stay right there.
0: Alice Cooper will be right back with more insanity after this break.
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0: share a birthday with Nikki Sixx, Elvis, Britney Spears, or Bono? Well, you're about to find out, because Alice Cooper's going to invite you to blow out the candles for some festive celebrity birthday bashes.
1: Let's see who's celebrating a birthday today. America's weatherman, Al Roker, celebrates his 72nd birthday. Limp Bizkit frontman Fred Durst is 56. Legendary boxing promoter Don King is 95. And Led Zeppelin's Robert Plant is turning 78 today. Of course, Robert Plant, my age, which I'm a little bit older than him, so he's a child. I think Led Zeppelin gets played over Limp Bizkit, so here's Stairway to Heaven.

0: way to heaven.
1: 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Alice's Attic with Alice Cooper.
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0: You should find someone there who's a pal, a buddy, a BFF. What you don't expect is for your very own late night pal to be a member of the Rock and Roll Hall of Fame. But then again, this ain't your average rock and roll rodeo. Confide in him now, and you shall be rewarded. It's Alice's Attic with Alice Cooper.
1: Welcome back to Alice's Attic. No matter where I am, Cardiff, London, Japan, or Pennsylvania, the attic comes with me. It's not a place, it's a state of mind, a very twisted and psychotic state of mind. Anyway, we got lots coming up this hour. You got to love the 80s with the ultimate 80s tune, Tales from the Attic, about a photo shoot I did at the most iconic horror set of all time. And finally, rock trivia on Canned Heat. So let's get to it.
0: Alice's Attic with Alice Cooper.

0: The scent of Aquanet. The silky smooth feel of spandex. And a cassette cranked up on the Alpine in your Trans Am. You gotta love the 80s.
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2: Rick Springfield moved to L.A. and spent most of his 1970s trying to break into the music business without success. He had signed with Columbia, been dropped, signed with Chelsea Records, been dropped again. By the early 1980s, he had just joined the cast of the daytime soap opera General Hospital, playing Dr. Noah Drake, which was not exactly how he had imagined his musical career to go. By the time he released Working Class Dog in 1981, his label had to be convinced to release it. Then a few radio stations independently started playing his track Jesse's Girl, and the phones lit up. It became a massive hit. So, here's Rick Springfield with Jesse's Girl.

0: We'll be back with more Alice Cooper next. Alice's Attic with Alice Cooper.
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2: Back in 1986, when I had finally sobered up and I was getting back to work, I was preparing to release my album Constrictor, and someone had the brilliant idea to take a photo shoot at the iconic set of the Bates Motel. That was, of course, the Psycho House, which was still standing on the Universal Studios backlot. It had been there since Alfred Hitchcock built it in 1960 for $50,000. It's one of the most recognizable pieces of architecture in film history. That might have been my idea. If you're going to do a photo shoot, it's horror. Let's go to a very recognizably scary place. And what better than the Bates Motel? Rock Tribute coming up right after this quick break. So stay right there.
0: Alice will be right back.
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1: What are the origins of the Canned Heat song On the Road Again? The song was written in the 1950s by a Chicago bluesman named Floyd Jones, who had based it on his own earlier song Dark Road from 1951, which was itself based on Tommy Johnson's 1928 track Big Road Blues. Alan Wilson of Canned Heat added his own falsetto vocal and new lyric and used an Indian instrument called a tambura to give it that hypnotic psychedelic quality. And as a side note, Canned Heat took their name from another Tommy Johnson song, Canned Heat Blues. So Tommy Johnson plays a big part in this thing. Here it is, On the Road Again.

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0: looking for a radio host who plays games with you, you've come to the wrong place. Unless, of course, the game is rock, paper, scissors. Then you can count on our faithful host to choose rock every single time. He's got his microphone on, and his leathers are just back from the cleaners. It's Alice's Attic with Alice Cooper.
1: Well, you're back with your friendly neighborhood ghoul, Alice Cooper. Don't be scared. I don't bite unless you ask nicely. So stick around for a big hour ahead, live and kicking with a Doors song that I actually inspired some lyrics on. Then it's Hey Stupid to enlighten you to humanity. And finally, a song we just don't understand about an expensive accident in a recording studio. But now, let's hear some rock.
0: Alice's Attic with Alice Cooper.

0: Alice's Attic with Alice Cooper and another taste of Live and Kicking.
1: 1970, Jim Morrison went into the studio to record himself reading his poetry. He wasn't making a rock record, just Morrison and a microphone and his own words. The session was meant to become a spoken word album, but he died before it could be finished. Then in 1978, the band took Jim's recorded poetry and built music around it. The result was An American Prayer, and they included a live performance of Roadhouse Blues. We opened for the Doors for a while. They were always my favorite American band. So let's check it out. Roadhouse Blues, live from An American Prayer.
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0: 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Alice's Attic with Alice Cooper.
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0: Not everyone's a genius. You're probably not a member of Mensa. Maybe you never got that PhD. But then there's these people.
1: Well, that's the stupidest thing I ever heard.
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0: It's time for Hey Stupid on Alice's Attic with Alice Cooper.
3: Tonight, we start in Florida, big surprise, where a man was arrested after attempting to use a drive-thru car wash as a self-service laundromat. As he stood there in his underwear, he put his clothes through the car wash multiple times using an exterior conveyor. Officers were called by the car wash manager. Huh. Next, archaeologists in China have found what they described as the world's oldest wine, which was fermented rice wine that is over 2,200 years old. It was found in a bronze kettle, sealed, and dated back to 221 BC. Now, did anybody drink it? Probably get a buzz. It would probably take you back to 221 BC. And finally, we go to Hong Kong, where workers in a potato chip factory were shocked when they discovered one of the potatoes they were cutting was actually a World War I era grenade. A bomb squad had to detonate the device in a controlled area, and I assume they were rewarded with a lifetime supply of potato chips. Well, stick around, because after this break, I've got a song we just don't understand, so stay tuned.
0: Alice will be back in a moment.
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1: It's another episode of Songs We Just Don't Understand.
2: The war song Spill the Wine seems almost designed to be misinterpreted, and even the band members can't agree on what it means. But let's start with what we know. The title and the central event came from a real accident. In early 1970, Eric Burton and War were recording at Wally Heider Studios in San Francisco. Someone, accounts differ on who, but keyboard player Lonnie Jordan is most often named, spilled the wine into the mixing console. Thousands of dollars of damage. The session was shut down and moved to another room. But what about the hippie-themed lyrics? People claimed the song was a dream sequence about sexual liberation and the counterculture, but Eric Burton himself said it was about the desperate need to write a hit when you owe money to a recording studio. The spilling of the wine was not a metaphor. So here's Spill the Wine from War.

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0: 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Straight jacket not required. But also not a bad idea.

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0: inside Alice's attic. Your sagacious host could truly benefit from having a yard sale. Who wouldn't be interested in used straitjackets, top hats, guillotines, and leather pants? There's even a lava lamp from his first L.A. apartment. But amongst the flotsam and jetsam of an extraordinarily interesting life are the tantalizing tales that only a Rock and Roll Hall of Famer could deliver. So sit back and enjoy another hour of rock and talk with Alice Cooper.
1: It's Alice Cooper here to make you happy, or maybe I'm filling you with an uncontrollable rage. I'm good either way. So we've got lots coming up this hour. A Cooper's cover from the Smashing Pumpkins of a deep Fleetwood Mac tune. Lots of freaky facts and rock trivia involving the burial of 10 Cadillacs in a Texas field. But now, how about this?
0: Alice's Attic with Alice Cooper.

Alice Cooper. Elected by us to get you through the night. If you're lucky. Alice's Attic is on 95.5 KLOS.

0: Just ask our next artist on Cooper's Covers. 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
1: Tonight we got the Smashing Pumpkins covering Landslide by Fleetwood Mac. Stevie Nicks wrote the song in the winter of 1974 while working as a waitress and cleaning woman to support herself and Lindsey Buckingham while they tried to make it in the music business. She had described being on a ski slope, looking at a mountain and feeling the ground shift under her. More than 20 years later, Billy Corgan of the Smashing Pumpkins, who had grown up listening to Fleetwood Mac, decided to take a crack at a cover of the song. When Stevie heard it, she said, "There's nothing more pleasing to a songwriter than someone else doing one of their songs." It also led me to being friends with Billy and the possibility that they would someday work together. So let's hear it.

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0: More of Alice's Attic with Alice Cooper coming up. Alice's Attic with Alice Cooper.
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1: Time for my fun and freaky facts, because your night would be incomplete without them. Here we go. Monaco's orchestra is bigger than its army. So if they ever go to war, they're going to send the tuba player in first. Gatorade was named after the University of Florida Gators. Wilt Chamberlain is in the Volleyball Hall of Fame. That makes total sense. If you were in a volleyball, you want him in the front. Okay? The human body contains enough fat to make about 7 bars of soap. Who? All I'd say to that is, who? Until 2011, beer in Russia was considered a soft drink, not alcohol. I love that. Kids going, can I have a beer? Sure. It's not going to hurt you. And finally tonight, Leo Fender, the inventor of the Stratocaster and the Telecaster, couldn't play guitar. Huh. Well, I've got starting a pretty good guitar collection myself. And I play a little guitar, but not a lot. Well, it's time for a break while you think about all of that, but I'll be right back with more rock trivia after this.
0: 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You think radio this brilliant is free? We'll be back with more amazing Alice Cooper after the break.
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1: Where is the real Cadillac Ranch from the Springsteen song of the same name? The real ranch is a genuine place of public art in Amarillo, Texas. 10 vintage Cadillacs from 1949 to 1963, driven into a wheat field and buried hood first into the ground by a San Francisco art collective called the Ant Farm. It was funded by a Texas billionaire who wanted public art that would baffle the locals. Springsteen wrote the song as a disguised meditation on death, the Cadillac Ranch being a graveyard, and the lyrics sending everyone who matters to him there eventually.

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found your way to a broadcast that captures the very essence of what has made the medium of radio so magical. 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
1: It's another psychotic night here in Alice's attic. I had extra thick padding installed all over the walls, so if you feel the urge to freak out and bang your head against the wall, go for it. Well, coming up this hour, an attic classic from a very handsome specimen named Alice Cooper, then a listener email, and finally we'll finish off with some rock trivia on Moody Blues. But first, here's some music.
0: Alice's Attic with Alice Cooper.

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1: Welcome to My Nightmare was my first solo album. It was 1975 with Bob Ezrin producing, Steve Hunter, Dick Wagner on guitars. It was a concept album following a child named Steven through his nightmares. He couldn't wake up out of the nightmare. And that was the whole idea. We brought it to life visually. There was a TV special, a concert film, a Broadway scale touring production, the whole thing. The song Department of Youth seemed the most out of place in the nightmare that sounded like it should be playing at a pep rally. It was such an anthem and such a big sounding record. We couldn't leave it off the album. We were going to leave it off the album. And the record company said, no, that's a hit. And it was all over the world, really, except America. And we just kind of liked the idea that there was a Department of Youth in the government, because the youth always gets left out. But it did not fit in the nightmare, and I agree. But a great sound. Everybody loves this song.

0: 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Alice's Attic with Alice Cooper.
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0: 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Straight jacket not required. But also not a bad idea.

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It's Alice Cooper, and I'm rocking on 95.5 KLOS.

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1: Hey, Alice, you really have a great radio show. It's great to hear a show about music by a great musician artist as yourself. I've always been a fan of yours. Keep on rocking. I was wondering what favorite role you enjoyed the most playing in any of the films or TV shows that you've done. Also, what motion picture would you have really liked to have been a main character? Ah, that's a very good question. First of all, I think my favorite role might have been in Suck, where I got to play the most dangerous vampire of all. Then, if I was going to be a main character, I would like to have been in The Magnificent Seven as some sort of psychotic guy that they needed, that even The Magnificent Seven were a little bit afraid of. That would have been a great role. Well, if you want to tell me how amazing I am, write to Alice at alicesattic.com. I'll be right back with rock trivia on the Moody Blues, so don't move.
0: Alice's Attic with Alice Cooper.
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0: Alice Cooper has some rock trivia for you. 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
1: What incident inspired the Moody Blues song, I'm Just a Singer in a Rock and Roll Band? It was a crazed fan yelling at them after a concert that they were fakes. John Lodge described a man who had followed them on tour, convinced that their lyrics contained messages about how to change society. This fan believed the Moody Blues were prophets as much as musicians. The band played a show, and the next day, when leaving their hotel, the man was outside yelling, "You're just a bunch of fakes. You didn't change anything." And Lodge said, "Hey, I'm just a singer in a rock and roll band," and wrote the song that evening. You know what? That's rock and roll bands aren't trying to be prophets or saints or anything. We report on the situation of the world. We report on our own craziness. We report on your craziness. And most of the time, it has to do with love affairs. It has to do with boy, girl, or just the insanity of what a love affair is. So no, the Moody Blues were not in the least bit prophets. Profit, if you're talking about making money, yeah, they made a lot of money. They were profiting. So here's the result.

0: And that concludes another magical and memorable edition of Alice's Attic. Alice Cooper returns tomorrow. Same time, same channel, boys and ghouls. Alice's Attic with Alice Cooper.
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4: It's 95.5 KLOS, and Stu here with This Day in Classic Rock. And on this day in 1967, just 9 months after they released their debut album, The Doors started recording their second record, Strange Days, right here in Hollywood. It peaked at number 3 on the U.S. album chart when it was released. And believe it or not, it did not go platinum for 34 years. 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
23: 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Got a signal in Fontana for a bad crash on the 10 westbound at Citrus Avenue. They've shut down the three left-hand lanes to take care of that crash. Right now, the 10 westbound jams up back at Cedar Avenue. Also, the signal in Nakanyata for a big rig that was on fire, 210 westbound before Andrews Crest Highway. Only the left-hand lane is open there, so the westbound drive really a mess back at Foothill Boulevard. And we might have a tour bus on fire in Industry, 60 eastbound near Azusa Avenue. Got a smoking tour bus on the right-hand shoulder. CP and fire trucks on the way to investigate that. In Irvine, crashes blocking the slow lane on the 5 south of past Jeffrey Road. We're seeing some slowing from Culver Drive, but not too bad yet. And in Agua Dulce, got a crash moved to the shoulder 14 south of Agua Dulce Canyon Road, but it's open Crown Valley. 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
38: for partying.
39: That's what your weekends are for.
40: Let's get this party started.
41: It's showtime. Hit it. Pop, pop,
42: it's showtime. Yes, the party. The big party this weekend. Talking about tomorrow.
43: Yeah.
42: Wow, tomorrow,
43: yeah.
42: The party in hell.
43: It's already here.
42: That's crazy. It's already upon us. So we'll hope to see you out there in Huntington Beach at the Lighthouse, starting at 11 a.m. I never give the exact address, but it is 21022 Pacific Coast Highway, Pacific City, second floor. So, yeah, celebrating all St. Jude partners in hope. So, be sure and show up wearing your St. Jude t-shirt that you got when you became a partner in Hope. And like I said, we'll, at some point, probably early, we'll get a big picture.
44: Yeah, early.
42: Yeah. Oh, there she is.
44: Got her. Hi.
42: Hey, hey. I guess there were some technical difficulties this morning, so I didn't know if Heidi was there or not.
44: Yeah, it's about. Look,
42: unfortunately, she arrived.
44: You know what?
42: Actually,
44: unfortunately,
42: you're in La Quinta right now, right? You're back in Cali.
44: I'm going back to Cali.
42: I thought you were back.
44: Yeah, I am back.
42: Well, no, you're not going. You're already here.
44: Well, I know. This is what I was singing yesterday on my way to Cali.
42: We'll catch you up to today.
44: I'm so tired. A lot of delays. Flying sucks. It's
42: really?
44: Terrible. It's terrible.
42: Why?
44: It's
42: just horrible. Delays? I thought no direct flights from Bend?
44: No.
42: Where do you got to go through?
44: San Francisco or Denver.
45: No.
42: That
44: ain't San Francisco, it's not
45: Denver.
44: Bad when you're like, yeah, those are my options. So they want me to go over here.
42: You should just drove.
44: To go back over here.
42: Brought some more dogs down we don't need. Between people bringing dogs up in Tijuana and you bringing dogs down from Oregon, there's no room in Southern California left for humans.
44: Hey, we got a couple of them adopted.
42: I think,
44: pups.
42: Yeah, you did, didn't you? Those dogs that you found in Oregon that your sister-in-law drove them all the way down here to Foxy and the Hounds and got them adopted. All of them, I think, right?
44: Well, we got fosters. We got two that found forever homes, and Mama is in a foster home. Mm. She can't get adopted till she gets fixed.
45: Mm.
44: Yeah.
45: Mm-hmm.
42: Not like my dog's fertile.
44: Well, Frank, I know. You let Ruby have a period of almost her whole life.
42: I don't know.
44: Yeah. Silly bulldog had to wear panties and a pad.
42: Period panties. They were Victoria's Secret, though, so
44: yeah, they were cute.
42: I didn't mind them so much.
44: Yeah, little pink ones with tiger stripes or something, leopard stripes.
42: I don't have that picture in the drive. I don't even know if it's in my phone. I probably should take it out of my phone, just in case I ever,
44: 100% know. Take it out of your phone.
42: But yeah, the party in Hope is this Saturday. 11 a.m. Come out and see us. It's going to be a lot of fun. There's going to be raffles. There's going to be ping pong. There's going to be everything. Bands from Stay or Go, some of the best bands that we've had. I think all those bands are from Southern California, too.
5: Yeah.
42: But, and then also Renee's band kicking it all off.
5: Yeah.
42: Natural Heights.
5: Super excited. We're so excited.
42: Did you practice again last night?
5: We just can't hide again.
42: Did you practice that song? Because no.
44: Don't
42: start
44: with that.
5: Don't do that one. All right,
42: guys. Don't start with that. Other stuff I have to give away. Got the Universal Studios Hollywood tickets. I don't know if this is going to be the last week for those during the 740 giveaway. But I got those. I got Cheap Trick, Jason Bonham, Led Zeppelin Evening. I got the Jonas Brothers. I got, I told you this yesterday, Foo Fighters sold out, celebrating Gustavo at the Bowl. Foo Fighters with L.A. Phil. And YOLA, Youth Orchestra Los Angeles. Do they call it YOLA?
6: I think they do call it YOLA.
42: Okay, good.
6: Yeah.
42: There's a YOLA. I didn't know. I'm not cool.
44: Yeah.
42: I'm not in the orchestra circles, you know.
7: Yo.

0: when I play with myself in a tuxedo.
1: Yeah. Yeah. He wears tails and plays with us.
0: When I sit at a piano bench and play with myself.
1: Yeah. With a baton. Or whatever those things are.
0: I'm playing with a baton.
1: Oh, okay.
0: I'm conducting with it.
1: Okay. And rise.
0: That has to be like a Monty Python skit or something where somebody conducted with their penis. Yeah. They had to.
1: If they
2: you
1: did.
2: Get that silence with that just that little like deep drum.
0: Yeah. As I get more excited, it's like oopsie.
1: Oh dear.
2: Oh, you don't want to be in the orchestra section for that one.
1: Take that TSO. Yeah.
0: Oh, the coffee's good today. I think we're running out. So we need to get some more. But a study found that people who drank more coffee tended to have less total. And less total and abdominal fat, more muscle. Oh. Well, look at there. Hey. Proving that wrong.
1: Well, there's always one in every study.
0: Well, you probably don't chase it with beer in the morning. That's probably my issue.
1: Right.
2: Oh.
1: Yeah.
0: Also, they have a healthier metabolism despite having similar BMIs as people who are fat. I guess it's because you have muscle. Hmm. So, yeah.
3: I guess so.
0: Coffee's good for you.
1: Yay.
4: Science.
1: Great news.
2: Don't they have the coffee beers? It's like a coffee-flavored beer. I know that this is the second day in a row that I'm bringing up a flavored coffee or a flavored beer.
1: Flavored beer.
2: But
0: I don't know about coffee-flavored beer.
2: I feel like that would be a great sponsor for us.
1: Chock full of bud.
0: Coffee-flavored beer.
2: Yeah.
0: Hey, any sponsor will do at this point.
1: Anything. Please help
2: us. Probably most likely an AA sponsor. Yeah. Will help us the most.
1: Well, I'm saying no to that because I'm on Twitter.
0: Yeah.
1: Call me what
0: I
1: you
0: need a number to call, but I'm really at a low point. A sponsor. So the 6 o'clockers, they don't really, once they get to work, they're on, they got the hammer. Maybe they're listening on the construction site and listening to the whole show. Who knows? But they might miss things later on in the program. Like, I don't think I told the 6 o'clockers, I think maybe it's the 8 o'clockers, that I had that pussy wound on my hand.
1: Oh, yeah. How's that going?
0: Oh, it's still there and it's still pussy.
2: Ew.
3: Is it really?
1: It filled back up again?
3: Yeah.
0: Yeah, because I put a little hole in it and I'm squeezing it and then fill. And now it seems like the little hole that I put in it has healed and now it's just collecting pus again. Pus. See, look at that.
2: Yeah. Ah. That's gross.
0: But somebody texts the show and says, that was just on the news. Talk about, I woke up and I had this thing in my hand. I had no idea what it was. Mm-hmm. Says, that was just on the news. Some lady was squeezing lemons for margaritas.
1: Yeah.
0: Then she went out in the sun, and her hands blistered up. It's a thing called margarita hands.
1: No, of all people.
0: What?
1: You got you said you didn't do anything. I asked you. Did you?
0: I didn't. I mean, she was
1: so
0: this
1: no
0: woman,
1: citrus.
0: I'd never heard of margarita hands. The reason I brought this up, because this woman said, that might be what you have. I'm like, what? I've never even heard of this thing. There's pictures of it. People with major blisters on their hands from getting... squeezing limes or lemons
1: and
0: or whatever.
1: And then being out in the sun?
0: Yeah, then
1: so
0: the
1: it's
0: sun.
1: Essentially a burn.
0: But I thought you'd put, back in the day, we'd just put lemon juice in our hair because we wanted to be blonde.
1: Right.
0: And get blisters on our scalp. Maybe we did. You have a giant one right between your shoulders, Heidi, with blonde
1: hair.
0: Oh,
1: I do? Do you want to pop it? You'll pop it tomorrow? Will you pop it tomorrow for me?
0: I'll pop it tomorrow.
1: Okay, pop it tomorrow. I can't wait. I hope it gets even fuller.
0: Somebody wants to have a pussy wound. No,
1: Frank Kramer.
0: I was reading.
3: Yeah, it's a cat wound.
0: If a pussy wound is playing Fool-a-Palooza.
1: Of course they are.
3: Are they? I wrote it down.
0: Okay.
3: Yeah.
1: Yes.
0: I didn't know. This person must make sure they want to go.
1: I want to be in the front row.
0: They
1: were
0: going to go.
1: One.
0: Pussy wound wasn't going to be there.
1: Bring your pretend you're going to a Gallagher show, though. Because you just never know.
3: It was Pussy Wound and Peter Relish from yesterday.
1: That's right.
0: Oh, okay.
1: That's right.
0: Yeah. Oh, Heidi, yesterday we did Movie Password, and we were all patting ourselves on the back of how successful we were, but then I saw yesterday texts were coming in. Technically, Heidi should have been disqualified on Pulp Fiction, because Gimp is the name of the character. Ooh, I said, you can't use character names, and so she said Gimp for first clue. I didn't catch it, because I was, looking away.
1: Oh.
0: And so I was like... oh, it's Pulp Fiction. She said Gimp, and then nobody else. I didn't catch it. You guys didn't catch it, but yeah. I mean, so that person lucked out. We didn't catch our flaw there.
1: No,
0: there was three different people.

0: isn't Gimp a character? Disqualified. Gimp's a character name. There was like three different people. So
1: did they ever call him? I'm not fighting. It's fine. But it's, I'm not. I'm real. I don't want to fight. I don't. But isn't? Did they call him Gimp, or yeah. was he just a Gimp?
0: No, they called him Gimp. And he was only in the movie for a very brief time. Right. And when you went back into that room, Gimp was back there. Back in the...
1: Yeah.
2: There's no name for that guy. They just refer to him as the Gimp.
0: Yeah.
2: That's his
1: The Gimp.
2: His
1: IMDb. That's not a name. He's, that's, it's what he is, but it's not his name.
2: What a resume.
1: Listen, I don't
2: want to
1: fight.
2: Guy's
1: this is not what
0: if
1: I'm
0: someone's right. dressed in a Gimp costume, or whatever yeah. you want to call it, they don't go by their name. She has a mask on, mm-hmm. and a zipper mouth, and so right. they are forever Gimp in that.
1: Yeah.
0: So. They don't want
1: well,
0: to be
1: let's
0: known.
1: Just say, let's just say his name was Kevin, and it's all okay.
0: Kevin the Gimp.
1: Correct.
3: His name is Stephen Hibbert.
4: I got one by
3: the actor. It's the actor who played him.
0: And he's dead now, right? Didn't he just recently die?
3: He did die.
0: I think Gimp died this year.
3: Yeah,
0: who's going to dress as him for Halloween?
1: Ooh, could be fun.
3: It looks like he went to Juilliard.
1: Really?
3: Really? No, I'm just kidding.
0: What a disappointment for his parents. Hey, I got my first acting role.
1: Yeah, it's going to be John Travolta and Samuel L. Jackson. Really? Wow.
3: What character are you going to be?
1: Yeah. Never mind. Don't watch it, Mom. Just forget it. Forget I said anything.
0: You won't recognize me in it, but I'm the guy in the leather, the whole leather outfit, the head thing and everything, and the leash. Yeah. Ball gag.
1: Wait, put that picture back up if you're watching the VIP feed. So this is
0: Margarita hands.
1: That one hand looks like a baby hand. What baby's making margaritas?
0: Look, a good baby.
1: It's your grandson right
0: Who's a good boy? You make grandpa another margarita. I don't care if you got them blisters on your hands. Keep making them. We got people coming over.
3: We call him Baby Buffett.
1: Baby Buffett. Oh, my God. Oh, my God. Yeah. That's so strange.
3: Child labor's allowed in Margaritaville.
0: Looked like a baby hand.
3: It's all swollen, that's why.
1: Yeah, it's the little chubby fingers. Yeah.
0: Why are we talking about yesterday having babies, like, are babies listening to the show right now?
3: Yes.
0: Yeah, but why did I bring that up?
1: Whoa.
0: I was like, I bet we have babies listening right now. Babies listening to the show. Yeah. And I said, if you're a baby, call up. And then none of them called. But they did text, and there's some pictures of the babies that are listening to the show.
1: Oh, my God.
0: Yeah. I'm not sure what these babies' names are, but
1: adorable.
0: Look at that baby in backseat, listen to the show. Look at that baby.
1: She's going, what the? Did you say?
0: Yeah.
1: What? Oh, what
0: she looks like Aunt Heidi.
1: That look could be my child, for
0: there
1: sure.
0: There she is. Look at that. This bitch face.
1: Woohoo!
0: Oh, that baby.
1: Loving the show, like on a roller coaster.
3: Yeah.
0: Look at all these baby pictures. Yeah, if your baby's listening, God. Let's send us some photos.
1: Babies of the Heidi and Frank show.
3: Dang, you know, as a father, what I'm noticing
0: is that a dirt on the back of that seat?
3: Yeah, I think
0: this is covered Parmesan cheese.
1: Yeah,
0: somebody put some Windex on that little screen you got there for that kid or whatever. I think it might be a monitor.
3: It's a baby monitor
0: seat.
3: For the back mm-hmm. seat.
1: Looks like baby sneeze.
0: You know, I know you're fat.
1: Achoo.
0: You can't turn your head and look at your baby in the back seat. You got to get a monitor on the dashboard so you don't have to look over your shoulder.
1: My mom just cranked that right arm around the seat. Yeah, let me see. Now knock it off back there. Knock it off.
0: Is that the last baby picture we had?
3: Yeah, I think we got one more.
0: One more?
3: One more.
0: One more baby picture.
1: HF babies.
0: Oh, there's the other one. There's the mirror. Just so you can see, like, you can in your rearview mirror.
1: Yeah.
0: See that mirror, and then you see baby.
3: Yeah.
0: The baby's facing backwards like we used to in the old station wagons.
1: Mm-hmm. Right.
0: That baby's like looked like Heidi too, just resting bitch face.
1: Yeah, just
4: sucks.
1: Just sucks. This is how I feel.
3: My baby. God, baby, turn it over to Woody. He gets me.
0: Yeah.
3: We have the same shape.
2: I'm just noticing that they all have Graco baby. Chairs in their car.
1: The hottest one.
2: I guess so.
0: Oh, wow.
2: I gotta buy some stock in Graco. I didn't realize
1: Seriously.
2: That. Dang.
1: Hi, show babies.
0: The show babies out there. But we're also talking about when Mark was in about the food yesterday. We were talking about movies, and then I brought up like scenes that had food in it that you made your mouth water. You're like, oh, I always wondered. I mean, if I was going to eat anything, I was wondering what that would have tasted like. And it's got some more coming in through text. Somebody said the strawberries from 9.5 weeks.
1: Oh, okay. Mm. Yes. Oh, my God. Mickey Rourke. Kim Basinger.
0: Was that when they were like sitting in the open
1: fridge?
0: The open door of the fridge, and he's feeding her strawberries, and like they're just kind of like doing a little food drippy, food pre sex mess?
2: Mm-hmm.
1: Yeah. Or was it after the sex? I can't remember. Or was that the sex?
0: You mean like they were in there eating after they've been.
1: Yeah, they worked up an appetite.
0: Get their energy back for round 9.5. Somebody suggested a food that they would love to taste in the movies. The whipped cream in Varsity Blues.
1: That bikini.
0: Who's that? Ali
2: Larter.
1: Yeah. Who's now on?
0: Now she's in
1: Oil Man.
0: Landman.
2: Yeah. Still looking fine.
0: Hell yeah. Still put a whipped cream bikini on that.
1: Mm-hmm. Yeah.
0: The Sunday in Home Alone 2.
2: Oh, yeah.
0: I don't really remember that.
1: Oh, in the hotel room?
2: Sunday. Yeah, and then he goes and watches the movie.
1: Yeah.
0: Cheese pizza from Home Alone 2 as well.
2: Oh, so good.
1: Mm.
0: Lost in New York. Yeah. The cookie and Bruce Almighty. I don't remember that.
2: Hmm.
0: But the 96-ounce steak that John Candy ate in the Great Outdoors.
2: Yeah.
0: Oh, yes. You can do it.
2: I don't know.
1: No, but doesn't that make you sick?
2: Yeah, you got to eat the whole thing.
0: No, I just want to taste it.
2: Eat the gristle.
0: Gotta eat the gristle. somebody suggested the frosting on the flour in Willy Wonka or the everlasting gobstopper. No. I think anything Willy Wonka is like you stick your finger in the river.
2: Mm-hmm.
1: Ask for permission first, though, Frank. Just let me warn you ahead of time.
0: Oh, somebody said, Frank, that's not new. And he said, what's a guy with no arms and no legs called in a hole? And I said, Doug.
1: Mm.
0: No, it is, because the original is, what's a guy with no arms and legs called in a hole? And it's Phil.
1: Oh.
0: Not Doug.
2: Mm-hmm.
1: Oh. Right. So it's reworked.
0: But I think Doug is better, because he's in the hole. Phil. He filled the hole. What do you call a guy in a hole?
1: No, you would call Doug would be the one that's laying next to the hole because you dug him out. Like he's the.
0: Oh, I guess, yeah. What do you call a pile of dirt laying next to a hole?
1: Doug. The guy with no arms, no legs.
0: The guy with no arms and no legs lying next to a hole? Doug?
1: Yeah.
0: I don't know.
1: Covered in dirt. He has to be covered in dirt. Covered like you dug him out.
0: Covered in dirt.
1: Yeah.
0: That's
2: pretty wordy.
0: I know. It's way too long.
1: You know, maybe we stick with Phil and Doug. It was a moment in time.
0: What's a guy call with no arms, no legs at the bottom of a sink?
1: Dre.
0: No? It's Dwayne.
1: Dwayne.
2: Dwayne.
0: You're like, Dwayne.
1: I almost got there. I was like, Dwayne. No, that's not right.
0: No, it's Dwayne.
2: Dwayne
1: the bathtub. I'm Dwayne.
0: What does he call a guy with no arms, no legs on the grill?
1: Frank. Oh, man.
0: Thank you. He's standing right here. It's Frank.
2: Uh-huh.
0: What do you call a woman with no arms, no legs on the
1: Patty.
0: Grill? Patty!
1: Hey, I'm on to this now.
0: Thank
1: now I think I'm finally waking up.
0: I actually dated a Patty in college. We could have had this joke.
1: Felicity herself.
0: What do you call a guy with no arms and no legs? Water skiing.
1: Ooh.
2: Water skiing.
0: Yeah.
1: Damn it.
0: Skip.
1: Damn it.
2: Oh.
1: Damn it.
2: Mm-hmm. Mm-hmm.
0: Thank you.
2: Uh-huh.
0: Oh, and we talked about penis woods yesterday. Penis woods being chopped down.
1: Uh-huh.
0: And somebody suggested 840 says Penis Woods is Johnny's mom's favorite camping spot.
1: Going up to Penis Woods this weekend.
0: What was your favorite part? The tip or the base?
1: Mm.
0: What'd she like? What'd she prefer?
2: Well, obviously she preferred the tip.
0: Oh, yeah. It's so weird. There's like no trees around anywhere else in this entire area except for this one penis shape. I think the person planted the trees. I mean, this is a joke that they didn't even get to see.
1: Yes.
0: They planted the trees, and then years and years later, 50 years later.
1: It's the long game, Frank. It's the joke for later.
2: Oh, those scouts.
5: There is the trees over there. Yeah, you know, that
2: call
5: patch. That,
2: yeah, the landing patch, they call it.
0: Yeah.
1: That's like it's taint. It's taint forest, taint hill, it's just taint.
0: Yeah, that's just on the side of the shaft, like on the thigh. Mine would get that looked at.
1: That just or just a spot you missed when you were shaving. You're like, oh, damn it, I missed this whole patch right here.
0: Yeah. The whole thing's been shaved. What they're into now.
1: Mm-hmm.
0: Oh, someone listening yesterday, Johnny, says that was the funniest tagline I've heard on the show in a while. Bravo, sir. Even though you didn't win, Heidi won.
2: Yeah.
0: Who's going to hell with Gnarls Balls or something like that? What was your tagline again?
2: Mine was just super spreading the positive word about Hiven.
0: Oh, yeah, that was
1: great. That was awesome. I would not have been mad at your
0: honorable mention.
1: One.
2: Thank you, listener.
0: Oh, yeah, yesterday was Radio Day, so a lot of people were saying, yeah, good morning, family. Happy Radio Day. We are diesel mechanics here in Ventura and listen to you every morning. You make our morning. We yell at the radio. When the greedy people want tickets. Thank you.
1: Oh, well, hey, mechanics.
0: Yep, they got it on in the... there's an electrician listening. It listens in the car and on the job site. You're like wondering who listens to... Yeah, the mechanics, the electricians. Say the garbage man.
1: This is what I love about the Heidi and Frank show. From babies to diesel mechanics. I mean, we really have it all.
0: Mm-hmm. Garbage truck driver here. I've been listening to you guys every day for 10 years straight. And now he's gay. No.
1: Oh, what
0: happens,
1: you know?
0: Yeah. After 10 years, I'm finally gay.
1: We turned you.
6: I think I might be gay.
0: 10 years
1: now
0: straight.
1: You're like in a can.
0: Oh. It was always there.
1: Mm-hmm. Yeah.
0: It's subliminally. He was
1: just
0: attracted
1: took a minute
0: to
1: slip.
0: Cans.
1: Yeah. Just took
0: made
1: a minute.
0: His career.
1: Smelly cans.
0: Oh, my God. Yeah. He likes the stank.
1: Oh,
0: the stankier, the better.
2: Oh, yeah. Put it in my back end.
0: Oh, my God.
5: Yeah, his nickname rhymes with dumpster.
1: But he's sorry he texted now.
0: Yeah. Yeah, I'm sure he is.
1: Sorry, buddy. We're just kidding.
0: As somebody asked, what percentage of your listeners listen just to correct you? Probably most.
2: Mm-hmm.
1: Makes them feel better about
0: look stuff
1: things.
0: Up.
1: At least I'm not as dumb as those people.
0: We have a librarian listening. She goes, I listen to NPR, KLOS, and ESPN. I'm into my radio day.
1: Nice mix.
2: Yeah.
0: I do not listen to the radio at all.
1: Hector, thanks for letting us know.
0: 909.
2: How do they know
0: well,
2: that?
0: How do you know that? Okay. No, I just stream music all day long. I only listen to you guys in the morning and on my VIP at night when I'm at work. So if you guys leave, it's over. Love Heidi and Frank show. And yes, even Renee. LOL.
1: All right. Well, listen up, bosses.
0: So there you go.
1: Decision makers.
0: Like no, they know.
1: Yeah, they know. They know.
0: They know. Other thing we talked about, where's the weirdest place you've seen an animal? From the guy who tried to take a cat into a strip club, and then called 911 because they wouldn't let him in.
1: Uh-huh.
0: I guess they would have let him in, but he had to shave it first.
1: Right.
2: I put a little landing strip on that cat.
0: Yeah, it's like, oh, come on.
1: Actually, it needed to have panties on because it wasn't a full nude place. So panties for his cat. So that was also the problem I read a little bit later in the story yesterday.
0: Yeah, just cover it up and we'll serve you a beer.
1: Mm-hmm.
0: If we can see that cat, no beer for you.
1: Diet Coke is all you get.
0: Somebody said they saw a bearded dragon once at a local heavy metal show. Inside of a record store.
5: That's awesome.
0: That seems appropriate, though, to see a bearded dragon at a heavy metal show.
5: I didn't realize emo was into heavy metal. That's cool. Mm-hmm.
1: She likes it all, Jordan.
0: I had a possum in my bathtub.
5: Is that the whole story?
0: That's it. That was the text. I said strangest place you've seen an animal. Like, you didn't expect to see one. You open up the door, there's a possum in your bathtub. And was it bathing and, like, a bubbles and stuff? It's like, get out!
1: I'm in here!
0: It's playing dead. Candles all lit around it.
1: There's a far side.
0: Plate of chocolate covered strawberries.
1: Yeah, I need the Calgon. Take me away. It's just been, what a day. What a day I've had. as an opossum.
0: Oh, you said you saw a hedgehog at a bar. We talked about that.
5: Yeah. So,
0: and someone's saying ferrets and hedgehogs are both illegal in California.
1: Yeah.
0: And that's why you don't see them.
5: That would make a lot of sense.
0: Mm-hmm. Well, after you met the hedgehog, you realized why it should be illegal in California?
5: No, I just wondered why I never really... You just don't see hedgehogs in California. Mm-hmm. Like, I was...
0: But why are they illegal? I mean, why is a ferret illegal? You know, because you had a ferret.
2: I know the ferret reason was because they took out, like, the agriculture in California at one point in, like, the 1920s or something like that.
1: Oh,
2: so
1: okay.
2: It was, if you see them, kill them kind of a thing, and let's keep them out of here because this is how the state sustains itself is through its agriculture.
0: Yeah, all right, right. Kind of thing. This avocados. Running around eating old strawberries.
2: Yeah.
0: Strawberries. No, strawberries would be too expensive. Even though I heard the price of strawberries is going to be going up soon. I don't know why.
2: Hmm.
0: So I want to stock up. Hmm. Oh, we got our first call today. 818-955-2955. It's Jay. Hello, Jay.
6: Hi. How you guys doing?
0: You got a joke?
6: Yeah. A friend of mine, he's got a dog with no legs. And I said, what's your dog's name?
0: I know this one.
6: And he says, Cigarette. And I said, why do you call him Cigarette? And he says, because every night I take him out for a drag.
1: Oh, my God.
0: I said, you ever heard that one?
2: No, I have not.
0: I knew that one.
1: Oh,
0: I
1: was like,
0: that's
1: God.
0: A good one. That's a good one. That's a good one. Yeah. All right. Well, thank you, Jay.
7: You're a funny guy.
2: That's very relatable to me.
0: I'm sure that was a guy.
1: Oh, yeah. Johnny.
0: Jay.
5: He's been listening for 9 years. Give him another year, and we'll see.
0: Oh, somebody says, Jordan, I'm so glad you started using the fire drop that gets me dying laughing every time. You didn't use it yesterday.
5: No, I sparingly.
1: When perfectly placed, it is hilarious. Mm-hmm. He's right.
0: Somebody said, I saw a lady in a Big Lots with a chicken. Strangest place you've seen an animal like you expect to see it. In a Big Lots, I'm not surprised by anything in a Big Lots.
1: Yeah.
0: Huh. I'm like, really? What aisle did you get that on?
1: She likes to shop out with her cock out. Well, she didn't say which. If it was a hen or a, you know, whatever. Man, they'd love that in Oregon.
0: She'd probably say rooster if it was, you know? Ma'am, I can see your cock.

0: Let's see, what other stuff? The beaver is the most sought after. You guys got clips galore to take from that segment. Oh, yeah, from the newscaster earlier in the week.
1: God, so
0: I think
1: good.
0: I still might have that someplace. Let me see.
1: Bookmark it. Save it.
0: I know.
2: Send it. I'll pull it.
0: Do I? Oh, yeah. I got to find it real quick.
3: It's on the website. You go to HeidiFrank.com. You can watch
2: the
3: video.
2: Oh, you put it up? Nice. Yeah.
0: You put up the video?
3: Yeah.
1: Oh, I haven't seen the video. Audio is good enough for me.
0: Let me see. I think that was like on the 18th. What is today? The 21st?
1: Yeah. Yeah, tomorrow's the 22nd.
0: Oh, here it is. I got it. All right. Am I on and up?
2: On and up.
0: All right.
4: Now they're ice fishing because everything is frozen.
5: Uh-huh.
4: And you're looking for fat in the beaver.
5: Yeah.
4: The beaver is the beaver is the most sought after.
5: It is.
4: Ryan, do you think you could eat beaver? It's fat and then it's meat.
3: Fat and then it's meat.
0: So beaver is obviously his word that he can't hear without cracking up. And, you know, reverting back to, you know, to your lowest levels of, you know, well, our humor.
1: Third grade, basically.
0: Pretty much
1: grade.
0: Our humor.
1: What
0: I mean,
1: you found,
0: that's funny. I find that funny.
1: Me too.
0: And I always will. It keeps you young. Is there other words? I mean, for you? I mean, obviously for Ryan, it's beaver.
1: For all of us, it's beaver.
0: Really, beaver's a solid word for, like, you know, instant chuckles. But what other words give you the instant chuckles? 818-955-2955. Takes you back to where, yeah, you heard it. You know, it's like, hey, stop laughing. Come on.
1: Yeah.
3: Sometimes, like, if I'm watching the news and, you know, they're doing, like, a military thing. And they're like, we're here, we're talking with Private Johnson.
1: Oh, yes, of course.
3: Whenever they say private.
0: Anybody sound like private? Yeah. You think of privates?
3: Yeah. Johnson just.
0: Oh, you're private.
3: Double.
1: And I think seamen, when they're talking about the USS Abraham Lincoln and they're, you know, and the seamen on board. Just, yeah. I know it's sailors. I understand that. I'm a grown woman. But I'm still not picturing sailors when I hear seamen.
0: I mean, obviously, Uranus. Mm. When you hear anything about the planet, Uranus is it's right there. You can't.
3: And those people who say Uranus, and you're like, you're saying it wrong.
1: Get out of the party. You can leave the beer. You got to go, though.
0: Because they don't. Because they know.
1: Actually, it's all Uranus.
0: They're just trying to keep the laughter down. Because they know when they say Uranus, and they've just lost the audience. So Uranus.
3: We know what you mean still.
0: The eighth planet from the sun.
1: Where the sun don't shine.
3: It's more like a black hole, isn't it?
1: See, black hole. There's another one.
2: Brown hole.
0: Yeah.
3: Depends on what you ate, Jordan.
1: That's true. Are there other color holes? Like, there's the black hole. Are there other colors?
2: All right,
0: we got people calling in. Oh, there's a no legs joke, a chicken joke, and somebody has a word that always makes them chuckle. Who do you want to go with?
1: Oh my God, I want everything. Can't I just have just bring everything?
0: Hog.
1: Yeah, let's just get
0: call
1: a
0: hog.
1: A little something for the table.
0: All right. Let's start out at line one. That was Mike with a joke.
1: Let's see if he can stump us. Stump.
0: Because it's no legs joke. Hey, Mike.
6: Hey, good morning. Good morning. Just checking in. Principal, elementary school principal from Phoenix. Favorite joke that makes me chuckle. What do you call a Mexican lady with no legs?
0: Do you know this one, Jordan? All right. What do you call a Mexican lady with no legs? But she has arms?
2: No legs.
6: She has arms.
0: Oh,
1: okay. Oh, boy.
2: Consuelo,
0: yes.
1: Oh,
6: Consuelo.
1: My God.
0: Oh, that is a good one. Right. Oh, my God.
1: And
0: classic.
1: He's a principal of a school.
6: Happy Friday, Mike.
0: Happy Friday. Thank you, buddy. Consuelo.
7: What do you call a Mexican with one leg?
3: Not even.
1: No.
0: Jesus Christ. Oh, God. All right, Randy's got a chicken joke. Hey, Randy.
8: Hi, guys. I work at a school, too, and I tell a joke every day to the kids, so it's kind of fun. My joke is, what do you call a funny chicken?
0: What do you call a funny chicken?
1: I don't know what.
0: What?
8: A comedy hen.
0: A comedy hen. Oh, now I'm just pissed at it.
1: Me too.
0: So, really, are you local? Can you go out and do stuff?
8: Yeah, I'm out in Johnny's neighborhood, Castaic High School.
0: Okay, let's see. We got some Costa Mesa stuff. Let's see. What do you want? Do you want to go see the Jonas Brothers?
8: Oh, my gosh. Yeah. When are they? When is it?
0: Oh, my God. I don't know. It's like November 18th at the Hollywood Bowl.
1: You got some time to
8: play. Oh, yeah, for sure.
0: And I'm figuring, what grade do you teach?
8: I'm not a teacher. I'm a campus supervisor, and I am out on the campus all day long. I'm the narc. I've talked to you guys before.
0: All right. Yeah. So you can tell all the kids, because you see them all, that you're going to see Jonas Brothers, and they're not.
8: Yeah.
1: You're
8: they'll
1: be
8: jealous.
1: So popular.
0: All right. Yeah. You got those tickets. So stay on hold, Randy.
1: And Jordan can't bring himself thank to you. Play any Jonas Brothers. He just can't do it.
3: Hopefully my kid makes it there one day.
1: Castaic High School? No chance.
0: We didn't get hit by a car crossing the street.
2: If he lives that long.
0: Crossing the street. Let's see. Okay, this is a word that always makes John laugh. Hello, John.
5: Yo, good morning, Frank. How are you, Frank Show?
1: Hi.
0: What word always gives you the chuckles?
5: Avocado.
0: Avocado. Just because it sounds funny.
5: There's a viral video of a woman saying that clean penis tastes like avocado. So now I can't eat avocado. I said it to my wife, and she said, "You love avocados." I'm like, not no more.
0: Not anymore.
5: You guys gotta find that video. You guys gotta find that video.
0: Yeah, look at that video, Jordan. Thank you so much, John.
1: Free shavacado.
0: Yeah, I don't know. I think I'm out on guacamole as well now.
1: I can't speak to that. A fresh avocado tastes... No,
0: like clean wiener. Oh, wiener's another one. You see the word wiener.
1: Hey, you want a wiener?
0: Oh, you know what I meant.
1: I don't, but I'll take one of those hot dogs.
0: What would you like on your wiener? Well, your wife or mustard. Yeah, wiener's a good one.
1: Oh, that's maybe the number one.
0: You think? Okay, can you beat wiener? Oh, hell yeah. You can beat wiener. Give us a call.
1: Just call Frank directly, 818-91.
0: Yeah, we'll invite you out to the party and give you a Rodney come down. Yeah, I was checking on those. So,
3: careful, Frank. We got new boards listening.
1: And they're formidable years. Oh, look, one of our other listeners. That's how she feels my about God. Johnny.
0: Oh, my God.
2: He's flipping us off, too.
0: I still got, like, uter crust on it.
2: That's brand new.
1: That is a freshie.
3: Yeah. Eyes haven't even opened yet.
1: No, yeah. Oh, right. Wow.
2: I think I found the avocado tastes like clean penis.
0: All right, let's hear it.
1: Let's hear it.
9: Gonna taste like, because people say that an avocado tastes like clean penis.
1: What?
10: I have never heard this before.
9: Look it up on TikTok.
1: Wow.
9: Several people have said that an avocado tastes like a clean penis.
10: Well, I will be conducting an experiment.
0: Wow.
2: Doth protest too much, my friend.
1: Oh.
0: So what do dirty ones taste like?
1: Brown guacamole.
0: Put the emphasis of clean on there. It tastes like the queso.
1: The fundido.
0: Yeah.
1: Not so fundido. Oh, my God.
0: Maybe balls? I don't know.
1: Scrotum for sure is funny.
0: Scrotum.
1: Scrotum.
0: I mean, probably that's why Heidi won yesterday, because they wanted to say, what did it say, Nalls, balls?
1: No balls, Nalls.
0: No balls, Nalls. I mean, because you should have won, Johnny, but I think people like saying balls because it's funny.
3: Mm-hmm.
1: Yeah.
0: And so she, that's just natural.
1: Yeah.
2: Johnny's was just too wordy.
0: Heaven.
1: Well, you gotta get to heaven, just so we can spread the word about.
0: They were worried about not getting spreading. It right and not counting and maybe not winning a prize. But
3: yeah,
2: we took one away from
0: and people like saying,
3: "Crab got it wrong." Crab got it wrong. Yeah, he just said heaven.
0: All right, we got Caden. Hello, Caden.
11: Hello.
0: What word? What word gives you the chuckles?
11: Boobies.
0: Boobies. I know. What a great word.
2: It's so good.
11: Tell him, you know, tell you're 14 and you're on the way to fishing. Yeah, I'm HB Mitch's cousin.
0: Okay.
2: Oh, Mitch. Hey,
0: cool. Are you guys coming out on Saturday to go to the party in Hope?
11: Sure.
0: That doesn't sound convincing. Yeah. I'm not going to see you, am I?
11: No, you might.
1: Trust me, for somebody like me,
0: you've got other plans. What are you doing?
1: They're going fishing.
11: We're going fishing.
0: Oh, is it an overnight? So you're not going to be back by tomorrow, 11 a.m.
11: No, we can make tomorrow 11 a.m.
0: All right. We'll see you out there. I believe when I see it, Caden.
2: Uh-huh.
1: Yeah. Uh-huh.
11: Okay.
0: All right. Bring your ping pong paddle. It's going to be on.
1: That's right.
3: Sounds like you're blood related to HB Mitch.
0: Yeah, they're cousins.
3: I know, but blood, like the same bloodline.
1: They're similar.
2: Oh. Yeah.
3: Instead of
2: not like married into the cousins. Yeah.
0: Yeah. Oh, yeah, absolutely. Hello, Marissa.
12: Good morning. Happy Friday.
0: Happy Friday. What word gives you the chuckles?
12: I think the word duty, like when I'm at work and I have to say it's my duty. Plus, I think that's what dirty avocados would taste like. Hey, could I get Jonas Brothers by chance Friday?
0: I already gave them away.
1: Oh, yeah.
12: Oh, no more?
0: I only had the one pair today. Sorry.
12: How about the food?
0: I can't give you. I can't give away the food. I got to do something special for that. They said definitely make it special, okay?
12: I don't blame you. Okay, how about a VIP?
0: All right, you want a VIP? You can. Stay on hold, Marissa. I'll get you a VIP, which is equally a huge prize. What do VIPs get? Well, they can watch the show. They can watch it live or watch it at their leisure anytime. We webcast every single day, so you can kind of see what's going on. You could have seen all the baby pictures we put up of our baby listeners. Mm-hmm. And, anything we talked about. Penis Woods was there. A picture of Penis Woods.
1: Mm-hmm. We really
0: Heidi's
1: have it all.
0: Booby dances. You can see.
1: Yeah. Oh, awesome. So many
0: play a little
1: things.
0: Game. How many beers would Frank drink on this show?
2: Yeah.
0: What the hell is Frank eating during this break?
3: We don't do sing-alongs. We do drink-alongs.
1: Drink-alongs.
0: We can do that. But yeah, you can watch it anytime you'd like, and then you get the audio podcast as well. A little baby picture,
1: man. Show babies. That's show the Heidi babies. Frank show. That's the show you listen to every day.
0: My wife, we were talking about like our grandson, and he's a handsome dog, and I'm like, and I think there's some people over our neighbors over the house, like he is just like the just the cutest. Look at his face, I go, he looked like me when I was a baby. My wife's like, no, you were ugly. She goes, first time I went over to your house and your mom brought like baby pictures and I saw your baby pictures, I never have kids with this guy. I'm like, then why'd you choose to?
1: Yeah, well,
0: okay. Yeah. But yeah, was I an ugly baby? That ain't ugly.
2: No, you're not.
1: I don't think
2: baby.
1: So at all. No, I think all. You have. We both have resting bitch face for sure. You got that trout mouth.
0: I think I got. Something. I'm pooping my pants face during this family photo.
1: The Olin Mills photo shoot at Sears.
0: Yeah, because that came from like a family photo that was professional done. Like my mom and my sister. Maybe my little. I don't think my little sister.
1: No, your
0: was born
1: little sister
0: yet.
1: Was. I have that picture. I sent it to our director.
0: Oh, you're the one who sent it. Okay, so who's my dad? My older sister.
1: Your
0: my
1: mom and dad, older sister, and you. So I don't think Dina.
0: How the hell do you have that picture? Who cut my hair? Somebody who has no talent.
1: Yeah, probably your older sister.
0: You got high on one side in the front, low on the other.
1: Yeah, well, look at mine.
0: I mean in a picture.
1: No,
0: somebody comb it. Maybe I was ugly. No, I didn't peek.
1: Frank, you know what?
0: Well, I didn't peek at four like Heidi did. Look how cute she was.
2: I know.
0: Heidi was cute at four.
2: Adorable.
0: What the hell happened to you?
2: Absolutely adorable.
1: I'm just like, what's happening?
0: Hurt. Yeah. My teeth hurt. All right, so we'll come back and take these calls. 818-955-2955. Got the text coming in. Also at 740, less than an hour away from some Universal Studios Hollywood tickets. A four-pack to get your ass out there on the Fast and Furious Hollywood Drift. All right, so keep it right here. We're Heidi and Frank. Take them that ride.
13: Who's the quadriplegic in the hole. That's Doug. 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Got a silhouette in La Cunada for Big Week that was on fire. 210 westbound before Andrews Crest Highway. The four right lanes are still closed for the cleanup, so only the left-hand lane is open. The traffic is jammed up back at Royal Boulevard. Also have a silhouette in Elysian Park on the 5 northbound before Highway 2. A middle lane is blocked off for some reason. C3 not giving us a lot of details on that one. The 5 northbound is extra heavy coming up from the I-10. Had a tour bus that was on fire in Industry 60 eastbound at Azusa Avenue. They closed the three right-hand lanes and cleaned that up, and the eastbound drop a mess back at Hacienda Boulevard. And then in Long Beach, got a crash on the 91 westbound past Long Beach Boulevard. Carpool and two left lanes blocked out there, so that's a mess back at Cherry Avenue. 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
0: The big party tomorrow. I'm going to be out at the Lighthouse in Huntington Beach, the Heidi and Frank St. Jude Party in Hope. So show up. A lot of people are asking me, it's like, what if I don't have my shirt or whatever, you know? It's like, well, show up, okay? And if you're not a partner in Hope, there's going to be St. Jude people there that can sign you up. And, you know, I don't want to have that place be empty. Not that it'll be empty. If you want to show up, and we'll do like two separate lines. I think that's a good idea. So it's like basically the Party and Hope line. All the partners, they get in first. Hey, if it's packed, it's packed. And if people walk out, then maybe you can walk in, okay? If you're not a partner in Hope, I just don't restrict it. You go, no, it is for the, but you can have a partner in Hope and hop the line.
16: There you're not in the picture, though.
0: It's, like, you don't have your shirt yet.
16: You're not the shirt. You're,
0: yeah.
16: You're not in the picture.
0: You're not in the picture. You can take the picture.
16: Yeah.
0: For us, all right? Just show up, goddammit. It's the Lighthouse Huntington Beach for the kids.
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28: 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You guys in Canoga Park, you rock.

0: show. Thank you for joining us today. In about 38 minutes, going to be giving away some tickets to Universal Studios Hollywood. Got a four-pack for you at 7:40, so be sure and listen. Oh, look at the picture of me and my family.
1: I mean, could you get any cuter?
0: Look at that.
1: Look at your sister.
0: See how much I look like Big Frank?
2: Oh, with the mustache, yeah.
3: Yeah.
0: It's true, right into my dad. Mm-hmm. There's that, my sister Leslie and my mom. Look at that, before Dina came along and ruined it.
1: She was the Band-Aid baby. They
0: ruined the photo. Yeah, at that point, they were probably hating each other. You know,
1: you were about probably two or three in that picture, so Dina didn't come along for another 3 years. You're 6 years
0: six
1: older
0: years,
1: than
0: her, right? Yeah, 4 years. Wow. Maybe they were happy then.
1: They look like they're pretty happy.
0: Oh, well, yeah, they do, yeah. Happy. They were married, 48 or 50 years. Trying to think of when, because my dad kept counting the anniversaries.
1: Oh my god!
0: He's like, you know, me and your mom been married now like 52 years. I mean, she's been dead for like four, but he's still counting it.
1: Mm-hmm. Right. You just was it your 10-year anniversary of losing your mom this year?
0: Yeah.
1: Oh.
3: Whoa.
1: Man.
3: 10 years.
1: I thought it was in around here, like July, I think. Right. Last month. Not to bring that up.
0: No, it was the 30th, July 30th is her death anniversary.
1: Yeah.
0: No, they call it like heavenly birthday, not death anniversary. It's horrible.
3: Yeah.
1: Heavenly birthday does have a nicer
0: it's heavenly way. Birthday. but yeah, 10 years now.
1: Jeez. Insane.
0: Yeah, death. That's a word that always gives me the chuckles.
1: Happy Friday, everybody.
0: Dead mom. yeah. Getting back to that, are we? Yes, words that just make you chuckle. Based off the earlier in the week, the report where a guy was the anchor who lost it over a beaver story. I think
4: now they're ice fishing because everything is frozen.
5: Uh-huh.
4: And you're looking for fat in the beaver.
5: Yeah.
4: The beaver is the beaver is the most sought after.
5: It is.
4: Ryan, do you think you could eat beaver? It's fat and then it's meat.
0: Oh, God. Yeah, beaver's his chuckle word. He could not compose himself. But he's a professional.
1: Yeah,
0: well, he's an on-air newscaster in Detroit, I think it was.
3: Mm-hmm.
0: What word makes you lose it every time? I mean, Heidi's was cream corn for the longest time.
1: I don't know why.
0: Cream corn cracks her up. somebody mentioned duty, Uranus, wiener, balls, boobies, moist. Either that gives you the cringies
1: the ick.
0: Or you know, makes you laugh more.
1: I love that word.
0: Oh,
1: in all ways.
0: Oh, you miss it, huh?
1: Well, yeah, it's just a little harder. Yeah.
0: Now it just hurts when I walk.
1: Old sandpaper panties.
0: Oh my god. Starting to brush
1: coarse
0: fire
1: grit.
0: Up in here.
1: Coarse grit.
0: Ow. How could it grow together so fast?
1: It's like an old earring hole.
0: What am I, Wolverine?
1: Don't leave that out too long. It's going to grow shut.
0: It's not a wound. Don't close it. All right.
6: All right. I'm
1: just it. Sorry, Pee-wee. My God.
0: Oh, Maya's got a joke. Hey, Maya.
7: Hello, it's Mia.
0: Oh, sorry.
1: Hi, Mia.
0: Hello, Mia.
7: No worries. I'll take whatever you call me.
3: Mm. Well, you didn't.
0: M.I.A.
7: Yeah, M.I.A. It's in action. I got two words, a joke, and the actual, like, statement that I said that just sounded wrong when I said it.
0: All right, so what's your two words that make you chuckle?
7: Okay, kumquat is the first one, and then angina.
0: Angina.
1: Yes. Oh, girl, those are good.
7: Yeah, I cannot. And see, and I work in a pharmacy, so I'm like, I hear it for like chest pain. I just can't. I'm just in my head. I just want to laugh.
8: I'm here to pick up my medicine
7: together.
8: For my angina.
0: What is angina? I mean,
1: it's a heart thing.
0: Is
1: right?
0: it a heart thing?
7: Chest pain. Yeah, like chest pain, heart, chest pain.
8: I got angina in my
7: ridiculous.
8: Vagina.
0: All right, and then
7: that's see, great.
0: Now you got a joke.
7: Yes. What do you call a fly with no wings?
0: A walk.
7: Dang you. Oh, my goodness.
8: Yeah, you're great.
7: You're too good. You're too good.
0: And what is your general statement? You said something that sounded awful.
7: Yeah. Okay. So we were eating chocolate mushrooms, right? And I was like, okay, I like it raw so I could see how much I could take. And everybody just looked at me. I was like,
1: You're a hit at that part, I promise you.
0: Oh, that is
7: so
0: awesome.
7: Embarrassing, but... So what's up with some Foo Fighters?
0: Oh, she was the Foo Fighters.
7: Come on, Uncle Frank.
0: She did a couple great words. She had a joke. I hear the punchline, though.
1: And
0: but
1: a solid
0: also
1: statement.
0: A solid
7: I tried
0: story.
7: Really hard. I tried so
0: story.
7: Hard with my angina.
0: What do you think, Kayla?
5: She said you're going to do something special for
0: I mean,
5: her.
0: I know, but I don't...
7: I
0: have nothing planned for special. I have no, like, game to
1: what
0: play.
1: What is our anniversary?
0: I have nothing planned.
7: Woo!
0: So, I don't know. What do you guys want to do?
3: Give them to Mia.
1: Yeah.
0: Maya? M-I-A?
7: Mia, Maya, angina, whatever you want.
1: I'm going to call you Kumquat. Okay?
0: These tickets will be
7: yes,
0: M-I-A.
7: Yes, I'll take that, too. Kumquat and my angina.
0: Oh, man, it's such a big ticket, though. I don't know.
1: What's another option for her that would make her happy? You think?
0: I don't know.
5: Nothing
7: that's gonna come on, Papa Frank.
0: Kumquat was that's a good one.
1: That's good.
0: Angina. Of all the words.
7: You remember that old commercial, the Orbit commercial? Cootie you. What did she say? Pickle you, Kumquat.
1: What?
0: I do not remember.
7: You remember that commercial?
0: No.
1: It was for what?
7: No, Cootie Queen. You lint liquor.
0: Lint?
1: Cootie Queen and lint liquor? It's like you're calling me to dinner.
7: Oh my gosh, I can't believe you guys don't remember that commercial. Please Google it, Jordan.
0: Cootie Queen and lint liquor.
7: You guys will totally remember it as long as you Google it. I swear. It's so funny.
3: It is something.
0: The fact that you brought up angina, and I don't think anybody else was going to say that who it would call, so I think that probably is going to win you the Foo Fighter tickets. Okay, you got it.
7: Yay! Woo! Yes, baby!
1: You worked hard, girl.
7: Uncle Frank, thank you guys. Love you so much.
0: Stay on hold. We'll hook you up. Milo, you had Kumquat. It's been said. Let's see. Oh, Cindy's got a no arm joke. Hey, Cindy.
6: Good morning.
0: All right, what's your no arm joke?
6: What does a man with no arms and no legs that's sitting on the front porch called?
0: Matt.
6: Yeah.
0: Oh, Cindy. You gotta get up pretty early in the morning.
1: Yeah. She tried. Well, she is up early. But
0: I know. It's this early.
1: Even earlier.
3: Yeah, even earlier. Yeah, that was a try.
0: Maria, we discussed Beaver. Thank you. That's the launch of this whole thing.
1: Mm.
0: Oh, Brandon's got a cow joke. Hey, Brandon.
9: Hey there. Good morning, everyone.
0: What's your cow joke?
3: Ground beef.
9: It's a four-parter here. What do you call a cow with one leg?
0: One leg. Eileen.
1: No.
9: Lean beef.
0: Lean.
9: What do you call a cow with three legs?
0: Three legs.
9: Tri-tip.
0: Tri-tip.
9: What do you call a cow with no legs?
1: Ground beef.
9: Ground beef. What do you call a cow with two legs? Your mom.
1: Oh, ooh, so he took that long road. Oh, man. So good.
9: Hey, Frank, so you and good. I have the same birthday, September 3rd.
0: It's the fifth. I'm the fifth, but I'll take two.
9: Oh, you're the fifth.
1: But you're 2 days older.
0: Because I like you,
9: I'm gonna give
0: you a floater to Universal Studios Hollywood.
9: Awesome! Thank you.
0: It's a four pack, so you can go out there on your birthday.
3: You can take your mom.
0: Stay at home. Your mom.
1: Oh my God!
3: That's a good one.
1: So good.
0: All right, Chris.
10: Yes.
0: Is there a word that makes you chuckle?
10: Yeah, cream pie.
3: Yeah.
1: Because we all picture
0: I took a cream pie to the face. I know.
3: Ew.
0: Isn't that what those things are? It's just cream in a tin.
1: In a tin.
3: No. Sonny's got a dirty mind.
0: Marty. Good
11: morning, guys.
0: What's the word that's making you chuckle?
11: Got a couple of words. First one is red snapper.
1: Popular sushi. Snapper in general, yeah.
11: The snapper, yeah. And in economics class in high school, teacher started talking about a lesson, and my buddy and I just completely lost it every time she said it. Everyone's looking at us kind of weird. I grew up with older brothers, so learned a lot of crazy stuff when I was younger. So they're about 10 years, 12 years, 14 years older than me. Second word, rubber. When I was about 10, they would joke around with me and say, "Marty bought a rubber," in front of my parents, in front of anyone. You know, they're like 20, 22. So those two words for me always get me going.
1: Take you back. Oh, that whole, make you feel 12 all over.
0: Marty bought a rubber. I think
1: bought a rubber.
0: When I was young, like that. I think they would do that too. Like uncles, like, you know. Frankie bought a rubber.
1: They didn't.
0: Yeah.
11: Yep.
1: Weird.
0: Somebody bought a rubber was a thing back in the day. I remember that, Marty. Thank you so much for reminding me of my ute.
1: Wow.
0: But this is like the words that you probably laughed at, you know, like rubber and all these words you started laughing at when you were eight. And they've continued to make you laugh throughout your adulthood. Like some honorable mentions here. Nuts.
1: Mm-hmm.
0: Dongle.
1: Oh, yeah, the dongle.
0: Booty. Poop. Dingus. Booger. Butthole. Nipples. Package. Johnson. Wood. Shaft. Thrust. And insert.
1: Oh, yeah, those are brilliant. Yeah.
0: Oh, and I guess the let's see, we got another joke coming in. An Easter Bunny joke?
1: Oh, let's see. Let's see if we know
0: it. Says doo-doo. Russell has two jokes. Don't trust it. Robert has a knock-knock joke. Never good. All right. Yeah. And to top it off, I think we can all laugh at fart, right?
1: 100%.
3: Oh, yeah.
1: Always.
3: I have been so gassy.
0: What?
3: What,
0: I,
3: Johnny?
0: In here?
3: Yeah. All night last night. Ugh. Yeah, for dinner, I made... We had breakfast for dinner, so I made pancakes.
1: Oh.
3: And with pancakes, I gotta have some milk. And so,
12: my God,
3: just been going crazy.
1: You can buy lactose-free milk. What are you doing?
3: I woke up. I thought tastes I was going to ask my pants at 1:30 this morning, but it was just a really long fart. You want to guess my fart? Because I recorded
0: it. Oh, but it's long. You recorded it.
3: It's long.
0: All right. Yeah. You've heard it back, so it's going to play well.
3: Yeah.
12: Oh, my
3: yeah.
12: God.
0: All right, so guess his fart. Heidi.
1: Okay.
3: That was pretty good.
0: Is it close?
3: Pretty good. That was close.
0: Can I hear it? Yeah, let's see how close she was.
3: Okay, ready? Right here.

0: Oh my God! Really? That's real?
1: That's real. That's a real fart.
0: I mean,
1: right
0: you
1: there.
0: Started out as a fart, and then you ended up doing the trim in your yard with a weed whacker.
2: Seriously, Mike.
3: Fired up a mini bike.
0: Yeah, a little.
1: It just kept going.
4: Oh wow, that one hurt.
3: It sounds like it does hurt.
5: You're a lot tighter than I thought you were.
0: Were you trying? And then you sniffed it?
1: No, that was me taking a breath.
0: Taking a breath?
2: Because he was pushing.
1: Because it was.
0: I wouldn't breathe after that.
1: There was no air.
0: Dutch ovened himself.
1: You could tell there was no air left in me. So
2: Are you in the bathroom or are you in bed with your lovely bride?
1: No, I was in the bathroom.
0: Oh, yeah. Because it did have

0: on the radio, call the Heidi and Frank show. We'll guess your fart.
1: 16 oh, seconds long.
0: Oh, fart. My God.
1: Fart is 16 seconds.
2: I mean, now why did you stop?
1: That was it. That was all that was in me.
0: He pushed as hard as he
2: could. Yeah. Yeah. I mean, there was no, like...
1: Needed to rebuild.
2: Better not push again, or just, I mean...
1: No. It was just a lot of gas.
2: And you were already on the toilet, so you could have just come in and
0: That's
2: pushed.
0: What milk does to his tummy.
2: Yeah. You just trusted it. I can on the toilet, so I can just push.
1: I could just go. I could do
2: as
1: whatever.
2: As much as I can.
0: He was in his safe place, Frank.
2: I wish you'd have done that right next to your wife. Then we could hear her, like, Jesus Christ, why
1: the milk. Next time.
2: Oh, my God.
1: I'll risk it.
0: Oh, man. And that's how we entertain ourselves when we're not on the radio. When we're just at
2: Robert,
0: home.
2: His funny words, doo-doo.
0: Doo-doo's a good one.
2: Do you want to go for this John's Easter Bunny joke?
0: Let's see if we know it.
2: I mean, it's just so... Okay. John.
3: Hey, Frank. Let's hear this. John, the Goline man.
2: Let's hear this Easter Bunny joke.
3: Why do Easter bunnies hide their eggs?
2: Why do Easter bunnies hide their eggs?
3: So nobody will find out they're dating a chicken.
0: That's a thinker. Hang on a second. That's a thinker.
3: I got one more for you if you want it.
2: All right. Give us one more.
3: You want another one?
2: Yeah, go ahead.
0: Sure.
3: All right, so this guy, he gets stranded on a desert island. He's got his pig and his dog with him, and he's like, oh, my God, thank God I have you guys. And after about a year, he gets really horny. He goes, I'm going to make love to that pig. But he sneaks out one night, and the dog catches and bites the hell out of him. He did it week after week after week after week. Finally, another crash happened, a whole bunch of people, and there's a blonde there. He goes, oh, my God, thank God you're here. Can you hold that damn dog?
2: Oh, that's classic. Thank you, John. All right.
0: That is like just a dad grandpa joke if there ever was one.
2: Good stuff. Everybody, 9552955. This all started off that beaver clip. So yeah, you got to get some of those some drops off that beaver clip from the news. Let's hear it one more time. And just end it right now.
4: Now they're ice fishing because everything is frozen.
5: Uh-huh.
4: And you're looking for fat in the beaver.
5: Yeah.
4: The beaver is the most sought after.
5: It is.
4: Ryan, do you think you could eat beaver? It's fat and then it's meat.
6: Oh, God.
0: Just a classic.
4: The beaver is the most sought after.
6: Yeah, we got that. Yeah,
2: okay.
6: We'll
2: and then, the, yeah. We'll Do you think you could eat a beaver? Did you find that one?
6: we'll get it. We'll get
2: all
6: it.
2: Right, he's working all right. On that. Maybe, Johnny, you could look this up. I don't know. Somebody said there's another clip where a woman asked a dude what he thinks about dark meat. This is like another live, oh, not live, but yeah, I guess a live like news. Morning news show like we have out here. But I don't know, they didn't specify where or what news channel this was, but there's another clip where a woman asked a dude what he thinks about dark meat, and he says, I love that dark meat, and the black anchor says, I know you do. He says, look it up, it's amazing.
0: News anchor, dark meat, laughing or something, and you'll find it, maybe.
2: Think so?
1: Yep, God. That's it.
2: It popped right up? All right, so I guess you gotta look it up, Jordan. We'll give this one a listen.
0: Oh, my God.
2: Ugh. I mean, that's another one, too. It's like dark meat.
0: The things that you hear that automatically
2: kind of
0: make
2: chuckle.
0: You, yeah, right. Because it's just, it has more flavor.
2: It's more moist, too. Moist.
1: Send it to you, buddy, if you can't find it.
2: He's looking it up. In the meantime, about, 19 minutes away from those Universal Studios Hollywood tickets. If that's what the only reason you're listening and waiting on. Ha ha, sucker. We got ya.
0: You got to wait through all of this.
2: Oh, this is so good. Some of these texts from yesterday. Remember the deal, is it cheating? And a lot of them, like, basically keeping a secret, texting somebody. And you're like, yes.
0: Oh, yeah. They were all cheating.
2: The only reason I brought it up because, when they asked people, it was like, 40% said yes, and then it went down from there, like down to the 30% said yes. But you were 100% solid on all those. It's like, no, that's all cheating. But most people didn't think so. Someone said, well, the people who said no are doing that.
0: Right.
2: So there's that many people cheating?

0: fine.
1: 60% of people are cheating.
2: That many people have that way. A flirty text relationship with somebody.
1: Did you find the clip?
3: I did.
1: All right, let's listen to this news. Funny.
4: Ladies and gentlemen, dark meat, fattier, juicier. I love that dark meat.
5: I know you.
4: That's
5: do.
4: What I went right. I went right after it with that leg yesterday.
5: Yeah, you did.
4: I mean, there was no thought about getting a knife and getting those breasts with the white meat. It was all about that leg.
6: You prefer the dark meat as well?
5: I have always preferred dark meat, but if things don't work out this Thanksgiving, I think I'm going to switch and start going after the white meat. I mean that sincerely.
2: I mean that sincerely.
1: I want to invite her to the party tomorrow.
2: She's ready for that white meat, Frank.
1: If that work out, I'm going to switch back to white meat.
2: She means that sincerely.
1: Yeah. All right, we got to get a look at traffic. So when we come back, at those Universal Studios tickets to give away. So keep it here, 818-955-2955. We're Heidi and Frank.
7: 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Irene. 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Got a single Sicilian La Cañada for the Big Rig Fire Cleanup. 210 westbound for Andes Express Highway. Only the left-hand lane is open. The westbound driver crawl back at Foothill Boulevard. Got a single in Elysian Park on the 5 North on Highway 2. They've shut down the second lane for the left because of an abandoned vehicle. Might be an investigation ongoing there. The 5 North one already stole from the I-10 through downtown. And then in Industry, got a bus that was on fire. 60 eastbound at Azusa Avenue. They closed the three right-hand lanes. Apparently someone died in the fire. 60 eastbound are jammed back at 7th Avenue. And then in Long Beach, got a crash down on the 405 northbound from Belfort Boulevard. That's taken up two left-hand lanes. Watch the stop-and-go traffic all the way back from the 605 already. Still sleeping on that old bed? 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
9: 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And on this day in 1967, just 9 months after they released their debut album, The Doors started recording their second record, Strange Days, right here in Hollywood. It peaked at number 3 on the U.S. album chart when it was released. And believe it or not, it did not go platinum for 34 years. Better late than never, I guess.
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0: Emil, you excited for the party tomorrow?
1: Oh, yeah.
0: Oh, yeah. You got to get your ping pong skills up because you understand that we have you playing
1: everyone.
0: I
1: haven't had any time to practice.
0: You said you've never been beat in your life, so if you're that much of a natural, okay. do you need to practice?
1: Well, I mean, I just haven't played in years. We used to have a ping pong table growing up, so that's how I got good. But well, my
0: look at her backing out of the
1: no.
0: perfect.
1: Okay, listen to this story. When I was in driver's ed, our driver's ed teacher said that no one had ever beat him in ping pong before, and if you beat him, you would not have to take one of the little quiz test things. And guess who was the one person that beat him?
0: You. All right.
1: So that was about 16 years ago. Well,
0: we're going to test it tomorrow.
1: I don't know.
2: I think the more concerning part of that story for me is a driver's ed instructor goes, well, I'll tell you what, if you beat me in ping pong, I don't care if you can grab or not. I'll push you through.
0: You don't need to learn how to play a low part.
1: He still made me take it, though. What? He just didn't expect anyone ever would.
2: And I don't know why I gave that accent to a driving instructor.
1: You nailed it, Heidi.
2: Huntington Beach.
1: That was Santa Ana.
2: In Orange County.
0: Yeah, any driver's ed instructor has ping pong balls in his pocket I would not trust.
2: No, me either. That's very concerning.
1: I still have to take the test.
0: Were you listening to the show when you were driving in?
1: I up until the last segment.
0: Oh, so
1: because there's nothing. The computers, for some reason, they don't work.
2: They don't get the Heidi and Frank stuff.
0: You didn't hear Johnny's fart?
1: Oh no!
0: Oh, good. Because she can guess it.
3: She could play.
2: Right.
0: Is to guess Johnny's fart? So you have to give the sound of a fart to guess what his fart sounded like.
2: Can we give her context? Just because it does help.
0: It
2: Can we say
0: long.
2: That he's lactose intolerant and he had a really bad tummy ache last night?
0: And it's a long one.
1: Okay.
0: So give your fart sound and see if you can't guess his fart exactly. He'll play it right now.
1: Okay. Okay, so I'm doing... Okay, I feel like I have to warm up.
0: With your mouth.
1: Okay. Wait, okay.
0: All right.
1: Okay. Is that cool?
0: That's her guess? All right. Here, we'll play it back.
1: Why? That's a lawnmower.
0: I know.
2: It's a weed whacker.
0: Yeah, it had a very mechanical sound to it.
3: It does.
2: It was a toilet bowl.
0: You are talented.
3: That's the toilet bowl.
1: Why?
0: The reverb of the toilet bowl. Oh, we were talking about words that make you chuckle.
1: Okay, I did hear that.
0: So, I mean, fart was, I guess, you know, the mm-hmm. pinnacle of all the words is still fart. It's funny. Mm-hmm. Farts in the news, though. A teacher in Houston is conducting an interesting social experiment. Her students can choose to pass gas secretly in the hopes that the other kids will blame someone else. Or they can go to a designated spot so everyone knows they're responsible. So there's a fart corner in this woman's classroom.
2: Hey, real quick, can I go to the fart closet?
0: It's a fart corner. It's not even a fart closet.
3: Open air.
0: So you just go over to the corner and fart. I guess there's like air freshener over there. So you fart and spray and then go back to your seat.
2: There is no scenario where a kid is going to do that, especially when you're so self-aware and so worried about, oh my God, I don't really want to know.
0: Because other people were getting blamed for just random farts. And she's like, hey, that's not fair. Whoever, you know, farted. We can't all be blaming this person and getting bullied for not farting. You know what I mean?
2: What happened to the smeller's the feller? The smeller's the feller. He who smelt it, dealt it. Let's go back to that. If you're like, oh, you farted. Like, you know,
0: I think
2: did,
0: that's
2: obviously.
0: How we came up with, you can't just point somebody out.
2: Yeah.
0: And so you were afraid to point somebody out because he who smelt it, dealt it. Yes.
2: Yeah, so we smell it. We ignore it.
0: We didn't need a fart corner. Made the person who pointed it out feel guilty for pointing it out.
2: Right, so then nobody ever pointed
0: automatically
2: out.
0: The fata.
2: Correct.
0: Well,
2: that's how you handle it.
0: The ridiculous things that go viral. Yes, TikTok has millions of views. The teacher shows off the classroom's fart corner. Says, if you need to fart, simply come over here, fart, take about 10 seconds, spray, and go sit down. Nobody cares.
2: That wouldn't even be long enough for Johnny's fart. Johnny's fart was 16 seconds long.
0: What? 16 seconds?
3: 16 seconds long.
0: Yes. God, time flies.
2: Mm-hmm. Yeah.
0: In the caption, she says, just trying to keep the funk in one area. And the fart corner is in the same spot where the kids can return library books.
2: Okay. I hope you don't do that. You've taken it too far.
0: The teachers were shocked at the response, so she posted a follow-up saying, she's just trying to make it less embarrassing and give the kids space.
2: Some this people, is the dumbest thing I've ever heard.
0: Some people said kids should just go to the restroom. She said, yes, you know, of course they can, and they don't even need to ask for it first. So kids can just walk out of the...
2: We had to ask. We had to take a ladle with a key on the end of it.
0: That was the hall pass to the ladle. Yeah. She also added that they can still fart in their seats if they choose.
2: That's what you're going to do. I promise you, no one's going to fart corner. Not when you're so self-aware. I mean,
0: if you really wanted to be a class clown, fart corner would be like your stage. Mm-hmm. Obviously, you didn't want it bad enough. That's why Susan won.
2: That, why do you have to keep bringing it up? It's hurtful.
0: I'm just saying, because
2: hurtful.
0: Like,
2: I'm not going. Yeah, but my comedy.
0: What was the conversation
2: about
0: yesterday where it's like, see, you're going to be class clown. You didn't do that. That's the funny stuff. Going one step further. Yeah. What was the conversation though yesterday when I brought it up again?
2: Oh man, going the step further with
0: when you were like no, and it's like that's exactly why you didn't win class clown,
2: right?
0: Because it's funny.
2: Yeah, and everybody knows I'm not that. So I don't know. Were we talking?
1: I think you were talking about
2: my haircut. Did I do it to be funny, or did I do it to be?
3: Yes.
2: Remember that haircut?
0: Did you do it to be serious when you got the Vanilla Ice haircut, or did you do it to be funny? And you did it to be serious.
2: A perm with the shave. Oh, my God.
0: And your pearl necklace with your flower jeans.
2: Flower jeans, popped collar, mint green oversized sweatshirt. I mean, I'm a nightmare.
0: Yeah, if you chose that look to be funny, you'd have won. Unfortunately, that was serious.
3: Yeah.
2: Look how serious my face is. And I'm clearly number one. That's what I'm telling.
3: Matching pearl bracelet, too.
2: Oh, do I?
0: You can almost smell.
2: I do.
0: Smell the solution.
2: The vinegar.
0: The perm solution.
2: Oh, yeah. There's that.
0: Because you just walked out of the salon.
2: That was at my grandma's house. She had just permed my hair, yeah. Ogilvy Home Perm. What a nightmare. My God. Sixth grade was tough, man. I'm telling you.
0: That was sixth grade?
2: That was the year the shuttle exploded.
3: Still surprises me.
2: Was it the only disaster?
3: Your parents found, when they found out you were gay, they were surprised, you know?
2: Oh, I know. That's a feminine picture of me, actually, with the necklace and stuff. And believe me, I can butch it up. I can show you those, too. I'm like, why did I have to tell anybody I was gay? I mean, come on.
0: Did you have braces at that time, or were they off by then?
2: No, I didn't have them until high school.
0: So this is when you had corn tooth as well?
2: It sure was. That's why I'm not smiling.
0: Yeah. Oh, yeah. Mm-hmm. And then your teeth were all... This is before you had the expander, so your teeth were just like two rows next to each other?
2: I didn't get the expander until my junior year in high school. Yeah. So junior and senior year, I sounded like this. Because
0: then look how you flowered.
3: Yeah.
2: I have
0: just like them jeans.
3: You look like
2: I think Johnny's little son has the expander now, doesn't he?
3: He just got it out recently. Yeah, just got it out.
2: Now he's now think about that. He had it at 10. That's when you should have it. I had it at 16. That's hell.
3: Looking like
0: so, his teeth are all out. I mean, like he has all of his adult teeth now.
3: No, some of them. I mean, they're still growing in. Yeah. Mm.
0: But he's not going to lose any more teeth.
3: No, I don't know.
0: Lucy, she's got
3: molars, maybe.
0: How many more teeth? She got some molars?
3: She lost her front teeth recently. So she's all gummy in the front.
0: Well, tomorrow's National Tooth Fairy Day.
3: Uh-oh.
0: And there's they're going right.
3: Pricey.
0: Yeah, I guess since 1998, the average cash gift left by the Tooth Fairy has surged 349% since 1998.
2: I think I got a quarter per tooth.
0: Well, in 98, it was $1.30.
2: Okay, so
0: And now it's $5.84 per tooth.
2: Well, these days, you'd be ripping them out for a tank of gas.
0: Well, that far outpaces inflation during that time, which would be estimate. If you had the actual inflation that we have today, that price would be $2.69. So, these teeth are probably the most expensive thing on the planet.
3: Man.
0: The markup.
3: Can you imagine if you put all your money into Bitcoin back then?
2: Oh, Johnny. Yeah, no, totally.
0: Crypt tooth. Oh, boy. Oh. Okay, well, I bought me a sandwich. It was Trish. I was like, thank you, Trish. I buy one, get one free. It's Subway. Do you remember Blimpies?
3: Yeah.
0: Back in the day, Blimpies had 3,000 stores. Now it's down to 90. I'm thinking, how can a sandwich place like that, that makes turkey, ham, whatever, like subs. How could it go that badly out of business? I mean, it's a sandwich. How do you mess that up?
3: A competition, man.
2: Yeah. Is it? It's competition. It's like there's no Quiznos anymore.
0: Who could come in and take, like,
4: Jersey Mikey showed up.
2: Jimmy John,
4: and Jersey Mike, so Mike and John.
0: Mike and John
4: show up.
0: Subway's still doing it. Even then, they talk about bad press.
2: Seriously. Quiznos is gone. I think Togo's is gone.
0: Jared, and you're still in business, and Blimpy's had a problem?
3: Yeah.
0: Come on.
2: And then Subway with the tuna issue and the bread issue, but they're still going strong.
0: Yeah, Subway doesn't give a damn.
3: Delicious.
2: I mean.
0: Yeah, 30 years ago, Blimpy's had 2,000 locations. Now that number's tumbled down to 90.
2: Even Blimpy is on Ozempic now. It's getting smaller. Not so Blimpy.
0: It's been a good year for Blimpy. But as far as like sandwiches go, the most popular sandwiches out there, let's do round robin of sandwiches. Oh. Well, they did have, do round robin of sandwiches. All right, here we go.
2: BLT.
0: Oh, going the classic BLT. Okay,
3: Johnny. PB&J.
0: Peanut butter and jelly.
3: Classic.
0: Is that your favorite sandwich? Are you talking about what your favorite sandwiches are right now? Just like this first round is
3: No, I'm just thinking,
0: or you're just trying to take easy ones.
3: Everybody loves.
0: You're doing a strategy, okay.
3: Yeah.
0: Renee? Mm-hmm.
5: Turkey sandwich. Always go for the turkey sandwich.
0: I'll accept it.
5: Yeah, with cheese.
2: I'll accept it. Because it's a sandwich?
0: It's Renee. I'll accept it. All right. What do you say, George?
3: Let's see. The Reuben. Reuben
2: sandwich.
0: Ooh. Oh, it's 7:40. Yeah, it time to call in for those Universal tickets. 818-955-2955. Get a 4-pack and you can go out. I'm sure they serve sandwiches there. What do you say, a Reuben?
3: Reuben sandwich, yeah.
0: All right. I'm going to go Monte Cristo. Oh. I'm going to take the outskirts out of here. You guys are taking all the center squares. All right, what do you say, Renee?
1: Meatball sub. Did you call me Renee?
0: I did.
1: Email Renee.
0: All right, meatball sub.
3: Mm-hmm. Yeah.
0: Okay, all right. I'll accept it.
2: Tuna melt.
0: Tuna melt. No, that's your favorite sandwich.
2: You know it is, baby. Hot.
3: What did you say,
2: Jordan?
3: I said... You're gonna have to say whatever you want.
6: You said Reuben.
0: He said Reuben.
3: I'm gonna go with the Cuban.
0: A Cubano.
3: Mm, yes.
0: Cubano. Oh, nice, yes. Nice. So you're going on the edges.
2: Could you ever mix the two and have a Reuben Cuban? Is that something? Could be delicious.
0: I don't know.
3: I don't think so.
2: Great.
5: What about the pastrami? Oh, get in my mouth.
0: I think I had pastrami yesterday.
3: Yeah,
0: hot pastrami so sandwich. Good. It was freaking good.
5: From the hat.
2: Okay, we go to the hat.
3: Let's go with club sandwich.
0: Club.
3: Mm. Regular club.
0: Mm-hmm. I'm going to go with Sloppy Joe. Sloppy Joe.
1: Yeah. I'm going to go with the Fluffernutter.
3: Wait a second.
0: I don't even know what the hell that is.
1: It's the marshmallow fluff sandwich.
3: She's going dessert sandwiches.
0: Is that on bread?
1: Well, that's a sandwich. Yes, it's on bread.
0: What kind of bread?
1: It's a lunch sandwich. We grew up with those.
0: White bread?
1: Yeah, uh-huh. White bread.
0: All right.
3: And peanut butter?
6: Fluffernutter.
1: Mm-hmm. Yeah, it was delicious.
0: What?
3: I used to have them all the time.
0: Good parent is feeding you that. The 90s. For what?
2: Right. And there were doctors.
0: Yeah, what doctor parent would feed a child that?
1: It's all about balance.
0: Okay, where we leave off?
2: Me.
0: Okay, Heidi.
2: Grilled cheese.
0: Oh, the grill. How in the hell did I not say grilled cheese already?
2: Yeah. Okay. Mm-hmm.
3: I'm going classic ham and cheese.
6: Single meats now, huh?
0: I guess. I mean, you guys are all
3: ham and cheese.
0: All right,
3: ham and cheese sandwich.
0: Ham and cheese, I guess. Mm-hmm. All right.
7: Yeah, I'll take a chicken sandwich.
0: Just chicken.
3: See, yeah.
1: I know.
0: You guys are lame.
3: Go forever.
2: Well.
0: All right, chicken sandwich. All kinds of chicken. Grilled chicken, roasted chicken. I don't care. You can't say chicken anymore.
1: Okay.
0: You can say chicken salad, though. Because that's a different, as far as the sandwich.
3: Okay. Mm-hmm.
0: Right.
3: Well, if we're going Jordan. Salad sandwich, egg salad sandwich.
0: Oh, wow. Egg salad sandwich. I'm going to go po' boy.
3: Yeah?
2: Mm.
3: Po' boy sandwich. Mm-hmm. That's a good sandwich. Mm-hmm. Southern
0: salad. Like, what the hell? Now you're going to do this the entire 7 o'clock.
1: Can I say chicken salad?
0: Yes, you can say chicken
1: salad. Okay, chicken salad.
0: I said you could say it, and I thought totally George was going to steal it. And didn't take it.
3: I thought about it, but I wanted the other salad.
0: All right, Heidi, you still in it?
2: Bologna sandwich.
0: Oh, the classic.
2: Classic O sandwich. Yeah.
0: All right, that's the number one sandwich in Kentucky.
2: Of course it is. Of course it is. B-O-L-O-G-N-A. Yes, of course it is.
0: They can't spell it, but they love eating.
2: No, no. They but B-A-L-O-N-E-Y? What is it? I don't know. Baloney. Sounds baloney to me.
0: B-A-L-L. Oh, and
6: can I get one of the balloon sandwiches?
2: Can I get one of them balloon sandwiches?
3: All right. I'm going roast beef.
0: Roast beef.
3: The only one that I eat at the side, you know.
5: That's going to be my answer, damn it.
0: Yeah. All right. Sorry, let's Renee. See. Roast beef. Will I accept it? Yes. Okay. Okay. Renee, you're still in it.
5: I know.
6: Somehow.
5: Tomato sandwich. I'm out.
0: You're out. I'm not a second tomato sandwich. You're out.
5: Damn it.
6: Let's see. I'm from Santa Maria area. Let's go tri-tip sandwich.
0: Tri-tip.
6: Classic tri-tip sandwich.
0: Okay, I'll accept it.
6: Yeah, of course. It's delicious.
0: I will go with...
6: You actively looking
0: at it? Oh, actually, yeah, no, actually yours is a caprese sandwich.
5: Caprese sandwich.
0: So basically, a tomato sandwich
6: he
0: would
6: did
0: be.
6: Not say caprese.
1: But yeah, you have to.
0: In the way that it is. I want to make sure it's off the board.
5: He's still in it.
0: All right. He's still in it. Okay. Pastrami's been said. Turkey sandwich's been said. Pastrami, Reuben. I guess that's all the same thing.
6: Reuben's been instead of corned beef.
0: Okay. Pulled pork.
6: Yeah, pulled pork barbecue sandwiches, yeah. Fantastic.
0: Mm-hmm.
1: Okay, what about the Elvis, the fried peanut butter, honey, and banana?
0: Yeah, I'll accept it.
1: Yes.
6: What is that? A Texas loaf or gold loaf?
1: I think gold loaf.
6: It has a name.
0: That's what happens after you eat one.
6: He was trying to have a gold loaf, and that's how he died.
0: Oh, that's how he died.
6: Yeah. From that old
0: Heidi, you're in it still. I mean, I don't think we can make it the entire rest of this hour.
2: No, you're going to give me a hard time, but it's a real thing, and especially in when you have a high tea or something as such, as we all do. The cucumber sandwich. Cucumber, mayo,
0: yeah,
2: white bread.
0: That.
2: Yeah.
0: Mm-hmm. Huh. I'll accept that.
6: Okay.
0: The cucumber sandwich.
6: Mm-hmm.
0: Oh my God. All right, Johnny, you're still in it.
3: Did we say tuna yet?
0: Yeah, yes. Tuna melt.
3: She said tuna melt.
0: You didn't just say this tuna.
3: Just tuna.
0: All right.
3: No melt.
0: Like tuna salad.
2: Just tuna. Yeah, that's the name of my autobiography.
0: I will accept just tuna. All right. What you got, Renee? You're back in it.
5: What about beef dip with au jus?
6: Oh, the old
0: French dip.
5: French dip.
0: The French dip. He comes in strong with a French dip. All right.
6: Almost out of it with tomato sandwich. Comes back with French dip.
0: All right. What do you got there, Gordon?
6: The classic Italian sandwich.
2: Mm-hmm.
6: That's on every
2: the salami,
6: every
2: the pepperoni,
6: sub menu.
2: All of it.
6: Yeah.
2: Yeah.
0: Mm-hmm. Mm-hmm. Then it doesn't matter if it's hot or cold. It's been said. Okay.
2: Yeah.
0: Okay. Okay. You have a cold Italian or a hot Italian.
6: Mm-hmm. Yeah.
2: Mm-hmm. I got a hot Italian at home.
0: So do I.
3: Should we?
0: Oh, yeah.
3: Oh, look at that.
6: For you.
2: So do you.
0: I'm going to say lobster roll.
6: Oh, I was wondering about this. That's a roll.
0: Mm-hmm. It's a sandwich.
6: I don't know. Is it?
0: It's a lobster sandwich. The only way you eat lobster in a sandwich form.
6: But it's not really in a sandwich. It's more like a hot dog bun style thing.
0: No.
6: It's not two separate pieces of bread.
0: It's not a hot dog bun. It's a roll. It's like a roll.
6: Exactly.
0: But the roll looks like sandwiches.
6: It's connected on the bottom.
0: It's like a bun. Lobster roll.
1: It's getting spicy.
0: Lobster roll is the favorite sandwich in Maine.
2: Well,
6: that makes sense.
2: Lobster.
6: You got a lot of fresh lobster.
0: All right. You're back in.
1: What about a... I never left.
0: I know.
1: What about a panini?
2: What kind?
0: All right. Just okay. Any kind. That's basically what you grill it.
2: You smash and grill.
0: In
2: a panini press, yeah. Uh-huh.
0: All right, so give me another one, Heidi. Okay.
2: Well, I'm going to go with the Philly cheesesteak.
0: Oh my God.
6: Damn
0: it. Wow. It was still out there?
3: Good one.
2: It was still out there.
0: Philly cheesesteak is still out there?
3: Jeez.
2: Not anymore.
6: Philly cheesesteak.
2: Not anymore.
0: All right.
3: I'm going to go with how I grew up. A po' boy.
0: You're out.
1: Oh,
0: I said.
3: You said po' boy.
6: Yeah.
3: Oh, yeah.
0: You looked me right in the eyes when I said po' boy.
3: I was thinking of sandwiches when I wasn't even listening.
0: You looked me right in the eyes.
3: Obviously.
5: Last time I was at the deli, I got a cold cut sandwich.
0: No, that's sorry. You're out.
2: No.
0: Yeah, I'm not
2: it's too.
0: I'm sorry. You're out. You're out.
6: I'm coming around with an ice cream sandwich.
0: Ice cream sandwich.
2: Oh, Jordan.
0: Came through. I'm gonna go brisket.
6: Nice. Yeah.
0: Thank you.
6: You're in the pulled pork category. That's right. You got the barbecue.
1: Dang, I was so excited with Jordan's answer. I had one and I lost it.
0: It's just bouncing around your head.
1: Dang it. Does a burger count? It's two pieces of
6: bread. No, that's a burger. Yeah.
0: You're out.
1: I'm not arguing.
0: Heidi's still in, right?
1: Oh, I just remember.
2: Yeah, I think I'm going to go breakfast. I'm going to go, can I get a sausage and egg sandwich?
0: Now you're special ordering a sandwich?
2: No, I'm getting a sausage and egg sandwich.
0: You say breakfast sandwich, because that's usually what sausage and
2: a breakfast sandwich. Well,
0: egg,
2: I'll sandwich. A breakfast sandwich.
0: This, the breakfast sandwich. That's all encompassing. You can't say anything else.
2: Mm-hmm. Okay, breakfast sandwich.
0: All right. Johnny's out. Renee's out. You're back. You're still in.
6: Oh, crap. Came back around. All right, cookie sandwich.
0: No, you're out.
6: What? It's different than ice cream sandwich.
0: Never still. No, that's been covered. Sorry, out.
1: And you gave me crap for the fluffernutter being a dessert sandwich.
0: I'm going to say spam sandwich.
2: Spamwich?
6: That is delicious.
0: Spam, baby. Number one sandwich in Hawaii.
6: I was going to say on a Hawaiian roll. Man. Mm,
0: all right. Yes. Heidi, it's just me and you, I think.
2: Pickle loaf sandwich.
0: That's in the bologna family.
2: Mm-hmm. Oh, I don't believe you.
0: Look at us. It's bologna with pickle olives.
2: I don't believe you.
0: It's bologna. That's a bunch of bologna, Heidi. All right. For the victory, I will take vegetable sandwich. Or is that count as your cucumber sandwich? I'll take finger sandwich. Finger!
1: Don't you have
2: that's what a cucumber sandwich
0: yes,
2: is a finger
0: I had an
2: sandwich.
0: Entire list in front of me of the favorite sandwiches of every state, so that's why I won.
2: Cheating isn't.
0: I was marking off everyone. What was California's favorite sandwich on this, by the way? Pastrami on rye, California.
6: That's the hat for you.
2: The hat, yeah.
0: Let's see what's up there in Oregon, Heidi. Let's see what's the favorite sandwich up there.
2: A lot of smoked stuff up
0: actually,
2: here.
0: They don't even consider it a state anymore. It's not even on this.
2: Oh. We're practically California.
0: L-M-N-O. Nope, you're really not on here. Wow.
2: Yeah. They don't.
0: No, there it is. Shut up. Guess what it is?
6: Tuna melt.
0: Tuna.
6: It's got to be. Yeah.
0: It's a tuna melt.
2: Well, it is the beaver state.
0: It's the number one beaver.
2: Fat meaty.
0: Oh, speaking of.
8: Do you think you could eat beaver?
2: I could. Yes, I have. I do.
0: Hey,
2: I
0: Wing, think, yep. You think you yes. could eat beaver? Hey, Wing, you ever eat beaver?
2: He's thinking about it. Yeah, oh, thumbs up. Thumbs up.
0: Two thumbs up. He's like driving it. He's like, yeah, I'm driving that beaver right there.
2: I'm steering that baby.
0: Yeah, Wing Lamb calls us every Friday. Let us know what California Love Drop is up to. We'll be seeing Wing tomorrow, I know, because he's coming out to the party in Hope.
2: Yeah.
0: California Love Drop. Yep. Big sponsor of it. So, Wing, is there anything else going on besides the party and Hope? Or are you guys just like, we're focusing all efforts down there in Huntington Beach?
9: Well, first off, we can't wait to see everybody there tomorrow. And we want to do a couple of things. I know you guys have mentioned we're all staying at the Waterfront Hilton.
0: Oh, yeah.
9: Our friends from South Coast Winery, they got some wines for Heidi.
2: Yay.
9: And more importantly, Greg and Celine from Miller Construction for all their help. But this week, Tuesday, was kind of crazy. It was about 100 degrees out in the middle of nowhere, I call it. We want to thank Charles from Anthus Roofing and Waterproofing for organizing a bunch of other roofer companies, which is fun, you know, when a bunch of us get together, about 80 roofers. We put 5 new roofs at the camp, Ronald McDonald. We want to thank... Let's see, we got Shell Roofing, QSO, Gabella Construction, GAF, Howard & Sons Roofing, and Roofing Alliance. So thanks to everybody for coming out there and sweating it all out by getting all the roofs up in the camp.
0: You said Anthus Roofing hooked that all up? Anthus Roofing?
9: Yeah.
2: Nice.
0: Very nice. They're Anthus Roofing, they're on top of it.
6: Uh-huh.
9: Yeah.
2: And they hold like a shingles event.
9: Yeah.
6: And they didn't charge anything, right? This was all on the house?
0: Good one. We tried to keep it out of the gutter.
2: Oh, Wing, aren't you sorry you called?
9: Yeah. And today, we're heading out to another blood drive at Anthus Roofing in Irvine. So go to redcross.org to sign up. And a little shout out to Levi. He turned 11 this week.
0: Oh my God.
2: Happy birthday, Levi.
0: Wow. See Wing and all the droplets will be out there volunteering, helping out with, organizing, getting people in, and maybe helping out with the St. Jude people who are signing people up to be partners in Hope if you're not. So be sure and join us tomorrow. I want to thank California Love Drive for being a sponsor of our St. Jude Party in Hope. It's our third one we're having, and the Miller Foundation showed up as well, plus the Waterfront Beach Resort that you mentioned, the Hilton right there, the Lighthouse itself for letting us have it there in HB, Extraordinary Lives Foundation, Pacific City, LA Party Works, California Love Drive, of course, and mycrack.com, all the big sponsors. But there's going to be some raffles happening tomorrow to raise even more money for St. Jude. So when you're there, be sure and buy some raffle tickets. And I see a Monster Energy remote control car on the table.
2: Whoa. Right,
0: that thing says that it goes 60 plus miles per hour. Are you kidding?
3: Look at the size of this thing.
2: Oh my God.
0: Look, it says 60 plus miles per hour.
2: Okay, that's cool. That is cool. We're auctioning that off tomorrow.
6: Yep.
0: Yeah. As soon as I get, as soon as I start controlling, it's like, vroom, gone. I have the 60 miles an hour. Like, where in the hell's the car now?
2: Yeah,
0: I
2: lost it. Go. That thing is cool looking.
0: Yeah, that is awesome. So there's going to be, Monster is going to be out there. That's the badass remote control car we're raffling, and they also have a guitar. Some Session 9 skateboards, Oakley, his and her glasses, $100 gift cards to Ola, the Brandt, Stick and Stone, Simsies, and Sunglass Resort, cases of wine you mentioned from South Coast Winery in Temecula, gift packs from Rad Life, Randy's Donuts, west of Camden, and Kara Loa. And also we're auctioning off, being a raffle to be a guest judge on a future Heidi and Frank story. What the... is that?
6: Wait, seriously, this just came in here.
2: Whoa.
0: It's a huge show. It says grand prize winner of the 2026 Heidi and Frank Emo Pong Challenge.
2: Jesus Lord.
0: That's the trophy.
1: What so if
0: the,
1: I beat everyone?
0: Oh, my God.
2: Oh, I'm winning that. You're winning that.
0: I guess you get to take that home.
1: I can't believe that's on the schedule. I'm so
0: that is amazing.
2: That is the most amazing trophy I've ever seen in my life.
0: Yeah, move over, Lombardi Trophy. Move over.
6: Stand there, Emo, stand up. That thing's taller than you are.
2: Oh, my God.
6: That thing is crazy.
0: Emo is... the,
6: oh my God, the same height.
2: She has heels on. I bet if she was flat footed, that trophy is taller than Emo.
0: Emo's the so called self proclaimed champion of all ping pong. So right now, she is technically the holder of that trophy.
1: That's right. So, yeah. But I haven't played in a couple years, so you have a chance, actually.
2: That is amazing.
0: So definitely come out, and somebody is going to take that trophy home.
1: Oh my God.
0: That is ridiculous. I love it. Is Wendy here?
2: Okay,
0: well, be careful.
2: You
0: be
2: have
0: careful.
2: Outdone yourself. Wendy,
6: you're the best.
0: Wendy, get over here. Wendy.
2: Oh, my God.
0: Who has been organizing this thing behind the scenes for quite a few months now is amazing. And I just wanted to get you on and thank you for all your hard work. You are kick-ass. And being able to work with you and Wing and everybody, I know it's going to be a great event because you guys are behind it and supporting it. And so I have no worries. And so I'm just going to come up, have a great time with everybody. And,
10: It's been really easy, of course. It's St. Jude, and it's for the kids. So we have so many people that come in and contribute. I just did my Minnesota accent there, Heidi. I love it.
2: It feels like home.
10: So many people. The trophy was provided by Hollywood Trophy on Santa Monica in Hollywood.
0: That's so great.
10: If you go in and mention Heidi and Frank this next month, they'll give you 10% off your trophies.
0: That's great, because you go in there, because, I mean, the fantasy football is starting, so if you want to go get your fantasy football trophy or something for the end of the season for the champion, you can get 10% off by going, what's the name of the place again?
10: Hollywood Trophy.
0: Hollywood Trophy.
10: It couldn't be a better name. And at Hollywood Trophy on all the Instagram and Facebook. So, there you go. So
0: that is awesome.
10: And then we have one other big surprise. I don't think Wing shared it, but we will have thrifty ice cream for everybody tomorrow.
0: This is all going to happen, like she said, tomorrow. Doors open at 11 a.m. at the Lighthouse in Huntington Beach. So get there early, and we're going to kick it off with Natural Heights, Renee's band. And then some of the best SOG bands out there. Do you have a little taster of Renee's band?
6: Yeah.
0: Because, like, the order of band, I was hearing the music, I was like, okay, this sounds good. We start out with Renee, a little ska, a little reggae type of sound.
5: Yeah, beach vibes.
0: Mm-hmm. Yeah, so get breaking in the party, and then we go back. Greg and
6: Good Company.
0: Greg and Good Company. Yeah.

0: hell of a party.
1: These bands are the highest percentage of Save versus Go bands that we've had on in the last year. So that's why they were invited. And they were all very excited to go and donate their time and their music to us
2: kids.
1: And everybody out there. Like I said, coming together, such a great cause. Can't wait to see all the people from St. Jude out there as well. And be sure and wear your St. Jude Saves Lives, the shirt Saves Lives, whatever shirt you have to represent. And I was thinking, Wendy, you know, because, you know, I don't know if people can stay the whole time or whatever, but it's like maybe if people show up who weren't, then there's like a separate line. But obviously, if you're the partners, you get in first, and there'll be a separate line for people who just want to come up.
2: Yep.
1: But there'll be people there on site to sign people up to be partners and hope. We appreciate that as well. So come on out. It's the St. Jude Party and Hope. Thank you so much for always supporting us in that way. We've raised over $10 million over the last 9 times we've had a radiothon. And so it means a lot to us as far as like, you know, what we do every day, we get to have fun and F off and be ridiculous. But when it comes to seeing that money come in for those 2 days, it gives us actual purpose besides just farting around. And thank you so much for always being there for us and doing that. And so we want to have a great time with you on Saturday.
3: And thank you, Wendy, for throwing a party for us.
1: Wendy, kick ass is going to go off without a hitch because Wendy's playing the whole freaking thing.
2: Amazing.
4: So the best.
1: And Wing, thank you so much. You've always been a big supporter. And I know you had a lot of friends who were like, yeah, we'll be a part of it. So yeah, the Miller Foundation, everybody over there.
3: A lot of hugs and tomorrow.
1: Because it ends at 4 p.m., usually that's a check-in time at a hotel. The Waterfront Beach Resort is right there by it. So it'd be party all day and go check in. So we'll get your room so you don't have to go anyplace and play it safe and have a good time.
5: Check in so you can check out.
2: Check in
1: to your nap time.
2: Bye.
1: Yeah, and then wake up later and party in HB. I mean, it's a great place. So
3: take a little
1: love
3: nap.
1: That place. So expect to see everybody out there. All right, we do have to take a quick break. And we got Jacob. Hey, Jacob.
3: Oh. Jacob.
6: Oh, hi-o.
1: Guess what?
6: What happened?
1: Great guess. you're caller 40, fool.
6: Yeah.
3: What happened?
6: Thank you.
1: What happened?
3: Just woke up Jacob from a nap, and he was like, Jacob, what happened?
1: Yeah, Jacob, you're going to Universal Studios with 3 of your closest friends, okay?
6: Thank you.
1: You're welcome. Oh, my God. Oh, see, anybody can win.
3: It's that easy.
1: You don't need to have any brains to answer questions or have a good story. You just have to be caller 40. Next chance for that. I don't know if Nick does caller 40, but at 4:40 this afternoon, he's got another 4-pack for you. What?
7: Not Nick today. I'm actually filling in for Nick today.
3: Emo!
1: Emo and her trophy are doing the afternoon show today.
3: Well, it's her trophy today. For now.
1: All right, so Emo's got a 4-pack for you at 4:40. She's filling in for Nick, so sure and listen to Emo's show this afternoon. What time does that start? 1?
7: We'll figure it out.
1: 1 to 5?
7: 3. 3 to 7. It's a long day today.
1: 3 to 7. Very long day. All right.
2: Get some sleep before tomorrow.
7: I know. Practice.
1: Let's take that break. Come right back. We're Heidi and Frank.

0: Heidi. Thank you. 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Got the signal still in La Cañada, 210 West, by Paradise Crest Highway. They had a big rig that was on fire early in the morning. The fire is out, but they're still cleaning things up, so the four right lanes are shut down. That's a mess back at Foothill Boulevard. Got a signal in Elysian Park. This is on the ramp from the 5 northbound towards the 2 northbound. Had an abandoned vehicle blocking one of the lanes on that ramp right now. The 5 northbound stop going from the I-10. And then in Industry, we had a bus fire. Signal issue for the 60 eastbound at Azusa Avenue. Apparently someone died in the fire. They've closed the two right-hand lanes for the investigation. The eastbound driver called back at 7th Avenue. And then in Pico Rivera, getting reports of a vehicle stalled on the 605 southbound right on Washington Boulevard. Stalled in the left-hand lane. That's a stop-and-go drive back at Rose Hills Road. 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

0: show. Right about this time, we always check in with Damon from Seller's Advantage to find out what's going on in the real estate market. So, hello, Damon.
1: Hey, good morning.
0: Morning. Good morning. I heard that the U.S. Treasury bought back some high yield bonds or something, and so that might affect mortgage rates. Am I off about that? What's going on?
1: Well, that's a great question. Nobody really knows. I mean, this week alone, Fannie Mae gave out some new guidance where they don't think that our interest rates are going to get below 6.25% anytime over the next 2 years.
2: Mm. Oh boy.
1: So, but nobody's got a crystal ball, right? If you look back 3 years ago, we all thought, oh, in a year, we're going to be back in the fives, and it just never happened. So don't put too much weight onto what people are predicting, but they're trying to use the data to forecast as best they can.
0: So historically, though, it's still low at 6.25. I mean, that's still...
1: Yeah, it's low. Like, our interest rates around 6.5% are historically very low. What hasn't kept up is household income versus the cost of housing.
0: Oh, yeah.
1: So that's why it feels so unaffordable still.
0: Yeah, so if you are looking to sell your home, and that means, I mean, maybe there's fewer buyers out there because, you said, their wages and salaries have not kept up with the cost of what owning a home would be, and you need to get rid of a place. Well, Damon is there and he's available. He can look at your house and give you a very fair, competitive cash offer for that place so you can get rid of it, because a lot of houses right now are sitting on the market even longer. Because there's the people can't afford, or they're waiting on the rates to go down. But that doesn't look like it's going to happen.
1: Mm-hmm. Right. Yep. That's what we're seeing.
0: So give Damon a call, 888-302-AS-IS.
2: What's with all this good news on a Friday?
0: I know. Just the wonderful news.
1: It's not me. It's you.
2: It's not us. It's everything. Don't blame us. We have no control over housing.
1: Right. I hate this. Yeah.
0: Damon, is there a word that when you hear it always makes you chuckle? Like this every time, beaver or something.
1: Yeah. Oh, that is a great one. That was one of my best friend's names growing up. And
0: you nicknamed him Beaver because of his teeth?
1: Yeah, because of his teeth. And then as he grew up, the meaning kind of morphed a little bit. But
2: I did, Damon.
0: What was your nickname, Damon?
1: Oh, I don't know. I was teeny tiny. Well, we've talked about this, the prepubescent gang until we were in high school.
2: Yeah.
1: And so I don't think many people picked on me because I had big friends and they felt bad for little Damon.
0: Even in your
2: little
0: big
2: Damon.
0: They called you little D.
2: Oh no.
1: Well, let's not say that.
0: Little Damon. The D for Damon. Little D. Yeah. All right. We'll move right along now.
2: Anyway.
3: Damon, whenever I hear Fannie Mae, I always chuckle.
0: Yeah, that's a good one. Fannie Mae.
1: That is a good one. Yeah. Yeah. My dad had an Aunt Fanny, and every time he brings it up, I'm like, come on, we don't call her that, Dad.
0: Yeah. Well, give Damon a call. He's always there waiting for you to call him, and he give you a very fair competitive cash offer on your house. 888-302-AS-IS and visit sellersadvantage.com. Thank you, little D.
2: Oh, no. No, we cannot. See you later, Big D.
0: He's Big D now.
1: Big D, that's it. Big D.
0: Call up Big D today.
1: Have a great weekend, everybody.
2: You too. The panic that said in his voice when he was like, little D, no.
0: No. He was very excited to tell us what his nickname was.
2: He's never calling again.
0: No, he's never calling.
2: No, that's it. That was it.
0: I think we called him. He's like, he's never taking our call again. He's just not going to pick up.
2: Block caller, report spam.
0: All right, we got a little time here, and I do have some prizes to give away. I still got the Cheap Trick tickets for September 5th at the Pacific Amphitheater in Costa Mesa. I got Jason. I always say John. John's his dad.
2: John's
0: Led
2: son.
0: Zeppelin, famous drummer, and passed away, and then Led Zeppelin broke up. Mm-hmm. Jason Bonham. Led Zeppelin Evening. He's going to be out there as well on this Saturday down there in Costa Mesa. Mm-hmm. Oh, head up our party, then go see you head on down to Costa Mesa.
3: That's a day right there.
0: That is a hell of a
3: good.
0: Also got one floater for Universal Studios Hollywood, and I got Nas and the Roots. That's Friday, August 28th.

0: rough.
1: Did that haunt you later?
0: No, probably but will. Just in the moment that the heat lasted for a long time.
1: Yeah, because she doesn't like anything spicy, and the hot monkey nuts has pretty much every hot thing on it. From the hottest ones, the Carolina Reaper, the Scorpion Pepper, and the Ghost Pepper, but it has everything else. Jalapenos, habaneros, cayenne, ancho. So it's got all those pepper dustings on it.
2: Damn you, Ricky.
0: Ricky.
2: Listener Ricky's the one who gave us those.
1: Did Ricky?
0: Damn you.
1: And then listener Joan sent us this super sour candy, the Triggered Tangerine that you had yesterday.
0: That was good.
1: So super sweet. You're such a liar.
2: You're going to love it.
1: All right, let's get to it. 818-955-2955. You know, first person through was Chris. Hello, Chris.
3: Hey, guys. How's it going?
1: Good. It's the pop quiz. What are you playing for?
3: You got any more park tickets?
1: Oh, Universal Studios Hollywood. I got one floater, okay?
3: Let's do it.
1: But you can only win that if you get the question right yourself and you didn't get assistance, okay?
3: Okay.
1: If you get assistance, then gotta give you something else because that's a big prize. Okay, so who do you want to pick to be your partner?
3: Let's go with Jordan.
1: Going with Jordan.
2: Oh, Chris. All right.
1: 412 years ago, in 1614, Hungarian Countess Elizabeth Bathory passed away in prison. What beauty regimen is she best known for?
3: Yes. I have no idea. Let's see. I don't know. Powdering her face.
1: Powdering her face.
4: Oh, the old powdered face.
1: Jordan.
2: Bathing in the blood of virgins.
0: What?
1: Yes, it was bathing in the blood of virgins. Yes, you got it right.
2: Oh, Chris, so got you, homie.
1: You do win a prize. You
3: get, what?
1: You can get Cheap Trick or Jason Bonham tickets or Nas and the Roots. What do you want? Or a VIP. Do you want a VIP?
3: Sure, yeah.
1: I'll give you a VIP and then you can play for
3: I'm sorry. The, what? Okay. Deal.
1: All right, stay at home.
0: Good talking.
1: Good talking. Yes, Jordan was right. Well, she believed that blood baths from the blood of young girls would preserve her complexion. And over 10 years, she supposedly kidnapped 610 girls and hung them in chains in her castle as a source for blood. And when she was captured, her accomplices were beheaded and burned, although some would try to argue that she was innocent. But, yeah.
0: Okay.
2: I watched some weird documentaries.
0: Apparently, yeah.
1: You're like, Jordan, how could your mind... You're right, Jordan. If anyone was going to know that, I was like, oh, he picked the right guy.
5: I would have said bathing, but if you would have said be more specific, I would have been out.
1: Well, you thought with the Bathory, she was like, oh, she started bathing.
5: Yeah.
1: Well, she was bathing in blood. That's what she was doing.
2: That's actually how I remember that.
1: The Bathory.
2: The Bathory. Yeah.
0: Wow.
1: All right, next up, it's Eric. Hello, Eric.
5: I'll never forget it.
6: Good morning, guys. Happy Friday.
1: Happy Friday. Jordan can't be picked. Who do you want to pick to be your pop quiz?
6: Heidi.
1: All right. 67 years ago in 1959, this state was admitted as the 50th state in the Union.
6: Is that Hawaii?
1: That'd be Hawaii.
6: Yeah. A floater, please.
1: Oh, you got the floater because he answered it himself.
0: Well earned, Eric.
1: The guy's like, I got Elizabeth Bathory's beauty regimen. He gets Hawaii.
0: It's the luck of the call.
1: All right. You got the last floater that I have. Stay on hold.
6: Hell yeah. Thank you.
1: Thank you. Think everybody knew that one?
0: Yeah.
4: 50th state. Yeah.
1: Okay. We got Kiwi. Oh, look at that. Yeah. But no, Kiwi's more New Zealand, right?
0: Yeah, New Zealand.
1: Okay. Hey, Kiwi.
7: Hey, how you guys doing?
1: All right, who do you want to be your partner? Can't pick Heidi, can't pick Jordan.
7: I'll take Johnny, please.
1: Johnny. All right, 36 years ago in 1990, Alice in Chains released their debut album featuring their smash hit, Man in the Box. What was the name of the album?
7: Was it Rooster?
1: Rooster. No, what was it, Johnny?
4: Self-titled Alice in Chains.
1: Nope, it was Facelift.
4: Facelift.
1: Okay. Oh, sorry. Sorry. All right, spin that wheel, Johnny. You got Hawaii, I get the name of it. Yeah. Goddamn album, Alice in Chains.
4: Eight.

0: Ice cold beer.
1: Hey!
2: Oh, my God.
0: Woo!
2: Pre-gaming for tomorrow's party.
3: Sorry, not sorry, Kiwi.
0: What you get is the Barrel of Monkeys Malt Lager with Malort barrels and orange peel. That's a Malort, it's a beer.
2: Well, technically, it is a cold beer.
0: It is a cold beer.
3: We're out of Michelob's.
0: After all. Produced and canned by Movement Brewing Company, so you know what's going to happen after you drink this.
4: Yeah.
0: A definite movement.
3: Yeah, there, you go.
0: Okay. There you go, Johnny. Chuggy chug brewers. Chug.
4: Barrel of Monkeys. This is the one that's going to...
0: It's the Malort beer. Malort being the worst tasting
2: liquor.
0: Oh,
2: yeah. Be careful not to splatter that all over your computer.
0: No, that was the chili dog beer that blows up. That one's fine.
2: Okay. I bet this is going to be... I bet you're going to like it.
4: It's got a hint of Malort on it.
0: It's stored in Malort barrels.
4: You got to drink it in one go.
2: Oh, no.
0: Is it not good?
4: One chug.
0: And orange peels. Orange peels are never good.
4: You can taste the orange. Well. No.
0: Ew. Chug it. Come on. Glug, glug, glug, glug, glug.
3: You can't move on until you chug it, Johnny.
0: It's got to be gone.
2: Oh, no.
0: You got it. Come on, man.
3: Down, it's a little big.
0: Down the hatch.
2: Oh, boy. He's wincing, though. It's not easy.
0: Oh, maybe God.
2: Now I'm going.
0: Are you about halfway through it? All right, you got half to go. Come on, we got to get to commercials.
3: Come on.
0: Got to pay the bills, man.
3: Piss the sponsors off.
0: Come on.
3: Oh, he got there.
2: Jesus, John. God almighty.
0: Let's get a look at traffic and we'll finish up the quiz when we come back.
5: 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Got the signal in La Cañada, 210 Westman for Andrews Crest Highway. Big week for a cleanup. Got the three lanes shut down. Left lane is the only lane open and you're jammed at Berkshire Avenue. In Griffith Park, got a signal on the 1 for Westmont on the ramp towards the 5 northbound. Crash is shut down the right lane on the ramp, so the 134 backing up towards Highway 2. And in Legion Park, we got the problem on the 5 northbound on the ramp towards the 2 northbound. That signal has a right lane shut down on the ramp and you're stopped up back at the I-10. In industry, got a tour bus that was on fire. This is a signal for the 60 eastbound at Azusa Avenue. Now the 3 right lanes are shut down, so the 60 eastbound from Massman Crossroads Parkway. And then in South Valley, watch for a stall on the 110 southbound for Slauson Avenue. Stalled in the middle lane, you're on the brakes back at Exposition Boulevard. Summer may be winding down, but Vegas isn't. Sun-soaked pool days, electric nights, world-class shows, and unbeatable deals. 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

0: still on the pop quiz right now, so we got to finish that up. I think who is left is going to be Renee, myself, and I think Emo is still in the choices of being a pop quiz partner. Where did I put my prizes?
1: Oh, no.
0: They're right there someplace.
1: Wait. Oh,
2: no. Did you check your pants?
1: Did you? Are they in your pants?
2: In your pants?
1: Did you?
0: There's nothing in my pants.
2: You sure?
1: Yeah.
0: But I'm told. All right. They're here someplace.
1: Mm-hmm.
0: There they are.
1: It's almost the first place you
0: look. It was like right in front of me. Okay, let's see. Who wants to play? Let's go with Jared. Is it weird that I was just eating a Subway sandwich and Jared's on the phone?
1: It's a...
3: Hello, what's up, guys?
1: The universe is scripted.
0: All right, Jared. Who do you want to pick to be your partner? Me, Renee, or Emo?
3: Let's go, Renee.
0: All right.
2: What's up, Jared?
0: Let's see. Renee's question is... All right, 25 years ago in 2001, this canine-named rapper got 3 years probation and a $1,000 fine for allegedly kidnapping his ex-girlfriend, holding her gunpoint, and setting her mother's car on fire.
1: Jesus.
3: I have no clue.
0: Name a rapper.
3: Tupac.
0: It wasn't Tupac.
2: Was it Snoop Dogg?
0: No, it was Nate Dogg.
1: Oh!
0: D-O-double-G. I get you.
2: Yeah, man.
0: K-9 named rapper. I knew you'd go Snoop Dogg. I knew you would. All right, so sorry, Jared.
4: I thought it was Little Beagle.
2: There we go.
0: Oh, Black Lab.
4: That's where they make the beats.
0: Down there at the Black Lab?
1: Wow.
0: All right, two. Let's see, two. Oh, that's Hot Monkey Nuts.
2: Oh, what?
0: Now spin the wheel to see how many he has to eat.
2: Come on.
4: Come on, eight.
1: Come on,
4: eight.
1: Eight.
4: Come
1: eight,
4: on,
1: eight. Eight, eight, eight, seven.
4: Eight, eight, eight. Four.
0: That's the most I think anyone's ever eaten before. Jesus. I mean, I think two has been the max. But you get
3: all right,
0: four.
3: Renee.
0: I did
2: wait,
0: four.
2: So do I have to run in there and eat them solo, or are you going to add them to my cup?
0: I'm going
2: to
0: add them to your shot glass of jelly beans and possum candy.
1: And he's going to do them tomorrow on stage, right there at Huntington Beach.
5: Right before he goes on.
2: Oh, my God.
5: Party.
2: I know.
0: Oh.
4: That's a great idea.
0: Let's see what's in your you got, looks like a soap, looks like a stink bug, barf. You got a grasshopper in there, four monkey nuts, and a possum candy.
4: Wow.
2: God. What a combo.
1: That. And diarrhea.
0: Ooh,
1: and then diarrhea.
0: That's going to be horrendous. Let me seal these nuts back up. Don't want my nuts hanging out over here. There we go. So quite the thud on those.
1: Really, quite the nut.
0: All right, it's me nut and Emo. Thud. Still the only ones to choose from. And we've got Lisa. Hello, Lisa.
6: Hi.
0: Is the water warm enough?
6: I'll take Emo.
0: Shall we begin?
1: Yes, Lisa.
0: All right.
1: Okay.
0: She's taking Emo. 4 years ago, in 2022, this prequel to Game of Thrones premiered on HBO.
6: Lisa. I have no idea.
0: Just throw out something.
7: Say something, say something. Help yourself out. Say a word.
0: Name a show.
6: I don't know. I never watched.
7: Name a show. Name. Just make up a name.
1: Name a show. Any show.
7: Say a word.
6: Twilight.
0: All right.
7: Well, at least it's something.
0: We'll
7: something.
0: Twilight.
7: Okay.
0: It's not that.
7: House of Dragons.
0: House of what?
7: House of Dragons.
0: Oh.
5: Wait. It's so close.
7: Wait, House of the Dragons.
0: The House of the Dragon. The Dragon.
1: That's a heartbreak.
7: Okay, but you've done some band stuff where people don't say the.
5: No.
0: No, it's not the part. It's not the part. You said House of Dragons. It's the House of the Dragon. House of the Dragon.
4: Singular.
0: So it's not the D. It's House of the Dragon. It's House of Dragons.
4: Oh.
6: Thank you.
0: Oh, you're welcome, Twilight.
7: Crap.
0: What you get?
4: Seven.
0: Bag of dicks.
7: Okay. Hey. Potato
1: chips.
4: You love dicks, don't you?
7: I do love dicks. Right. Potato chips.
1: Well, why don't
7: chips.
1: You eat a bag of them? Potato chips.
7: You know what? I just might.
0: Do you want salty dicks or do you want hot dicks?
7: Oh, well, definitely salty dicks.
8: All right, salt and vinegar dick right there.
7: Thank you.
9: And it's a punishment, so you got to shove all those dicks in your mouth.
1: Yeah, potato chips.
9: All right, yes.
8: Salty potato chips.
0: How many you can get?
7: Okay, I'll do this.
1: Oh, my God. Oh, the ribs.
0: Those are big, too.
1: Yeah. Jesus.
7: I can't do it.
1: Oh.
0: Oh, my God.
1: Oh, wow.
0: She just shoved it right in there.
7: Wow. Those are vinegary.
1: Oh,
0: oh wow. Super. Are you super sure? I heard salt that and vinegar.
5: I heard it's supposed to taste like avocado.
0: I don't think it's clean.
9: Yeah, if they don't come out with clean avocado.
5: Avocado oh flavored God. Dicks.
0: Yeah. Potato chips. Oh, she's going back for more. Yeah.
9: Those dicks look so big in your hand.
7: Hmm?
1: They do.
9: I said
1: she's
9: those dicks look so big in your hand.
7: They do.
0: Potato chips.
9: Yeah.
0: All right. Final contestant is going to be paired with me. And that
7: oh, they're so vinegary.
0: Is going to be ginger. Yeah, they're super vinegary.
9: Oh, I like how you look up when you eat them. I like how you look up.
0: Ginger?
10: Yes, good morning.
0: It's me and you, Ginge.
10: I'm ready.
0: All right, the question is, 115 years ago, in 1911, this piece of art was stolen from the Louvre in Paris by an employee named Vincenzo Perugia. Was it A? Oh, do you want to go ahead and guess?
1: No, just got to guess, yeah.
10: I'm going to say Mona Lisa. I don't think that's right, but Mona Lisa.
0: It was the Mona Lisa! Mona Lisa! Mona Lisa!
7: Nice job!
0: You won! So, let's see.
10: Thank you!
0: A big prize that I have. Where are my prizes again? I lost them again.
10: I want Cheap Trick, man!
0: You want to go what?
5: Cheap Trick.
0: You want Cheap Trick?
10: Awesome.
0: You got them. You got Cheap Trick tickets. There you go.
10: Thank you. Thank you so much, guys.
0: You earned it.
9: Are you really a ginger?
10: I am redheaded. My middle name is Peach, like the fruit, if you can believe it.
1: Ginger Peach.
0: Ginger Peach.
10: It's my government God-given name.
0: Oh, God.
10: Wow. My parents are from the South. What can I say?
1: Ginger Peach, get your ass in here now.
10: Yes.
1: It's like you're
10: home. That's exactly how it was. Ginger Peach, get on in here.
1: I knew it. I knew it.
0: You stay on hold, Ginger Peach.
5: Oh, I hope she's showing up tomorrow.
1: Oh, man. Yeah, I want
0: to
1: meet
0: her. Yeah, that'd be great. Yeah, show up tomorrow to our event, the Heidi and Frank St. Jude Party and Hope happening at the Lighthouse in Huntington Beach, opening up at 11 a.m. It's people are like, can I bring my 13, 14-year-old? I mean, you can. I mean, it's going to be drinking and debauchery if you don't mind your kids seeing that kind of stuff. But it's all for the children anyway. It's for St. Jude. Yeah. So, teach your kids something about looking out for others. And if you've got healthy kids, maybe they can come out and understand and maybe take a little gratitude towards their own existence. Absolutely. And be able to help out other kids that don't get to go to regular school. St. Jude does its best to make them feel as comfortable as possible. That's what's so awesome about them.
1: And normal,
0: But yeah, you can go ahead and bring your kids out.
1: Johnny, are your kids coming?
9: Yeah, my kids,
0: I thought your kids were grounded.
9: No,
0: he can go cross any street he wants and he still gets to go to the party.
1: Yeah, well, but he's got his parents, grandparents.
9: He doesn't want to be hanging out with us.
1: Yeah. So it'll be punishment tomorrow.
9: Yeah.
1: Great.
0: I think you should leave him home alone and make him stay there and be responsible for himself.
9: He could predict.
0: We did
9: sit him down last night because he was like, all right, what's the punishment? Because we kept telling him, like, me and your mom, we're going to have to sit down. We're going to have to talk about what, you know, how we're going to ground you. And so we sat down last night and we had a talk at the dinner table. And the conversation really got to him. And he started bawling.
1: Oh,
0: wow.
9: Yeah.
1: Whoa. Look at you, Bob Saget, having a Danny Tanner moment.
9: He learned his lesson. And I know he did, because of the way he was acting.
0: God. I think he was faking it just to get your sympathy so he can go to the bar.
9: No.
5: Is there actual punishment? Is there any grounding?
9: Or? Oh, yeah. He's absolutely grounded for the next 2 weeks.
0: But he can go to the party, apparently.
9: Yeah, but he can't bring his Nintendo Switch there. And that's his lifeline right there.
1: Right.
0: How about if he does win anything, like raffle-wise, like if he won that monster remote control car that goes 60 miles an hour, he'd be the coolest kid in the neighborhood, but he has to give it away to like a sick kid or something like that.
1: Or somebody else.
0: Great idea. Can't keep it.
9: Yeah. And he's got to use his own money to buy the raffle tickets.
0: Right.
9: He can't use mine.
0: Right. And even if he wins, he has to give it back.
9: Yeah. We're going to break open his piggy bank
0: tonight. And then we'll raffle it off again for more money.
9: It's a great idea.
0: There you go.
9: I like it.
0: That kid's going to hate me.
1: Yeah, Uncle Frank is the
0: worst. He used to be his favorite, but now I'm not. Oh, speaking of being like good parent, bad parent, we talked about that earlier in the week. And where was that? We were talking about it. I got a text from a woman, says like she's being parent of the year right now. Oh, says my son shaved his eyebrows 2 days ago, and I caught my 10-year-old daughter watching porn. I'm totally winning at parenting.
1: 10?
9: Whoa.
0: Look at the excess.
1: Oh, my God.
0: It's right there. You don't have to, like, you know, search around your house and find the hidden stash of dad's Playboys. It's like, nope, it's just right there available at your fingertips.
1: Yeah. I mean, Playboy is a little different because you're like, okay, you're looking at a picture of a naked woman.
0: Yeah, but I guess, back then, there was like, porn? Oh my God, they just at least hid it from him. And it wasn't like just laying on the coffee table. Having a computer out is basically having porn laying on your coffee table so your kids can just rummage through if you're not, you know, whenever they want.
1: Oh my God.
9: Oof. Oh no.
0: Yep, yeah, you're in for it, Johnny.
9: I know. Is that why my son's asking for a stepsister?
1: Oh, Johnny, it's happening.
9: He's not.
0: Can we get a stepsister and maybe some windows that don't open very easily?
11: I saw this thing, and I was wondering.
0: A faulty dryer door?
11: Yeah.
0: Or something
11: like
0: that?
11: And then, like, so that we could, like, I can go in and try to fix it for her?
0: Maybe, like, a really low bed that she can't, like, and then she can't, like, reach under there too far until she gets stepped.
11: But she dropped something real important, and then she didn't know I was home, and,
12: Can you marry a really hot stepmother?
1: Dad.
0: Yeah, Dad.
1: Oh, no.
12: No.
0: Can you divorce Mom so I can get laid? A woman let her 11-year-old drive her to 7-Eleven, and the kid pushed the wrong pedal and crashed the car into a concrete barrier.
1: That sounds right. Oh. Yeah, 11.
0: I mean, I was driving at that age, but I was in, you know, I wasn't driving to town.
1: Right.
0: It was rural. You know?
1: Right,
0: it's
1: right.
0: Like, oh yeah, you can go ahead and drive there. I remember I had my dad's truck and I was down the oil wells down in this area. It was like, you know, back roads. You know, always took the back roads and sitting back there. I think I just went down to the creek down there and I was just farting around. Sheriff pulls up. I'm like, oh, great. And I was probably 13.
1: And you looked young anyway.
0: Yeah.
1: Like,
0: and he's like, hey, whose truck is this? My dad's. So you know you got it? Yeah? My dad didn't know I had it. Like, mm-hmm. I basically stolen his car. I'm joyriding out through, you know, backcountry. Mm-hmm. And the sheriff caught me. But he's like, well, just drive it home.
1: Yeah, go home, son.
0: Get home.
11: All right.
0: I drove it home. He didn't follow me home at all. I was like, okay.
9: What year was this?
0: 1983.
9: Oh my God.
1: Yeah.
9: Different times.
0: Different times. Totally. Plus, it was like, yeah, it was the county sheriff. I mean, you know everybody. He knew my dad. He's like, well, you gotta get your ass home.
1: Yeah. It was a different. It was.
0: Oh, I won.
1: Oh. Oh, now.
13: Same truck, right?
0: That's a different truck. Okay. I was burning them up. I found a field and I tore it up.
12: You get home there, little Frank. I know you got your Sears glamour shots tomorrow, so you get home and
0: I was three in the truck.
1: Make sure you brush your hair.
0: How the hell did you get down here? You can't increase the pedals.
12: You let your sister give you a haircut.
0: Yeah, we got a big day tomorrow down there at Olin Mills. Your sister give you a haircut.
1: Hey, Olin Mills, man. Where you went?
0: Oh man.
1: For your Christmas card picture.
0: Well, OpenAI launched ChatGPT for teens with restrictions on explicit content and additional guardrails to deter emotional dependence so they don't become, like, friends with ChatGPT. It's like, okay, go out and, you know, go out and play. Also, a poll shows 55% of adults under 30 are now more concerned than excited about AI. Maybe they're concerned about jobs or whatever, but, yeah.
1: It's a little scary.
0: Yeah, it's going so fast, I think the wonder is wearing off when it comes to it's going so fast that even under 30s don't understand where it's going to end up.
1: Mm-hmm. And they know way more than we do.
0: I said like the boomers and the older Gen Xers don't care that much because we'll be dead by the time you guys get killed by robots.
1: That's true. Right.
0: So drink them if you got them. Come to the party before the robots kill us all.
1: It could be your last.
0: Oh, a movie opened up we talked about yesterday. Jason Statham's Mutiny.
9: Oh, yeah.
1: Yeah. Mm-hmm.
0: Yeah. I give you an opportunity here.
9: Yeah, you're going to go check it out. Yeah.
0: You know, they say that's also Johnny's Billy Idol.
9: Oh, yeah. Well, aren't they from the same place?
1: I think they
0: pretty,
1: I think
0: pretty
1: they,
0: much.
1: Yeah,
0: all right.
9: Yeah.
0: Yeah.
9: Yeah.
0: Got,
9: yeah, all right.
0: Yeah, you got both.
9: Hey, this is a special one for you going up there.
1: Yeah.
9: Yeah.
0: Oh, is that a face?
1: Yeah, there's... They're very similar.
9: They are very similar. That's good.
0: They do. But accidentally, Amazon seemingly leaked Jason Statham's upcoming action thriller before it hit theaters. Yeah, I'm on Prime Video ahead of the official theatrical release. But does that just mean it sucks? And they're like, oopsie.
9: Gets people talking about it, I guess.
1: Yeah. That's true.
0: Oh, right. Because none of you listened to Four Whiskeys yesterday. Well, whatever.
9: Huh?
5: Oopsie.
0: Good news for you, Jordan. Science. Science developed a pacemaker battery that generates electricity from patient's heartbeat. So it's self-powering from its own beat.
5: Okay.
0: To keep the pacemaker going so you don't have to go in there and get a new pacemaker replacement, which probably is another risk of going back in and farting.
1: So the pacemaker is the one that keeps your heart beating properly, but then it's going to charge itself by your heartbeat that it's making beat.
0: Yeah. Science! If it misses the beat, it gives it a little shock to get it back on track. If it gets, you know, out of rhythm.
1: And then each beat charges the thing that's making it. Wow.
0: Yep.
1: It'd be nice if they get a cell phone that does that.
0: Yeah, a car. That'd be cool.
1: Yeah.
0: Largest study of psychedelics outside clinical trials finds... Outside clinical trials? This is the party.
1: Yeah.
0: find participants report relief from anxiety, depression, and PTSD symptoms 3 months after using psilocybin or magic mushrooms. And so, Heidi, you have been up there in Oregon and said you tried the mushrooms once and then you didn't report back about it.
1: You know what?
0: You said your anxiety went away. You were able to do a puzzle. You were more into like the moment. Your ADHD settled down.
1: And then last weekend, I think it was Sunday. And I was sitting outside under some pine trees and I was by myself. And I had taken a couple of gummies, and I was lying back, and I was looking up at the trees.
0: Yeah.
1: And when I would breathe in, the tree would,
0: Would breathe too?
1: So the tree, my breath, okay?
0: Yeah,
1: so
0: yeah,
1: I,
0: yeah.
1: I go, and the tree would expand like they were my lungs. And so the two trees looked like my lungs. And then I realized it, so I'm like, oh my God. And then I held my breath, and the tree stopped. And then I had this, like, I thought of my mom all of a sudden, and I was like, I felt my mom, and I go, whoa, mom, are you here? I feel like you're here right now. And the tree started just going like this.
0: Waving.
1: I got chills. Yeah. Waving like that, and I felt this overwhelming calm, like things are fine, like it's okay.
0: Oh, yeah.
1: Everything
0: nice.
1: Is totally
0: that's mushroom,
1: fine.
0: Babe.
9: Yeah, yeah. Drugs are awesome.
1: This is kids, let me tell you.
14: You say a lot of things under the influence.
1: I forgot to tell you that, but yeah, that was like amazing.
0: That is awesome.
1: Feeling
0: so now do
1: really
0: you think like your mom anxiety just by her dying, it's like it kind of let some of that go?
1: Totally.
0: Like your PTSD of her death?
1: Yes. Coming up on 3 years, Christmas morning it'll be. And I felt like super connected to
0: like
1: the
0: you
1: earth.
0: Can put the rock away now because you've had this experience with her trees that like you still have it, but it doesn't mean it like you don't have to hold on to it like a freak.
1: Well, I mean, I don't know that. I think maybe a couple more gummies.
0: Can you at least draw her face on that or something, please?
1: Yeah, I did an art project. That's my mom's face.
0: Just draw it on there. Yeah. Sharpie.
1: Oh, look, I could do that right now. We could draw my mom's face right here with my Sharpie. I felt really connected to Earth, to the nature, to my mom, like letting me know that she's a part of the trees. She's a part of me. She's just a part
0: of. And your mother died of cancer, right?
1: Yeah.
0: My mother died of cancer. And so the good news, I mean. And, you know, our big, you know, party in hope is about, you know, fighting childhood cancer and all the research went into it. And I mentioned that they have that vaccine, that cancer vaccine, the mRNA vaccine they came out with from Moderna. And Moderna shares rose 177% following the promising mRNA cancer vaccine. So,
1: wow.
0: if big money's going into it, you figure it. There's something there as far as like it possibly working. You know, if it starts killing people right away, like on the record, then you know, probably, you know, that's a one and done thing. You know, this is like a cancer vaccine. So if you're putting money in, it might be making money. You know?
9: Yeah, they've been working on it a few years instead of a couple of weeks.
0: I'm hoping, that this actually works out. We did learn something from jellyfish. Jellyfish reveal how rapid cell turnover may protect against cancer by enabling tissue to proofread, destroying and easily replacing cells that could become cancerous. So, all this stuff, like researching the jellyfish and cancer, and then this and mRNA, and how we can, have our DNA be fixed in a certain way and be able to detect cancer and target that, as opposed to chemo and your whole body and radiation getting slammed and they can't tell the good cells from the bad cells. It seems like we're making some super duper strides, and that's all because of, a lot of it might be because of what you did with St. Jude and all that money going towards them and their research, and they share their research. And so that's some good news we had this week about getting closer to a cure for that disease.
1: And Johnny, learn so from the jellyfish. Proofread.
0: Yeah, please proofread something.
9: I thought that was Jelly Roll's cousin. Jellyfish.
0: Jeez. That's his sister.
9: It's his sister.
1: Oh my God!
0: All right. We're gonna come right back. And is it stay a time or stay or go? Yeah. Will his next band that puts their music on the line for you to hear be the next band we invite to our next party in Hope? We'll find that out if they're any good. 818-955-2955. We're Heidi and Frank.
15: 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What all the homies saying?
16: Enjoy the party in Hope tomorrow, and please applaud for Renee, not the band, just Renee. Aki Kitty, I'm here with the brief traffic update, sponsored by Whole Foods Market. Got the signal still in La Cañada, had a big fire early in the morning, 210 West from the Andrews Crest Highway. The three right lanes are still shut down where they clean things up in that westbound drive, just a mess of a Berkshire Avenue. Got the signal in Griffith Park. This is on the ramp on the 134 westbound towards the 5th northbound. Crash on the ramp has a right lane shut down, and the 134 is stop and go from Glendale Avenue. Also got the signal in Elysian Park. This is on the ramp from the 5 northbound towards the 2 northbound. Got an abandoned vehicle stalled in the right hand lane. Might be an investigation ongoing there. The 5 northbound slow as usual from the I-10. And in injury, we got a signal for the 60 eastbound at Azusa Avenue. This is where the tour bus caught on fire. Someone died because of the fire, so the 60 eastbound really jammed it back at Crossroads Parkway. 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
0: Little birdie told me that the very beautiful and sexy Lindsay from TRA is showing up tomorrow at our party. Her and Andrew coming out to hang out with us. 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

0: and it's time for Should I Stay or Should I Go, brought to you by Crack, mycrack.com. Now, this is the segment of the show where you, the audience, decides the fate of an up-and-coming talent. Do they have what it takes to become big and famous rock stars? Or should they pack their bags, move back home with mom and dad, and start working on what they often call Plan B?
1: Should I stay or should I go?
0: All right. First, I want to thank whoever dropped this beer off to us. Somebody brought us some Stella's.
2: Oh, nice.
3: Ooh, nice.
0: Look at that.
3: Yeah. That fancy.
0: Then who was it?
2: Stella.
0: Ernesto? What? Felicia?
4: Fernando.
0: Fernando.
3: You need a bottle opener?
0: Nope, I don't. Trish asked me the same thing. I'm like, no, I can open a bottle with pretty much anything.
2: Even the non-screw top ones?
0: Right.
2: Oh, okay.
3: Yeah, open it up with that bottle of water then.
0: You know, hand me that bottle of water.
3: Is that your bottle of water?
2: Yes.
3: Okay.
0: I'll open this beer with a bottle of water.
3: Oh.
0: I opened the water.
2: You did open the water.
5: That beer.
2: Okay, so now do the other.
6: I needed some help.
0: Sorry, you know, I spilled your water.
2: Just ruined your
0: all over myself.
5: You opened the water with
0: all
5: the beer.
0: Over myself. Here we go. Man, this bottle of water sucks.
3: They make them so thin.
0: How long you had this thing in the sun?
6: It's been in here. It's been in the office.
2: They make them really thin.
3: Yeah, did you just pull that out of your car?
6: It's been in here. That was the nut water.
0: Nut water. All right, let me take the cap off here.
2: I don't think it's gonna go. Try something else.
0: This is bad. I said I could do it with anything.
3: With anything.
0: Oh my god.
5: Breaking the bottle apart now.
2: Frank.
6: Did you kill my water bottle?
3: How about that Sharpie right there?
2: Can you do one of your sharp?
0: Here you go.
6: Oh, thank you so much.
2: Enjoy that refreshing water.
6: Wow. This is
2: with your shards
6: nice.
2: Of plastic
6: I
2: inside.
6: I don't know the water can fit through.
0: There you go. You can just enjoy.
6: Ow, it's all cut it up.
2: With a metal bubble cap.
5: That's custom. Yeah.
0: My Sharpie.
3: At least this doesn't have microplastics. Oh, hey.
5: That's open up.
0: Oh, there we go. All right.
2: I mean, you're practically MacGyver.
0: It's my superpower. You know, I can open beers anywhere for the Justice League.
2: And he doesn't get hangovers.
0: If the Avengers need me and they don't have a bottle opener, I can do it.
2: We need bottle opener, man.
0: Getting to the task at hand, that is Should I Stay or Should I Go, where a band is eagerly awaiting to have their music played on 95.5 KLOS, the largest, most fantastic radio station in the world. What? Oh, wow. You guys really hold your applause, guys.
5: That's an accurate statement.
0: I know. It's like, is he being sarcastic or real?
2: I think that's what we were trying to figure out.
0: No, it's a really good station. And it's huge. And it would be an honor to be played on a heritage rock station in Los Angeles that at one time had such a reputation for being like the leader in rock and roll.
5: Mm. Well, still doing the best we can.
0: Yes, we got. We're still striving. Uh-huh. I mean, we'll hold on to Phil Collins as long as we can. First, apparently, it's Dave's favorite artist. I don't believe he does any music research at all. I think he just puts down his own playlist.
5: Yeah.
2: He has a groovy kind of love for Phil Collins.
0: Exactly.
2: You know? Mm-hmm.
0: All right, the band we have today goes by the name Lords of Dust.
3: I tried to shorten this up for you. I'm letting you know right now.
0: It was a lot longer.
3: Their
0: bio. Lords of Dust are a heavy-hitting, hard-charging, heavy metal band.
2: Okay.
0: They refined their sound in late 2019, right when the world shut down. It didn't stop them. They played anywhere they could. Locked up skate parks, shut down bars, garages, alleys, behind clothing stores. Didn't matter. Their drummer almost lost his arm in an accident. It didn't stop them. They made demos, produced an entire EP. When the drummer got healthy, they released, it's called Kicking Dust Up. No one listened, but it didn't stop them. Then tragedy struck in the form of two motorcycle accidents back to back, and it didn't stop them.
2: Can I guess?
0: The members stayed working through the pain, surgeries, and all the rehab. They managed to write and record their latest EP, Lords Never Die.
3: Nice.
0: So, on the phone with us, we have on on base, it's Tim. Hey, Tim.
2: They're letting the base
7: What's up, family? How are you guys?
0: Good. Yeah. I know, it's always like strike one when we let the bass player speak. So
7: I know.
0: I don't know.
7: I didn't call. I called in so you guys see my face on Zoom, so I was doing you guys a favor. So.
0: Okay. Yeah. So he's calling in. Okay. So, and what do you think of Lords of Dust? This is Tim.
2: Jordan could be in
0: Tim, the Lord of Dust.
2: I'm Tim, the Lord of Dust.
7: Lord Timothy.
5: It's got a ring to it.
0: All right, so were you in a motorcycle accident? Because you said the drummer almost lost his arm in an accident. And
7: yep, I was in the second motorcycle accident. So after everybody else got injured, I was like, well, this is no fun. Let me get in a little of this action. So yeah.
0: Well, I
7: got into a motorcycle accident.
0: I hope you called Sweet James.
7: He was first on my thought, but I actually had my own family lawyer. So. Oh, yeah, we won't say his name.
5: He's not a sponsor.
0: Exactly. all right. Well, I'm glad you lived and you are still pursuing music because it says here that didn't stop you. You guys kept going. And now I'm assuming these two songs you sent us are Kicking Dust Up and Lords Never Die.
7: They are actually two songs from the newest EP. Oh. The first one is called Crawler, and that one is actually about a motorcycle, so it's kind of in the vein.
0: That's the song you want to start out with, because that's the song everyone's going to vote, stay or go on.
7: I believe so, yeah. I think that's our most radio-friendly people will get. I have faith in these listeners. These people are hungry for rock and roll, and that's what we do.
2: And, hungry for rock and roll.
0: Where do you guys call home? Are you from L.A.?
7: I actually live in Long Beach. Our music studio is in Fullerton, so we're a SoCal band. You know, we're kind of all over the area, so we're local. We're actually I'm in Huntington right now at work, so I'm right up the street from where you guys are going to be tomorrow if our band's good enough.
0: Yeah, come by and hang out and see, because like I said, some of the best bands from Stay or Go will be playing tomorrow. So maybe that could be you next.
7: I know.
0: Yeah,
7: we listen to this segment all the time, so this is kind of surreal that we're going to have our music on it, and the band's playing tomorrow. I remember listening to them all when they were on the show, so this is pretty cool.
2: All right.
0: Now, you know, the new rule is if for every go that you get, if you get any, it's 30 seconds removed from the second song. So if you go to five stays and... Or 6 days and five goes, we'll take 30 seconds off for every single go that you get. So it might not be the whole second song.
7: I get it.
0: All right. 818-955-2955 is the number. Should they stay or should they go? Lords of Dust.

0: Lords of Dust.
1: Wow.
2: 818-955-2955. That was their song Crawler. That's what they wanted you to hear to let them know if they should stay in the music business or not. This is where we pass the ball around the room. Obviously, Tim, you know the deal, so we're going to wait on the calls to come in. So, Heidi, what do you think of Lords of Dust?
1: Absolutely loved it.
3: Yeah.
1: I mean, you were like, people are hungry for, you know, rock and roll. That's true. You said heavy. That's true. I mean, driving, just, you just want to go, I don't know, I want to go do something.
3: She wants to drive fast.
2: She wants to do mushrooms and look at trees.
1: Oh my God, that sounds so good right now.
2: Oh my God. I'm going to make the trees breathe with me.
1: Crawling through the forest.
2: I want to see those trees dance to that.
1: Oh my God, so good. So good, you guys.
2: I would say, yeah, that was what seemed like a long song. I didn't want to end.
1: Oh.
2: I was having a good time, and it was driving. It was, yeah.
1: Just, I feel like we'll see them.
2: We were
1: next
2: all moving, and yeah. Well, hell, we might even see them this year. I think Natural Heights. You've been bounced. I'm kidding.
1: Oh, no,
4: they've been practicing.
3: We're already there. We're setting up. We're going out at 11. So sorry, Renee.
4: Right.
3: Aww.
4: That's right. Doors are at 11, so no one will see you anyway.
2: No, I mean, it's, yeah, go on and vote online at HeidiandFrank.com. There's a live, voting going on. So Johnny can see how the votes are coming in online live. Mm-hmm. But you can also call in right now, 818-955-2955, or text.
5: 75% right now.
2: 75%?
5: 25% go at HeidiandFrank.com.
2: Wow. We got Rick saying, way too long. It's a go. It was a long song, but I said, I wanted more of it.
1: Yeah. There was enough going on.
5: Yeah, but that's because you've been drinking. Yeah, a lot of people are sitting in their car drinking coffee right now.
1: That's true.
5: Where you've been drinking.
1: You're in a different place.
5: Yeah.
1: Yeah.
3: Yeah, this song, you guys are drinking beers, and that's exactly what we sound really good when you drink beer in the morning time. So I definitely recommend that.
6: Valid point.
5: So like a fat bitch at 2 a.m., you know what I mean?
1: Johnny Ice.
2: Enough about your mom. F yeah, badass band. Can't wait to see them live. Song should have been about 2:30 instead of 5 minutes. Oh. Sound is good. Lyrics horrible. Oh, come on. Big, huge up and stay. Louise in the British Columbia. Our Canadian correspondent. Oh, good. Another band that sounds like this. Go. What? Heidi likes every song every week.
1: No. Here's the thing. I was fully prepared this week because we had a discussion and we said, you know, enough already. We got to be more, you know, like, no. If you don't like it, you don't like it. If it sucks, it sucks. I was so prepared to be like, oh, can't wait this week. I'm going to be a real bitch. Here we go. And then I couldn't be.
2: Yeah.
1: I couldn't be because I like it.
3: We love you, Heidi. We love you.
1: I love you, and I'm prepared next week to totally be a bitch. Stay tuned.
2: Yeah, could you not start on Monday next time?
1: Yeah!
2: 760 says stay that rock. 805 stay on Lords of Dust. Loved it, badass, solid stay. Compliments aside from the vocals, I was getting a ZZ Top vibe. You know what I got?
3: Yeah.
2: When I was talking about vibes,
1: ooh.
2: I got like a more of a harder. Like Foo Fighters,
1: with the
2: voice like a little harder Foo.
3: I heard that from one of the nurses when I was in the hospital actually. So that's not the first time I've heard that.
2: Oh, got any good stories about that nurse in a bed bath?
1: Was she crawling all over you?
3: Not. Absolutely not. Hello, Kat. My lady's listening right now.
2: Sorry about that, Kat.
1: Oops.
2: All right. Jordan,
6: you already know my answer. I mean, this is right in my wheelhouse. I've also had the pleasure of seeing these guys play. That's what I love about this bit. I go out and I see music all the time, and I've seen Lords of Dust play.
2: Yeah.
6: And they absolutely rule.
2: Oh.
6: What up, Tim? I'm stoked that you guys are on the bit. Like, this is the whole point of this segment, is to showcase local unsigned bands.

0: This is dirty rock and roll. We need an alleyway. We don't need a hotel. Get out of here.
1: This is amazing.
2: Hey, Tim.
3: Do you think you could eat beaver?
0: That fatty meat.
4: That fatty, meat.
3: Fat, and then it's meat.
2: That's right, Tim. Don't act like you don't want it.
5: All right. The phone lines are lit up. Let's find out what they thought out there, Tim, about Lords of Dust. Should they stay or should they go? Our first up is our Dallas correspondent who will be attending the Party in Hope on Saturday. It is Rodney.
6: Yeah, I'm reporting for the airport right now, just waiting on my flight. And I do like that band, the Lord of the Dust. They should be on a heavy metal rock station, regular rotation. Great song. A little bit long, but I'll say a big stay from the state of Texas.
5: Well, thank you. Right.
1: See you tomorrow.
5: Big stay.
1: I like that he renamed the band, too, because I really like that, the Lord of Dust.
4: Lord of the Dust. You guys should rename yourselves just Swiffer.
5: Let's see. Andrew's next. Hello, Andrew.
7: Hey.
5: Andrew?
7: Hello?
5: Yes. Uh-huh. You called us, freak.
7: What's up? Stay. Big stay.
5: Oh, big stay. All right, all right. Two stays, zero goes. We got Fred. Hello, Fred. Fred!
2: Fred!
5: Fred!
2: Fred!
5: Wilma!
1: Fred! Oh, Fred!
2: Oh, you blew it, Fred.
5: Fred ain't there. All right.
0: That was a stay. Fred said stay. I heard it.
5: Let's go to Drunk Matt. Hey, Drunk Matt.
8: Hey, dude, I'm so glad I didn't finish my beer. That reminded me of Disturbed, and it was awesome. It's a big stay. I can't wait to see you tomorrow.
5: Thank you.
0: Yeah, we're going at 11. Remember that.
5: All right. Hello, Jeff.
9: Yeah, what's up, fam?
5: What'd you think of Lords of Dust?
9: Oh, I listen to your guys' program every week, and most of your stuff, I'm like, I don't think they should even be here. These guys, I made a point to call in to make sure I get a vote for a stay.
2: Nice.
9: This is awesome.
3: Nice.
0: Hell yeah.
5: Thank you, Jeff, for finally calling the show. And because you did that...
9: Oh, I call all the time. I'm Sour McLaughlin.
5: Sour McLaughlin.
9: Oh, yeah, tell Johnny I'm still waiting on my shirt.
5: Come on, Johnny. Okay, get him a shirt. Got a couple of VIPs.
2: Leave your information with Trish.
5: Yeah, but then when we give you that stuff, then use it and get them their stuff.
2: Well, I don't know anyone.
5: Write it down.
2: I have to look into it. I have to look into it.
5: All right, stay on hold.
3: Sour McLaughlin.
2: Might have already sent it.
3: My God.
5: Stan Hall, we'll get your information. All right. So, four stays, zero goes. Looking good for Lords of Dust. Kyle is next. Hi, Kyle.
10: Hey, guys. How's it going?
3: We good.
5: Good. What do you think of Lords of Dust? Stay or go?
10: I think the singer has a great growl, and it's a stay for me, man. They sounded really good. I can't wait to hear the next song.
5: All right.
0: Yeah.
5: Five stays, zero goes. All right. We got to the point where you can... I'll give you several names to choose from and see if you can't get that clean sweep. You got Diana. You got Christopher. You got Guitar George, Eric, and Daniel.
0: Do Diana. Let's get a female perspective here.
3: Nice. Oh,
5: dirty Diana. Too, hey, Diana.
11: Hello, hello.
1: Are you dirty?
5: What'd you think?
11: Always dirty.
1: Nice.
11: Just like MJ said it, always dirty.
1: Mm-hmm.
5: What do you think of Lords of Dust?
11: It's a big, big stay for me. I was the whole time. I was like, oh my God, I need more of this. So we need to hear more, and I need to start going to your place anywhere you go.
1: Whoa. Yeah. New fan and Diana.
5: Actually, I mean, where are you guys going to be playing anytime soon locally?
0: The next show, we actually had to cancel a show that we were going to do tomorrow. We were doing an EP release, but we had to cancel it. But the next show that we are going to be doing is October 17th, a Saturday, at Blarney Stone in Fountain Valley. And that's with another band that was on the Stay or Go segment. Remember Super Mega Deluxe?
5: Yeah,
0: we're playing with them. So that's our boys.
5: They were a clean sweep, I think.
2: Yeah. Oh, that's a show right there.
11: I'll see you October 17th.
0: Yep. That's going to be October 17th, Saturday, at Blarney Stone in Fountain Valley. So
1: mark your calendar.
0: Come out and buy me a beer.
11: Nice. Well, Bill,
1: he's working it.
5: Or a dirty martini.

0: Diana.
1: Mm. Yeah. Ooh, you know it.
0: All right, thank you. All right, so if you want to follow these guys on Instagram, blow them up at Lords of Dust. It's on Facebook as well, website lordsofdust.com, so you can follow them and make sure you don't miss out on any of their local shows. All right, we've reached the point to getting ready to hear this second song you got. Hopefully you got another bullet in that gun.
2: Yeah, this is good. It's a little bit longer, so if people are complaining about the song being too long, I apologize, but this is kind of like a classic old heavy metal song where the intro part, the first part of it, you know, takes a second to get built up, but once we get going, we get going.
0: Ooh. All right, what's the name of it?
2: This one is called Destroy the Future.
3: Well, it seems I
0: beat you to it. All right, here they are one more time, Lords of Dust.

0: Lords of Dust, second chance to make a first impression. What do you think of Lords of Dust now, Heidi?
1: Same. I feel the same.
2: Yeah.
3: It was a workout.
1: Yeah. That was a workout. Those guys must be in phenomenal shape.
0: We lost Tim. He's not on the phone anymore.
2: He's not on the phone?
3: He already won.
0: He already won.
1: He's like,
3: job done.
0: Because he wanted to get off the phone and hear it being played on KLOS and cranking it up. Guy from Southern California living in Long Beach.
2: That's so cool.
0: To hear it on KLOS, look down at the radio and see 95.5 and hear your voice and your band.
1: That's
0: got
1: to be
0: coming out of the speakers that you're blowing right now.
1: Like he said, surreal, you know, which I'm...
0: You're blowing right now.
3: One of those words.
0: Yeah. Stop blowing your speakers. You love with them, get a room. Go back to an alley.
1: Look what he's doing with his tweeters. His woofers and his tweeters.
0: Sorry, Cap. Tim's blowing his speakers right now.
1: That was amazing, obviously. Amazing. Good.
3: I saw you rocking out. I saw emo rocking out.
4: Emo, I think people who complain about a song being 4 minutes need to branch out of their...
1: Check
4: formulated 2 minute pop songs. A song like that cannot be 2 minutes. Right. It has to jam.
3: It was a little long.
1: And it's a build.
4: No.
0: Once again, I didn't think that was long.
4: No.
3: You didn't think so? That's
4: rock and roll,
3: part.
4: Baby.
2: Yeah, these guys rip. I mean, and they create movement, so it's not like getting boring because they're just, you can feel that they're jamming. Like, that's a cool band.
3: Oh, I saw
0: you. I mean, in like one third of the way through, maybe in a quarter of the way through, you were in it, you knew it, you were playing along, you were air guitaring along with it, you knew the words, destroy the future, and you were just, you were banging your head and rocking out and
1: sure
0: you knew the song.
1: Yeah.
0: And you're going to be singing it later.
4: Destroy the
0: hook.
2: Catch yourself.
0: So it's got everything. Keep voting online at HeidiandFranks.com. What did the live digital votes?
3: Oh, you're looking at an 85% stay right now versus a 15% go.
0: That is good. So keep voting because, like I said, the bands with the highest percentage of stay versus go get invited to play things like Our Party and Hope. Those bands were up in the 90 percentile range, like 95-96%. So keep voting for this band online to get them up in the 90s, and maybe they'll be playing the Party at Hope next year or maybe some other future event that we have. Who knows? Got a lot of events we got planned for the Crack House later this year in 2027. So be sure and keep voting online, and you can also see how you can submit your band for this particular segment of the show that we do every single Friday. Only people doing it for new music in Southern California.
3: Yeah.
1: That was good. That's a perfect Friday band.
3: Heidi, Emo, what do you guys think? You guys Dust Bunnies now?
4: Oh,
3: Tim, you hear that?
1: Dust Bunnies.
3: You guys Dust Bunnies?
0: Dust Bunnies.
1: I mean... Hell yeah.
0: Yeah.
1: Emo and I are just in the corner, just sitting over there in the corner, watching them. just over there.
2: Just a couple of dust bunnies avoiding
4: that. Hey, take Tim, if you need a stage stunt, we got it right
1: maybe
4: there.
1: Sometimes we even watch them. We lay underneath the couch and watch them.
0: You're behind the amplifier.
4: Oh. They could put us under the stage. Just pop out a little bit.
1: Yeah. a little dust bunnies. Yeah.
0: Yeah, with my birthday coming up, that's what I've nicknamed my balls, Lords of Dust.
1: You need a couple dust bunnies in there, buddy.
0: Getting old, these Lords of Dust down here. We knock the dust off these, honey.
1: Why don't you get over here, Dustbuster? Yeah. Recharge that little Black and Decker Dustbuster and get on over here.
3: Suck this up, man.
0: I'm sure if somebody goes, really, guys, the first one didn't scare you away. The second one sealed the deal. Gotta go.
3: Oh, well.
1: Haters.
0: Lisa says, Frank, you gotta get these guys. Stay had the pleasure of seeing Lords of Dust in Long Beach back in July and SoCal Heavy Jam last Saturday in San Diego.
3: Nice.
0: Lords Never Die. Hi, Tim. That's from Mari.
1: Oh, well, don't get too close, Mari. He's got a lady named Kat.
0: They say the instruments need to be heavier to back up that voice. I
1: thought it was all perfectly matched.
4: Yeah.
2: Pretty good production on that.
0: Mm-hmm. No, that was good stuff right there. Well, and a nice segue with that last song being Destroy the Future. It's Stay or Go, brought to you by Crack, mycrack.com. Go check it out, my streaming platform for curated music, comedy, and live podcast. So go check that out today. Mycrack, mykrack.com. But yeah, being Destroying the Future, did you see that our gross U.S. debt exceeded $40
2: trillion? Oh,
1: cool.
0: Setting new records just 5 months after surpassing $39 trillion.
1: Hmm.
0: So we got another trillion in 5 months. So when you break that down, the national debt grew at an astonishing rate of $90,000 per second over the past year. $90,000 a second. There's how much is that?
1: You just did four times 90,000, 360,000.
3: Yeah.
0: Yeah.
3: Yeah.
0: Yeah. I like how you did that math out loud. You did 34 for 36.
1: Well, I was showing my work.
0: I know.
1: Like
0: I know,
1: any good student does.
0: I know. You gotta show your work or else you're cheating.
1: Show your work. Otherwise, you think I just used a calculator.
0: Old cheat GPT over here. In other money news, 8 unopened Topps baseball card packs from 1952.
1: Oh, Renee.
0: Whoa. Sold.
1: Oh.
0: At auction. So what do you think? 8 unopened Topps baseball card packs from 1952 sold for?
1: $500,000.
0: Mm. So this is like the prices, right? You have to basically guess the prices. So over 500, what we got?
3: I'm going to say 50,000.
0: 50,000?
5: Yeah, that's what I was closer to, but I'll say like 80,000.
0: 80,000?
5: Yeah. Mm.
2: I feel like we're in the six digits, so I'm going $113,227.
0: All right, write that down.
4: All right, I'm going 150,000.
0: All right, who's coming up here on stage with me to spin the wheel? It's Heidi at $500,000. Wow. The actual price that came in on the auction of the 8 unopened Topps baseball card packs from 1952 sold for $1.1 million.
2: Oh, wow. We were way off.
0: The thing is, you don't even know what you're going to get.
5: Right.
0: It's unopened.
5: 1952, though.
0: So then when you open them up, then you find out what you got, what if it sucks?
1: You could have your Lou Gehrig, your
5: Mickey Mantle.
3: Actually, yeah, that's the number one card that you're looking for when you're looking for those. This is a Mickey Mantle rookie card.
0: If there's nothing in there, then it's worthless. So you got to keep them unopened.
2: And the more valuable unopened.
0: Because that's the rule, right, Johnny? If you open it up, you're effed.
3: Well, as far as those packs go, that's why they sold for so much. Yeah, then you're screwed. But if you get that Mickey Mantle, then it's
1: how much is
3: Mickey
1: Mantle worth?
3: $50 million.
2: Oh, what?
1: What?
0: God. So this guy definitely paid $1.1 million to open him
3: up. Let's see. If it's graded at, you know, that, I mean, that's a 10.
1: Well, I guess it'd be perfect. Okay, it's not open, so it would be.
3: Yeah, well, you'd hope so, that whoever had the packages took care of them.
2: Nobody damaged the package.
3: Exactly.
2: Yeah.
3: Yeah, so it could be...
0: Well, if it's damaged packaging, wouldn't that be considered
3: maybe
0: opened?
3: Maybe it's like $12 million. Maybe it's not $50 million. But it's in the millions, so that's why you're risking that.
1: Damn.
3: All right. A good payoff.
1: What happened to all your baseball cards, Frank?
0: Fire.
1: Oh, I thought your mom had thrown them out. She didn't throw them out. You carry them into adulthood?
0: No, I don't know what happened to those. I think, I don't know.
1: Oh, man.
3: I think you're part of the junk wax era anyway.
0: I had like the, where you cut the baseball card out of the bottom of a ding-dong box.
1: Ding-dong, that's another word.
0: Mm-hmm. Yeah, ding-dong's not a chuckle word. Uh-huh. Every time somebody comes to the door, I start laughing.
1: Ding-dong box.
0: Oh my God! When does college football actually start? Is it this weekend? Because I know it starts before the NFL. I think it might be starting, or maybe next weekend. Ohio State and Oregon lead the AP Top 25 football poll, even though Indiana University should be number one. I'm sorry, the defending champions. Mm-hmm. You kidding?
2: Next weekend, Saturday.
0: Next weekend,
2: North Carolina takes on TCU. Who's TCU?
0: Texas Christian.
2: The Horned Frogs. Yep.
0: Let's see. Other stuff. Uber Eats plans to begin integrating drones into its food delivery service. Now, Heidi, that's how you can start getting food delivered again if they got drones to fly all the way out there to your farmhouse.
1: I don't think they make it out that way. I don't.
0: Well, they're not. This is testing it out. They're going to test it in Dallas and Houston. And
1: those are metropolitan cities.
0: By the end of this year, a company hopes to cut transit times to a maximum of 10 minutes. So by the way of the crow, right to you, 10 minutes and you got your Caprese sandwich.
1: Oh, yes. My hot Reuben.
0: Who knew we'd say that twice today?
1: Seriously.
0: And speaking of singing your teeth into something, experts are telling influencers to stop taking pictures with sharks because they keep getting bitten. I'm saying
1: keep getting
0: pictures with sharks, influencers. Mm-hmm. I encourage more of those. We really like those. If you had more pictures with sharks, I'd like your stuff more.
1: Yeah, right.
2: You can do it!
0: I would actually share your stuff more if you get if you take more pictures with sharks.
1: Like with a great white, like a really big.
0: Yeah. I'm not talking like shark influencers, because there's people out there who are shark experts that I follow that's like really cool. Like oh, the, there's like, a,
2: Ocean
0: like,
2: Ramsey.
0: Ocean Ramsey.
3: Yeah, yeah, and Mark Cuban.
0: Yeah, oh, Mark okay. Cuban. Yeah, right, yeah, a little sure. bit. But,
1: okay, for
0: but
1: that
0: Ocean,
1: comment, Johnny,
0: Ocean
1: I'm out.
0: Ramsey. Like a, she's hot blonde. Mm-hmm. But she's been doing it for a long time. She's the real deal.
2: Out there swimming with them.
0: But if you're just a regular little influencer doing anything else, go try sharks.
3: Yeah.
1: Mm-hmm. Yeah.
0: You get a lot more likes and followers, I'm telling you, influencers. Yeah, according to a new study, 3 minutes of intense sprinting may beat an hour plus of regular exercise. Mm-hmm. You could sprint for 3 minutes, though.
2: Ooh,
0: that's Jen such Jordan, a long time
1: to probably speak to this.
0: No, to do anything at top exertion, that is forever. Three minutes.
1: 3 minutes is a long time.
0: Is heart attack? I got the angina.
1: Yeah.
3: I mean, I farted for 16 seconds, and I thought that was long.
1: And
3: three
1: he was
3: minutes?
1: Winded afterwards. Oh, he's like, God.
0: You know what? I didn't feel that was long. I even wanted more.
3: You wanted yeah. more?
0: Yeah. I wanted more in that fart.
3: I should have said
1: the turds of dust. Yes. It wasn't long enough.
3: That was the whole reason why I recorded it, because I think I had a longer one earlier in the night. And so I was like, this
0: one's longer one?
3: Yeah, I think it was closer to 24 seconds. All right. But
0: you're talking to an audience that didn't even hear it the first time.
4: Oh, God. No.
0: Let's see. Is there anybody here who didn't hear it? Because I'd like someone to guess his fart. Mm. All right. Call up right now if you didn't hear the fart earlier, and if you can guess Johnny's fart, I will give you a prize. Okay? That means you have to do an impression of the fart before you hear it. 818-955-2955. We hit new highs. We're trying to get into the Marconi Museum.
1: Yes, and we haven't been able to, but I think this is going to seal it.
0: Yeah, you never know what's going to go, you know, what the judges are going to enjoy. Yeah. So
3: it's going to blow the roof off the building, I'll tell you that.
0: And the walls and the floor.
1: It's a real gas.
0: All right, we got somebody calling in to guess Johnny's fart. Is this going to become a regular thing?
1: I mean,
0: actually,
1: if Johnny has a cup of milk, we could do it every day.
0: We could do like a double up, or it's like guess my fart, but guess whose fart. Oh, so like this weekend, you go and record one, and then we'll randomly choose somebody's fart, and they have to guess whose fart.
3: But they
0: also have to do an impression of it.
1: Okay.
3: I like that.
1: Okay.
0: I don't see a lot of enthusiasm. I mean, maybe Johnny's the only one that actually verbally.
3: I'm excited. I'm so excited.
1: For homework.
3: I'm getting nervous guts.
0: Well, Johnny's already like exposed himself. The vulnerability is gone far as like he's like, this is a 16 second, squeezer. So.
1: I just can't plan them. Like, I can't be like, wait, hang on. Oh, God.
0: You're allergic to everything, Heidi. Eat a bag of nuts.
3: It's right here.
0: When you said you can't eat nuts, you can't eat whatever.
1: Can't.
0: Chow down on like a hard-boiled egg and go to town.
1: All right. And then you got to get your thing to
3: record. You swipe down.
1: It's you go to voice memo? What is it, voice memo?
3: Yeah, you just swipe down and voice memo.
1: Okay.
3: Right there.
0: Yeah.
3: Boom.
0: Easy record. Come on.
3: And it's recording already. I did 2 seconds.
0: You doing one right now? Jeez.
3: Oh, I better stop.
0: All right.
1: Okay.
0: All right, we got somebody who wants to guess. Oh, Andy has an influencer idea first. Hello, Andy.
6: Hey, good afternoon, or morning. I'm sorry.
1: Good evening.
6: Good evening. Thank you very much, Heidi. Appreciate that. That's my world. Anyway, you guys mentioned influencers, and I was out the other day. I live in L.A. I want to go to Cape Cod, but blah, blah. And I saw this guy grab a woman's purse and run away, and his massive man chased him down and wanted to beat him down. And he goes, it's a prank. What would you do?
0: I would still beat them.
2: Yeah.
1: Yeah.
2: Hit him a couple of times.
6: Beat his ass, right?
1: It's a dumb prank.
0: Still beat
1: anyway,
0: them.
1: It's
6: not. Well, I guess it was a prank, but no, if I catch him, it's not a prank anymore. All right. That's all I had to say. I don't want anything. But I wanted to make sure that people in L.A. know that you can't pull that crap.
1: No.
0: Thank you, Andy. I agree.
1: I agree with you there.
0: And don't be saying it was a prank when you probably really were trying to steal the purse, and now you can use that because, we were videotaping, it was a prank.
1: It was a prank.
0: All right. Mm-hmm. Yeah, this is a prank, too. Oh, wow. I'm recording myself.
1: I'm just pranking you.
0: Yeah, there we go.
1: Isn't it funny?
0: Prank.
1: Jokes on you and jokes my fist.
0: Follow me, @bloodynose. All right, so we got a people. All right, Johnny, give me a number between one and six.
3: Oh, well, you got to go to number two, right?
1: This is what I was going to say.
0: Number two. Hello, Will.
7: Hello.
1: Hello, Will.
0: All right, I do have some prizes left someplace. I don't know where I put them. There they are.
1: Guess me, Stinkies.
0: Yeah, guess Johnny's fart, guess and then fart. He will play it for you.
1: All right.
0: Let's hear it, Will.
7: Yeah, I'm ready.
3: Go ahead.
0: Well, let's do it. Anytime now.
7: You're supposed to make the noise?
3: Yeah, you make the sound of what you think it's going to be.
0: God damn it. I thought you knew what you were doing. All right. Johnny recorded a fart last night, and you're going to do an impression of what you think that fart sounded like, and we'll see how close you are. If you're damn near close, we'll give you a prize.
7: All right. I got to take a big, deep breath because, let's see, it's going to be a long one here.
0: It is a long one. 16 seconds. Anytime now. Uh-huh. Is this a silent but deadly?
1: Well, goodbye. Seriously, I don't have the patience for this.
0: Yeah, you
3: really are number two.
1: Seriously. Perfect line for him to be on.
0: You're more worthless than a fart. We hung up on you because we wanted to hear a fart and not you.
1: Fart in a punch bowl.
3: A fart is way more entertaining.
1: Seriously.
0: Dane?
7: Yes, sir.
0: All right. Go ahead and guess Johnny's fart.
7: Okay,
0: it's a little Dean Martin.
3: Yeah.
0: Dean Farton. Little Dean Farton.
1: Dean Martin. He's touring with Stank Sinatra.
0: Stank Sinatra and Dean Farton.
2: Oh, my God.
0: Slimy Davis Jr.
7: That was a good one, though.
0: All right, Johnny, play it.
3: Here we go.

0: My God.
1: Wait, Joanne, I got to ask you a question. Yeah. Isn't this a graphic depiction of a bodily function?
2: I feel like...
3: No.
1: I'm kidding.
3: It's exiting.
2: That one's okay.
1: I'm kidding.
4: That was pretty close. You got any the Led Zeppelin thing at the fair?
1: The fair, I think, is over, dude. But I do...
4: Oh, no, but Pacific Amphitheater.
1: Oh, you want the Jason Bonham's Led Zeppelin evening? You got it. Jason Bottom. Oh, whatever. That was good.
4: Thanks.
1: Thank you, Ticket King. Oh, speaking of this, I encourage influencers to do it more often, like obviously play with sharks. Mm-hmm. A person in a remote Arctic area of Norway has been fined more than $5,000 for using a foghorn to wake a sleeping polar bear. Oh. So yeah, it'd be really funny. You influencers go up to sleeping polar bears and wake them up with those air horns. Follow me. Yes, please, influencers, more sharks, more polar bear videos to get way more follows.
5: Let's thin the herd. Munch,
1: munch, munch, crunch,
5: crunch and munch.
1: Was it crunch and munch like a caramel corn toffee thing with peanuts in it?
5: Crunch and munch. Yes, I think so.
1: Yeah, I think it was Crunch and Munch. I don't think I've seen that out anymore. Crunch, they still make Crunch and Munch?
3: They still make Crunch and Munch. Yeah, with caramel. Nuts and
5: there's
3: popcorn.
5: There's Cracker Jack, butter. That's different. Crunch and Munch, I think, had nuts in it.
2: I'm seeing butter toffee popcorn is what I'm looking at.
5: Oh.
1: Yeah, that's what they got, right?
2: Yeah.
1: Yeah.
3: Huh. Oh, that looks good.
1: It is good.
5: Crunch and Munch.
1: Oh, all these people want to guess Johnny's fart. Sorry, we've done
5: it. It's too late.
1: We've already done it. Mm. Sorry, Kathy.
5: Kathy's like, I gotta go into work, but first I want to guess Johnny's fart.
1: Yeah.
5: Can you imagine being late for work? Why were you late?
1: Kathy, why were you sitting in your car? We looked out the window, you're sat in your car for 10 minutes. I was trying to guess the guy's fart.
5: You were trying to do what, Kathy? We're gonna have to let you go. It's against company fault. Guess Johnny's fart.
1: Oh, a man in Florida got into a fight with his neighbor over dog poop. He was mad that they weren't cleaning up after their dog, so he went over, opened their door, and threw the dog poop at them in their house.
5: I mean, I get the frustration. I do.
3: Yeah.
1: But is it was the poop in their own yard? Like, you're walking by, and there's, like, there's turds in their own yard, maybe...
5: Or the dog was pooping in the neighbor's yard.
1: If it's in my yard, and you're not cleaning it up.
5: So he picked it up and took it over to their house and knocked on the door. Hey, oh, hey, what can we do for you?
1: There you go.
5: Yeah, who's, that's what you can do for
1: all right, whose side you on? Jury duty. Duty.
5: I mean, yes, I understand being up. Maybe I bag it up and then I just leave it on their front porch. I don't throw it.
1: And you light it on fire so they come out and stop it.
5: I mean, I don't want to be... You got to be friendly with your neighbors because it's a hassle if you're not.
2: Wait a second, question for you. You bag it, leave it in the bag, and then leave that on their porch? Or
5: on
2: do you grab
5: porch,
2: it with the bag, walk it over there, and then just...
5: Put it on their lawn?
2: Yeah, but you don't leave the bag.
1: They don't tie it off, just loosely put it back.
2: Uh-huh.
5: Aha. Uh-huh. Put the turds back in their yard where they belong. God.
1: I'm for the person who threw the dog poop at them in their own home.
5: Mm-hmm. That'll teach them.
1: Well, it will. I mean, I don't know if
5: I'd ever do that again. Yeah, or they go, I'm going to do you even, you know.
1: Oh, really? You really think you want to go down that road when I'm the psycho that just opened your door and threw a turd at you? I mean, you already know how far crazy I'll go. Uh-huh.
5: Yeah,
1: and you think
5: true.
1: You can top my crazy? And I'm not going to top your crazy?
5: It's risky.
1: It's risky.
5: Very risky.
1: Oh, here's a story I wanted to talk about earlier. A woman in China is being accused of financing a short format drama series just so she could star in it and make out with the young lead actor more than 60 times.
5: Making out 60 times in a short film? I mean, I think that's basically we're just watching people make out. That's
1: the
5: story.
1: I think it was, you know, obviously we got to rehearse, mm-hmm. you know.
5: Oh.
1: So she made up.
2: A script, a whole production.
1: Rented the studio, where they're going to film everything, had the set built just so she could make out with this younger guy.
5: My God.
1: I remember going to acting class when I first came out to Los Angeles, and I was probably in my late 20s. I was 27, mm-hmm. but there were people in there who were 20, 21, 19.
5: Mm-hmm.
1: Girls and stuff, and they would give us these sides to do, and sometimes they'd be like a romantic side. Not all the time. It wasn't like every day, like the guy was a pervert. He's like made just watch one of watch people kiss each other. But it was like, okay, let's you guys get up there and just, oh my god, it's a kissing scene.
5: Yeah. Awkward though. Oof.
1: He didn't give me one of those. Never did.
5: Huh. That's not true.
1: That's oh, well, yeah, he did, but the guy that's on Young and the Restless.
5: Correct. Don't think I don't remember your story. Yeah, you may not remember that's your story.
1: Oh, yeah, because the teacher was a gay man. Uh-huh. And so, the only kissing scene he gave me was this guy named Victor.
5: Uh-huh.
1: Victor, what the hell was
5: he? He was a good-looking guy.
1: Oh, yeah. I mean, he was. Really good-looking. He was, I think, on Young and the Restless or Bold and Beautiful or something like that.
5: A couple of other shows that I remember. Whenever I see him, I go, that's Frank's boyfriend. That's
1: the guy Frank had to kiss in acting class. And it's acting class. It's like, hey, if you can't do this, you probably shouldn't be here. But I'm like, yeah, you're only right. Doing this because you're gay and you want to see me kiss this guy.
5: Well, mm-hmm. And you did.
1: So I went one step further. I went up his shirt when second base, too. And I'm like, I'm not stopping at first base on Victor. I'm going
5: to
1: second base.
5: You want to be able to, you want the director to know that he can really do that.
1: Yeah, it's like, hey, we don't need shirt. We don't need breast play.
5: But it's nice to know that you're willing to go there.
1: You're willing to go there.
5: Yeah. That's why neither one of us are big stars in Hollywood, and we're here doing this.
1: Yeah. Well, did you have a kissing scene with Frosty? See, the reason Heidi's not in love is she went to an acting class that Frosty was in.
5: And you saw I was there first.
1: And you saw, and then Wade was in there too. That's how you met Wade.
5: There I met Wade before Frosty met Wade.
1: And then you and Frosty had a kissing scene together, right?
5: Yeah, we did. It was some movie with like Edward Norton and like the girl who played Dharma from Dharma and Greg, and there was some scene that they did in this movie together, and they gave us that scene.
1: I can't imagine. How bad was it?
5: It was terrible.
1: Just the acting. I mean, you're sitting there watching. I mean, come on. It's like, come on.
5: It was bad. The only good thing I will say is Frosty's lips, they did smell of Burt's Bees lip balm.
1: Yeah, he is addicted to that stuff.
5: So, yeah, I mean, that was okay, but it was super.
1: I figured they smelled like Wade's beehole.
5: Well, he went that far just to know that they could reel him.
1: I figured they'd smell like a avocado.
3: There's human centipede before. Human.
1: All right, we got to get the hell
5: hey,
1: out
5: Frank,
1: of here.
5: Hey, Frank, bravocado.
1: Well, thank you.
5: Bravocado.
1: Right there at the end, a little call back to the avocado. You know.
3: An avocado toast to you.
1: Join us tomorrow. The Heidi and Frank Sandy Party and Hope.
5: Yes.
1: It's tomorrow at the Lighthouse, Huntington Beach, 11 a.m. The doors open, and then the music starts with Natural Heights kicking us off.
3: Go.
1: So, come on out. Be sure and wear your St. Jude Partner in Hope t-shirts, and we'll get a big picture together. And if you're not a Partner in Hope, you can sign up while you're out there. And if you're not a Partner in Hope and you can't have the money to do it, there's going to be a separate line for you guys. So if there's any available space, we're going to let you in. So it's really a party for everybody. But it's all in support of St. Jude and everybody else who has supported us with our St. Jude cause and fundraisers over the years, raising over $10 million for the fight against childhood cancer. So see you tomorrow.
5: I'm really only going for the ping pong tournament, to be honest.
1: And the ping pong tournament?
5: No.
2: Look at the trophy.
5: That trophy is five feet tall.
1: Go stand next to it.
5: It's five.
1: Somebody's going to take this home when we have our ping pong tournament. Emo says she's never been beat in ping pong. So
0: but I haven't played in a couple of years.
1: She's already making excuses. Okay.
0: So much pressure.
1: See, you can't say something like
0: that. I didn't know it was going to be an official part of the schedule.
1: You can't say that out loud and not have somebody call you out on your BS.
5: It's in the schedule. It is scheduled.
1: Go home, Forrest Gump. Start hitting against a wall. Right now, we have to apologize and get the hell out of here.
5: All right. The Gimp from Pulp Fiction, Librarians, Margaritaville, and Semen.
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5: 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The Lords of Dust, and Dust Bunnies.
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5: There you Big
1: go.
5: D.
1: There you go, damn it, Big D. We're hiding you, Frank.
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0: 95.5 KLOS and Stu here with This Day in Classic Rock. And on this day in 1967, just 9 months after they released their debut album, The Doors started recording their second record, Strange Days, right here in Hollywood. It peaked at number 3 on the U.S. album chart when it was released. And believe it or not, it did not go platinum for 34 years. Better late than never, I guess. This Day in Classic Rock, sponsored by Straight Talk Wireless.
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0: I went to the same manager that managed David Bowie, and I walk in and they had a picture and they said, this is the album cover, Johnny Cougar. 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
1: This is John Mellencamp.
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4: 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And on this day in 2015, for Westboro Baptist Church got exactly what they deserved in Kansas City when they were protesting right before a Foo Fighters show. 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
1: As England's football stars Harry Kane and Jude Bellingham join arms, 80,000 World Cup fans sing to them. 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Or grow up together to share a moment like this. Sports can bring us together, so can music. 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
1: And that includes Bell Gardens. 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

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In your next email, BCC yourself. It'll feel like you're in on a secret. Rock on.

0: It's 95.5 KLOS, and Stu here with This Day in Classic Rock. And on this day in 1967, just 9 months after they released their debut album, The Doors started recording their second record, Strange Days, right here in Hollywood. It peaked at number 3 on the U.S. album chart when it was released. And believe it or not, it did not go platinum for 34 years. Better late than never, I guess.
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0: It's 95.5 KLOS, and Stu here with This Day in Classic Rock. And on this day in 2015, for Westboro Baptist Church got exactly what they deserved in Kansas City when they were protesting right before a Foo Fighters show. Dave Grohl hired a truck to roll up and block the church, and Rick rolled them hard and loud, which is exactly how to deal with those clowns.
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0: 95.5 KLOS rocks. It's emo. You can also hear me throughout the week on the Heidi and Frank show. I'm filling in for Nick Carter today. And next week is going to definitely be a week to listen to Heidi and Frank because you have a chance to win $1,000 from Frank's fat sack of cash. So it's going to start off Monday morning at 8:30. 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And then again at 1:30, 3:30, and 5:30. 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
1: It's 95.5 KLOS and Stu here with This Day in Classic Rock. And on this day in 1967, just 9 months after they released their debut album, The Doors started recording their second record, Strange Days, right here in Hollywood. It peaked at number three on the U.S. album chart when it was released. And believe it or not, it did not go platinum for 34 years. Better late than never, I guess.
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Emo on 95.5 KLOS, filling in for Nick Carter today. Brian Adams and Pat Benatar have been out on the road touring together all summer, and last weekend in Detroit, both of them together performed their own version of Superstition, and it is so bitchin'. Definitely a video that's pretty worth checking out.

It's Emo filling in for Nick Carter today. If you got a motorcycle and you want some free gas, then head on down to the Chevron in West Covina on Sunset and Merced. Stu's going to be there with the KLOS street team. And thanks to Law Tigers, they're going to fill up your tank, your bike for free. They're going to be there from 4 to 6. So get on down there. And here's a band that I think also could use some free gas. The Cars on 95.5 KLOS.

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Next week at 7:40 and 4:40, we're going to be giving away tickets to see Motley Crue at the new F&M Bank Amphitheater in Long Beach, September 19th. Going to be an epic show. So many other great shows are coming up soon. I hope these guys

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1: Which includes La Puente. Hey La Puente, we see you. You rock.

It's Emo in for Nick Carter on 95.5 KLOS. Vivian Campbell, who is Def Leppard's guitarist, sadly announced this week that his cancer has returned after a failed transplant. But his attitude is so inspiring. He keeps saying that it's not going to slow him down and he's not going to give in. So let's send Vivian all the love and crank up that Def Leppard for him.

0: 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We got our Universal giveaway coming up around 4:40, so stick around for that. 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
1: It's 95.5 KLOS and Stu here with This Day in Classic Rock. And on this day in 2015, for Westboro Baptist Church, got exactly what they deserved in Kansas City when they were protesting right before a Foo Fighters show. Dave Grohl hired a truck to roll up and block the church, and Rick rolled them hard and loud, which is exactly how to deal with those clowns.
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It is Emo in for Nick Carter today. If you have a bike and you like free gas, then get on down to the Chevron in West Covina on Sunset and Merced. Stu's there right now with the KLOS street team. They're going to be there till 6. And thanks to Law Tigers, if you show up, they are going to fill your bike up with free gas. And I know gas is really expensive right now, so you could probably use this.

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1: And that includes Tustin. Hey, Tustin, you rock.
0: Now, the 5 o'clock funnies are back. 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

0: it's Friday. Your second favorite word that starts with F, Frasier being the first, you know, for some.
1: For some, certainly not me. Hey, Nick, who was your 90s crush? Was it Pat Benatar, Dale Bozzio, Marge Simpson, Rose What's-Her-Face? Get a hold of Derek Stroop. He'll tell you. He'll hook you up. Believe me, homie.
2: I turned 40 this past year. Thank you. I'm a proud 90s kid. I really am. We were the last generation to not be ruled by the internet. The last ones to know where our friends were by the bikes in the yard. And we had some experiences that these kids, they miss out on that I think help mold us today. Like, you remember back in the day when you had a crush on somebody? You'd have to call the house and talk to a parent before you talked to your crush. I'd like to bring that back. None of this dodging and weaving and texting. You got a crush on Hannah. Let's earn it, big dog. Let's call the house. You remember how nervous we would be? Back in the day, I'd be in the kitchen by the phone, like, stay loose right here, man. Her grandmother might